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5: Hi, I'm Phoebe Humphrey. The Coalition claims Labor's immigration reforms will not actually reduce net migration any further. The government is expected to announce that it will target the family members of international students and people who overstayed their visas. But opposition leader Angus Taylor says the number of people coming here under Labor won't change.
6: All we're going to get now is more of the same from Labor. The numbers are too high, the standards are too low, and both must change.
5: Two men have been charged over the death of an Australian in Vietnam. The AFP and Samoa police revealing a 31-year-old New Zealand man and a 33-year-old Samoan man have been charged with conspiracy to murder following the May shooting in Ho Chi Minh City. A second Aussie was also injured. Donald Trump has hit out of the US Federal Reserve after it lifted interest rates for the first time since 2023, despite the president's calls to cut them. The Fed blamed inflation and the Iran war for the hike. Trump says it was the wrong call.
7: It's too high an interest rate. Despite that, the country barrels through everything because we're doing so well. But the interest rates are too high. We should be paying the lowest interest rate anywhere in the world because we have the strongest credit.
5: And the family of an Australian woman who died in an Indonesian cliff fall is calling for help to bring her body home. 29-year-old Queenslander Brianna Cronin fell to her death on Noosa Penida Island on Saturday. Her family has set up a fundraiser.
3: Sport.
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5: In sport, the Roosters will go through their final main training session today ahead of Saturday's NRL semi-final against the Sharks. Chooks hooker Connor Watson telling Nine they're out to ensure they don't suffer the same fate as they did last year.
8: I mean, all of us players know they beat us last year in the semi-final, so we want to go get one back over them.
5: And the Swans face a few selection headaches heading into tomorrow night's blockbuster AFL prelim final against the Dockers at the SCG. Joel Armady and Justin McInerney both pushing to make a return. Team sheets will be released today. That's the latest news and sport.
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9: Blue skies, sunshine, 21 the top. 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The weekend, amazing. 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Little warmer on Monday, 27.
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0: out of Kenilworth, and the Meat Noosa, a gourmet smokeout. He is on at Noosa. 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Olivia Dean on the way for you in less than 4 minutes. And this guy from 1983... The biggest hits, the best throwbacks with MJ. 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
1: 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Okay, maybe the kids can't come to that part. 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That and more for some Friday fun. Last day of school tomorrow. We'll see you from 5 here at 91.1 Hot FM.

0: 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School holidays are starting tomorrow. 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
0: Well, we're going to do an after lunch. 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It could be Ginger Factory, could be Big Boing. 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Habitat Noosa? 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To have your school holidays upgraded, all you need to do is wait for me to say, hey, give me a call, 1300 468 911. 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

0: 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The latest in the news coming up in 50 minutes of non-stop music and fun with more of the hits of the 80s, the 90s and the noughties with this brand new track from Dasher. It's called Memo. I don't know how you didn't get the memo, even though your friends know. 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
3: Bruce Highway travelling well between Nambour and Caboolture. Steve Irwin Way seeing a bit of a delay through Biwa. Caloundra Road under speed through Little Mountain and through Caloundra West towards Nicklin Way Roundabout and Nicklin Way busy through Warana. Brisbane Road not too bad through Mooloolaba, but Ed Street and Main Street slow on top of the mountain through Budrum. 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
8: Your news now.
9: Hi, I'm Phoebe Humphrey. A victory for the nation's veterans, with the federal government scrapping plans to limit their spending on healthcare. Labor had proposed a $5,000 cap but has backed down following fierce backlash. Independent Senator Jackie Lambie says the cap was cruel and should never have been proposed.
13: So just so for the veterans out there, it's a win for you today, for all of you that come up here, for all the Australian supporters, and there are millions of you. Thank you, because we could not do it without you.
9: The Social Services Minister says Labor's migration policy will lower our intake in a sensible way. We already know there'll be a crackdown on the family members of international students, but Tanya Plibersek has told the ABC there's little wriggle room for skilled migrants.
14: Our health system, our aged care system, our agricultural sector wouldn't work without overseas migration. We need to make sure that that continues, but in a way that meets Australia's needs, puts Australia's needs first.
9: There are calls for more transparency amid revelations that police have disrupted four major terrorism plots since the Bondi attack. Five people have been charged over the alleged plots. And a new study has found male blue-collar workers are at the highest risk of suicide. The national study out of RMIT and the University of Melbourne revealing suicide rates among construction and mining labourers were 3 to 4 times higher than other industries. If you or someone you know needs support, contact Lifeline on 13 11 14.
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9: In sport, Toby Green is leaving the Giants. The GWS skipper has announced he wants to go back to Victoria and join Geelong. The Cats offering the 32-year-old a 3-year contract, and he'll head there an unrestricted free agent. And looks like we won't be seeing Ryan Pappenhausen in the NRL next year. The former Storm Premiership player announced his shock retirement last year and has told Nine his mind hasn't changed from then.
15: Have a year away from footy and see how I feel. And I sit here nearly 12 months later and I'm pretty content with my decision.
9: That's the latest news and sport.
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0: Blue skies, sunshine at the moment, 21 the max, fine tomorrow, the weekend starting 25 the top, fine for the start of next week as well, and dropping down to 13 overnight.
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5: Sunshine Motorway is busy eastbound from Kawana Way through to Karawatha Drive. Caloundra Road is slow eastbound through Little Mountain and Caloundra West. And Nicollam Way has delays through Warana, Pereira, and also Bonnet Street and Main Street slow through Buntram. David Lowe Way looking a little busy through Coolum and through Perugian now as well. 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
15: Hi, I'm Phoebe Humphrey. Labor will lift the lid on its long-awaited migration policy this afternoon, with the Home Affairs Minister already flagging a focus on the families of student visa holders and visa overstayers. However, the crackdown has been met with caution by one of the party's former leaders. Bill Shorten, who's now a vice-chancellor at the University of Canberra, has told the ABC, "We need to look after our international students."
16: It's international students whose fees cross-subsidise us being able to support Aussie kids. It's international students' fees who allow us to be able to fund research which the nation wouldn't otherwise get. And in regional Australia, if you take out international students, there'll be job losses.
15: Labor has backed down on plans to put a cap on healthcare treatments for the nation's veterans. The federal government has faced major backlash over plans to put a $5,000 limit on allied healthcare spending for vets. Opposition leader Angus Taylor says the decision to scrap it has taken too long.
17: This is a government that is not committed to our veterans, and we've seen outrage from veterans across the country, and rightly so. These are people who have served our country with distinction.
15: A controversial host side for the Brisbane 2032 Olympic Games has cleared another hurdle, with Rockhampton's Fitzroy River endorsed by World Rowing and Paddle Worldwide. Critics have slammed the location over its proximity to a crocodile habitat and its water current. And Macklemore has announced he's donating $1 million of his tour salary to relief in Gaza. It follows the rapper being dropped from Ed Sheeran's tour for making pro-Palestine comments.
0: Sport.
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15: In sport, Justin McInerney will make his return for the Swans in tomorrow night's prelim final against the Dockers at the SCG. He spent the last few weeks on the sideline with a hamstring injury. While McInerney is back, Swans coach Dean Cox has confirmed Joel Armitage won't play.
18: Yeah, that's just the decision we had to make. Obviously, our forward line functioned really well with the way it was set up the first time. We understand Fremantle's defence.
15: And the Roosters and the Sharks hold their final main training sessions today ahead of Saturday's blockbuster NRL semi-final. That's the latest news and sport.
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0: This is the Throwback Lunch, and it all starts here.
21: Let's go. It's a throwback lunch and it's a Thursday, halfway through the day already. What a lineup this is. Nelly Furtado. She's going to play D-Ream as well. And Rihanna's Umbrella. We're going to throw it back to 2007. We call this a throwback lunch and we're going to kick it off now from 1983, Real Life. It's going to Send Me an Angel. The biggest hits, the best throwbacks at heart.

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5: 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Whoa! 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

0: 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Nugget and Al are back to drive you home from 3 Mystery Movie, your absolute last chance to vote and score a double pass this afternoon. 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The Choir Boys with more of the biggest hits and the best throwbacks to come. 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
1: We are back tomorrow with basically tickets to just about everything as you're heading into school holidays.
0: You want it? We got it. Tickets to the circus, the Coyote Roadhouse. Okay, maybe the kids can't come to that part. No. And school holiday upgrade, that and more for some Friday fun. Last day of school tomorrow. We'll see you from 5 here at 91.1 Hot FM.

0: 91.1 Hot FM, the biggest hits, the best throwbacks. Mikey in this afternoon. Let's have a look at what's on around the sunny coast this weekend.
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0: You love smoked meat. Let's be honest, who doesn't? The Meat Noosa function is on Saturday. Loads of meat. That's all I can tell you, apart from if you love brisket, you love your pork buns, your pulled pork, that smell. The Meat Noosa Gourmet Smokeout is on this Saturday. Sunshine Coast, biggest night of rides, foam and fireworks. That event is on from 5 p.m. Saturday night at the Aussie Worlds. You're going to love that. The Kenilworth Show and Rodeo is on all day Saturday. And plenty of markets coming up too. But also keep this one in the loop too. September 20. So this Sunday rather. The Veteran Family Day. This is fantastic. It is on at the Maroochy RSL. More details on what you can do this weekend with the family. 911hotfm.com.au. Louis Fonsi and Daddy Yankee with more of the biggest hits and the best throwbacks to come at 91.1 Hot FM.
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3: Good afternoon. Gusts up around 20 knots from the southeasterly direction across the coast. We do have around that 1.5 metres of east southeasterly swell at 12 second intervals on the open beaches. More protected spots are quite a bit smaller, and we passed a high tide about 40 minutes ago. Definitely worth checking out down around Moffat's and Dickey Beach. Point Cartwright, Alex, The Bluff, the bays at Coolum, maybe even Granite Bay at Noosa. 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
4: Good afternoon. Very nice weather for the drive. No accidents or breakdowns to slow you up. It is under speed. Few minutes and delays coming in through Mount Creek on the Sunshine Motorway. Congestion for Nicklin Way, southbound through Warana to Kawana Island Boulevard. Glounder Road's pretty good story at this stage through Little Mountain and Meriden Plains. And no holdups on the Bruce Highway between Brisbane and Gympie. 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
13: Hey there, I'm Brooke Seychelle. Fierce backlash has forced the government to back down on plans to introduce a health cap for the nation's veterans. Labor had proposed a $5,000 limit, but the laws were facing certain defeat in the Senate. Nationals leader Matt Canavan says it was a mistake from the start.
14: This heartless and cruel cap on health services to our veterans should never have come into place. We never should have asked our veterans to go into battle again after already serving our nation.
13: Meantime, the Coalition claims Labor's reported immigration reforms will be just more of the same. The government will unveil its policy later today, with the visa hoppers and the family members of international students expected to be targeted. But opposition leader Angus Taylor says it still doesn't reduce net migration.
15: There's no change to the targets. And let's be clear, Labor has never reached its immigration targets. It's not reached a single target. It's clear here that they're not even going to reduce those targets or get to them based on historical experience.
13: One Nation leader Pauline Hanson has teamed up with Independents Fatima Payman and Day Lee to call out staffing double standards in Canberra. The trio are calling on the PM to provide fair staffing allocations for independent and minor party politicians before Parliament returns next month. And Australia's favourite blue heeler is headed to our coins. The Royal Australian Mint has unveiled a new collectible $1 bluey coin that pays tribute to the beloved backyard cricket episode.
2: Sport.
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13: The Hawks could roll out two rucks in Saturday's AFL prelim against Brisbane at the G. Coach Sam Mitchell says Ned Reeves is in the frame to partner Lloyd Meek.
16: Reeves's been out for a couple of weeks, but he's physically available now, so he's one of the decisions that we'll make over the next 24 hours.
13: And fixtures have been locked in for week 3 of the NRL finals, with the Dolphins to play at Suncorp on Friday, September 25. They'll face either the Roosters or Sharks, while the Panthers game gets underway at Accor the next day against the winner of the Warriors Knights game. That's the latest in news and sport.
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0: 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The outlook, though, for tomorrow, fine. 22, 27 over the weekend and looking pretty good for Monday and Tuesday. 13 overnight.
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0: 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It is Mikey here. A bit of traffic going on southbound of the Sunshine Motorway just before the Coolum Yandino roundabout. I'm not seeing any crash icon or anything at the moment. So it looks like just a bit of traffic. We'll get the latest for you in 50 seconds. And while you're picking up the kids for school for the second last day of the term, we're going to line up Jeep Fleet. 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
1: 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Sunshine Coast Traffic.
4: Good afternoon. There's delays with a crash reported on the Sunshine Motorway southbound through Perigian Springs. Very heavy getting down to the Yandina Coolum Road roundabout in Coolum Beach. Rolling okay around Siffy Downs and through Mountain Creek on the Sunshine Motorway. It is a little slow in Morana southbound on Nicklin Way to Kawana Island Boulevard. Doing fine on the Bruce between Brisbane and Gympie. 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
14: Hey there, I'm Brooke Seychelle. Visitors to Australia will no longer be able to apply for a new visa as a backdoor way to stay in the country. It's one of a raft of changes unveiled by Immigration Minister Tony Burke at the National Press Club. He says it's become a real issue that needs to be fixed.
15: There are individuals who would never, in fact, meet the qualifications to be able to become a permanent resident and effectively jump from visa to visa, use the appeals process to be able to stay here as long as possible until it eventually becomes absurd to not just let them stay.
14: Meantime, the Coalition says plans to limit healthcare spending by the nation's veterans should never have been on the table. Labor has backed down on plans to introduce a $5,000 cap. Opposition leader Angus Taylor says the government had its priorities all wrong.
16: This was a mistake from the start. It should never have happened. These are people who are prepared to put themselves in harm's way for our country.
14: Overseas, the family of podcaster Charlie Kirk have filed a wrongful death notice against officials in Utah 1 year after his death. The Kirk family claimed the outdoor courtyard didn't have proper security when the 31-year-old was killed by a rooftop sniper. And if you need another incentive to stay sober this footy finals season, police in the regional WA town Manjimup are handing out $20 vouchers to drivers who blow zero when breath tested this month. It comes after a horror year on Western Australian roads.
1: Sport.
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14: The Knights are using some Steel City grit as inspiration ahead of Sunday's sudden death finals clash with the Warriors at Eden Park. Hooker Phoenix Crosland has told Fox Sports hard work has been the cornerstone of their season.
17: It's what the old 97 and 01 grand final winning teams were built on, and I think we found a bit of that this year.
14: And West Coast Premiership coach Adam Simpson has ruled himself out of the running for the vacant North Melbourne coaching job. The Roos are looking for a replacement after sacking Alistair Clarkson earlier this month. That's the latest in news and sport.
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0: What an afternoon. Blue sky, sunshine, 21 the top, the Salvo, 13 overnight, fine tomorrow, 22. Looking pretty good for the weekend, 27 the top, but no showers are expected.
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0: Yeah, let's upgrade your school holidays. I still can't believe they start tomorrow, 3 p.m. The kids are on holidays for 2 weeks. We're helping you with the school holidays by getting you to the coolest attractions around. Nicole of Nambour, are you doing much on a Thursday?
3: Not much, just running errands, you know, the joys.
0: Oh, really? What errands have you got to run today?
3: We've recently got a puppy, so I had to go to the pet store and get heartworm in and all that sort of stuff.
0: Yeah.
3: So, yeah, things like that.
0: What kind of puppy did you get, Nickers?
3: A little mini foxy. She's 1.6 kilos.
0: A mini foxy. Sorry, aren't they a small dog already?
3: Yes, she's tiny.
0: And you got a mini version of that?
3: Yes, we did.
0: Aw, how cool. How cool.
3: She's so cute.
0: Oh, nice. And what's its name?
3: Her name is Darla.
0: Darla?
3: Yes.
0: As in Darla from, what was that kid's show, the kids' movie many years ago?
3: The Little Rascals.
0: Yes.
3: Yeah.
0: Darla, Darla, Darla. Is that actually where it's from?
3: No, it's not. It's actually from a different movie. But, yeah. It is from the movie, but not The Little Rascal.
0: Okay. Well, it's obviously not from Drop Dead Fred, so I wouldn't have a clue what movie you're talking about. But anyway, that's a story for another time, Nickers.
3: No worries.
0: Hey, Nickers, let's get you, though, to the family. We're going to send you to some cool attractions around on the sunny coast. Are you ready for the school holidays starting tomorrow?
3: I cannot wait.
0: Said no parent ever. Let me ask you again. Nickers, are you ready?
3: I love the school holidays. You get a break from the school pickup and drop-offs and packing lunches and washing uniforms.

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1: 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Hi, this is Harry Styles. My friends are in
0: love. 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

0: 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Tomorrow morning, Sam and Ash have some cool giveaways. A double pass to Coyote Roadhouse, the VIP night, and a family pass to the great Moscow Circus coming to town. You could be winning yourself a family pass tomorrow with Sam and Ash at 91.1 Hot FM. 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
0: You want it? 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Tickets to the circus, the Coyote Roadhouse. Okay, maybe the kids can't come to that part. No. And school holiday upgrade. That and more for some Friday fun. Last day of school tomorrow. We'll see you from 5 here at 91.1 Hot FM.

0: 91.1 Hot FM, your home of the biggest hits and the best throwbacks. Mike Ian about to hand it all over to Nugget and Al. They are in to drive you home next with more school holiday upgrades to Next Level and Mulaney Botanical Gardens. Nugget and Al, we're going to sort that out for you next. And of course, mystery movie, your chance, your final chance rather, to vote and score yourself some tickets to come along to Mystery Movie tomorrow night at Nambour Cinemas. Will it be Anchorman or will it be Step Brothers? Yesterday, Anchorman did make a bit of a comeback. We're going to find out how it's all travelling next with Nugget and Al at 91.1 Hot FM.
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3: G'day, around a 3 to 5 minute delay both ways from Mountain Creek on the Sunshine Motorway. Maroochydore Road hitting the brakes outbound around Maroochy Highway. School pickups underway. Main Street building in Bartram. Slow through Kunda Park at Pike Street. Bit of traffic through Bock Arena as well on the Nicolway around Kawana Height. And the Bruce Little slow northbound through Morayfield heading back in Brisbane. 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
1: 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Please slow down to 40. 91.1 Hot FM and Invisible Orthodontics, helping children start treatment earlier, making it easier now so your smile shines brighter later. 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
15: Hey there, I'm Brooke Seychelle. Working holidaymakers will be forced to enter a ballot if they want to stay here beyond their first year under immigration reforms announced by the government. The government will also stop international students from bringing family members here. Home Affairs Minister Tony Burke says the number of people here on working holiday visas has soared, especially from the UK.
16: At the time that the free trade agreement was signed, the number of UK backpackers we had here in Australia was in the order of 17,000. It's now just shy of 80,000.
15: Meantime, there are calls for more transparency amid revelations that police have disrupted four major terrorism plots since the Bondi attack. National Senate leader Bridget McKenzie telling Nine that Australians have a right to know.
17: I think it is absolutely beholden on the minister of the day to inform not just Parliament, but indeed the people of Australia about these situations without compromising national security.
15: A prominent athlete is back in the witness box for a third day for the trial of broadcaster Alan Jones in Sydney. The man, known as Complainant M, has accused Jones of kissing him twice without his consent. Jones has pleaded not guilty to 22 counts of indecent assault and sexual touching in the trial. And three Aussie suburbs have made it onto the list of the world's coolest neighbourhoods. The highest ranking was Brisbane's New Farm, while North Hobart and South Melbourne also made the top 40 by Time Out. A Seoul suburb took out the top spot.
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15: The Giants have confirmed their captain is leaving the club. Toby Green is looking to return to Victoria, expected to join Geelong ahead of next year's season. The Roosters and Sharks have held their final main training sessions today ahead of Saturday's blockbuster NRL semi-final. Cameron McInnes is among seven players preparing to leave Cronulla at the end of the season. And a rising New South Wales cricket star is heading to the Big Bash. 20-year-old Riley Kingsell earning his first contract with the Sydney Sixers. That's the latest in news and sport.
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19: Partly cloudy is the forecast this afternoon. Still the remnants of that strong wind warning around today. Possibly some morning showers to finish the week tomorrow, 13 up to 23. Weekend looking magnificent. Sunny on Saturday, we're heading for 28. And sunny on Sunday, heading for a top of 26.
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21: Yeah, the weeks are hammering by. How are you, big boy?
19: Yeah, I'm good.
21: I've got to share something magnificent I saw this morning. Because, you know, life, you know, someone can give you a little backhanded compliment or even just an absolute insult out of nowhere.
19: Yep.
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21: time.
19: Get?
21: I don't know. It wasn't me. I witnessed it. But you know when you witness something, you're not sure if you're supposed to laugh or not?
19: Yes.
21: So I was at the gym this morning and a young man, clearly with a physical and intellectual disability, was being wheeled into the gym by his support worker. He's in a wheelchair, and obviously the young man in the wheelchair, it was his gym. He goes to the gym. I hadn't seen him before, but he must go to that gym chain. So he's been wheeled in by his support worker. And the support worker is probably a young guy, probably in his mid to late 20s. And he's wheeled him in, and he sort of looked around, the support worker, and he's kind of gone like, oh, mate, this gym is awesome. kind of talking to his client, saying, this gym is awesome, I should join. And the young bloke in the wheelchair could have just said, yeah, no, I love it, or, you know, it's a great gym. Without missing a beat, he said, yeah, you should, you're fat.
19: Well, look, sometimes the truth hurts, but you need to be told.
21: It was amazing. And I was just, they were coming through the door. So I went to walk out the door. I've kind of seen them coming out of the door. I've stepped to one side, let them come through. I've witnessed this exchange. You know, you're not sure if you're supposed to be part of it, because I've just let out one of those, one of those. And then he's looked at me and he shared a look like, this is all day.
19: Oh,
21: this is what I'm copping all day. So I don't know where you are, mate. You're a legend. It was one of the, just the way I went, yeah, no, you should join. Not to say, yeah, you should join. You'd really enjoy it, or you'll make friends, or it's a great scene. No, no, you should join. You're fat. It was the best. I've got to say, nothing we do on the show this afternoon will be as entertaining as that was this morning. It was just, mwah, no notes, chef's kiss, no. Well played.
19: Sometimes
21: to you,
19: you just need someone close to you in your inner circle to tell you the truth. You
21: and know? Look, maybe he has put on a couple.
19: Maybe.
21: Maybe no one, his girlfriend or whatever else has been prepared to say, he's your mate, you're fat. Come and join me at the gym. It was spectacular and I loved it.
19: Lots happening today. Another holiday upgrade a little later on. Our final closing arguments to get yes. you across the line for the mystery movie of your choice.
21: This time tomorrow we'll be sitting in the foyer.
19: We will.
21: Foyer, if you're nasty.
19: Love going there.
21: Of the Nambour Cinema. I'll be enjoying the smell of the delicious popcorn.
19: Yep.
21: You'll be eyeing off a Choc Top
19: no,
21: by
19: be
21: now.
19: Eating a Choc Top.
21: Eyeing off, it'll be. I'll
19: they
21: be
19: make
21: onto
19: them
21: it.
19: On the premises.
21: They are beautiful, and we'll only be a few hours away from pulling back the curtain on either Anchorman or Step Brothers. Your last chance to vote and get a double pass coming up later on.
19: All that coming up very soon. In the meantime, Mikey's random advice. It's 91.1 Hot FM. She don't

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2: Little Mikey.
3: Yeah, yeah.
2: That was dangerously close to a dance.
3: Nah, it wasn't.
2: It was. I would say choreographed pointing.
4: You've probably done your shoulder.
3: No.
2: Can I just say, you two are looking a lot more bright-eyed and bushy-tailed than you did yesterday.
4: Oh, yeah.
2: You're all good now? You're both
4: yes,
2: fixed?
4: Yes, I've had a good bacon and egg feed, yeah. And I'm ready to go.
3: I've been on the electrolytes with Gatorade.
2: Well, you're a high-performance athlete.
3: Yeah.
2: Actually, we need to get back on this, because about 3 weeks ago, you made a big show of drinking water.
3: Oh, yeah, I did.
2: Because you were going to get some blood tests done.
3: Which I haven't had done yet.
2: So do you think that water still counts from three weeks ago?
3: No.
2: Right, you got to start again,
3: start
2: have
3: from
2: you?
3: Scratch.
2: Rightio, just thought we'd check. Because he was walking around desk to desk going, look, I'm drinking water.
3: No, because there's nothing worse than going to the blood place. And
2: oh, no, we understand the physics behind it. It was more the fact you went around desk to desk.
3: Because there's not enough
2: telling
3: water.
2: People you were drinking water, yeah. Like it was this huge achievement. They were like, yeah. Considering half the women in our offices have got those, like, jugs of water.
4: Oh, yeah, ridiculous.
2: Water bottles are getting out of control, aren't
4: yes.
2: they?
4: Yes, yeah.
2: Like, there's a lady I see at the gym all the time who, it's literally like one of those ones you replace in an office.
4: Yep. Yeah.
2: That you dunk into the tap thing.
4: Ash has got one.
2: Yeah, it's
4: the
2: stupid.
4: Size of hers is
3: summer, we have water rationing. I know where. I know who to blame. Our office.
2: Well, because there's this lady at the gym. I see her and I go, because she's doing weights and stuff. I say, just lift the water bottle.
3: Yeah.
2: Like the weights she's lifting, I reckon, are lighter than the bottle she's carrying from station to station.
3: Yep.
2: So can we all just calm down on the size of the water bottle?
3: Yeah, please.
2: Because you're taking away water from Albie. Don't get him started on tap water.
3: Oh,
2: hey,
3: no.
2: Quickly, obviously this time tomorrow we'll be at Nambour Cinema.
4: Yeah.
2: Getting very excited about Mystery Movie 6, Let's Get Feral.
4: Yeah.
2: Early on in the piece, we gave you the opportunity to vote.
4: Yep.
2: You voted for Anchorman.
4: Yes.
2: Obviously, look, the last votes will be cast today on the show. Hot Family, later on the show, you'll get a chance to cast your final vote, score the final tickets to the movies tomorrow night. Things haven't been great for Anchorman. Is that a fair assessment, Alan?
3: Yes.
2: I'm glad you really considered it, though.
4: Yeah.
2: Just giving you the opportunity, do you want to change teams?
4: No.
2: Are you staying? You're sticking
4: with Anchorman
2: fat?
4: For the win. Okay. Step Brothers is stupid.
2: Okay, you haven't seen Step Brothers.
4: That's why it's stupid.
2: Okay, so you're staying on Team Anchorman?
4: Yeah, 100% Anchorman. Anchorman's coming home.
3: Yeah. Stick to your guns, Mikey.
2: Well, look, Anchorman did get more votes yesterday.
4: Yep. Yeah.
2: It was just the day before that and the day before that and the day before that and the day before that and the day before that.
4: Yeah.
2: And the day before that.
3: Yeah, but we're doing our final closing addresses today.
2: We are going to put an appeal forward to the Hot Family. Kind of think about those great legal dramas.
4: Yeah.
2: Where the lawyer kind of makes this impassioned plea to the jury.
4: Yeah.
2: We're each going to do that.
3: Yeah. When the final votes. When I rest my case, it'll be amazing.
2: Are you going to do a little moment where you pretend to choke back tears and maybe wipe a little tear out of your eye?
3: Could use
2: you
3: that
2: know
3: tactic?
2: Who was the master of that? Remember James Spader's character on Boston Legal?
3: They were amazing.
2: His closing evidence. So maybe watch a few of those tapes.
3: Yep. No, I'll be in that
2: You're
3: league.
2: You're ready.
3: I'll be in that league.
2: I'm looking forward to that. Was it Alan Shaw? Was that his name?
3: That's correct.
2: Great. Was it Alan? See?
3: Yeah.
2: It's meant to be.
4: I have no idea what you two are talking about.
2: We lost Mikey at the intro of the segment. Now, let's get advice from this person.
4: Yes.
2: We got our email from Caleb Boys. He writes, Dear Mikey, I've got a new boss at work, and he's a nice enough guy and generally stays out of the way, which is good. There is just one little thing. I have noticed that he never calls me by my name. Whenever I see him, he always calls me mate or champ or big fella, but never actually my name. I'm starting to think he doesn't know my name. Should I ask him about this, Caleb?
4: Well, look, you can, but I reckon you want to have a little bit of fun going backwards.
2: So do we all agree the boss doesn't know Caleb's name?
4: 100%. He doesn't know your name. But I reckon you need to start going the other way. So whenever you need the boss or whenever he talks to you, just do exactly the same. G'day, mate. G'day, champ. Hey, young.
2: Yeah, okay, right.
4: I reckon start playing it back and just see what happens, because he might actually bring it up and go, why do you now all of a sudden call me that? Well, you call me that. Do you actually know my name?
2: Because I hate that, and I'm the worst for it.
4: Yeah.
2: When you don't know someone's name. Like, you get up me about this. If someone's wearing a name tag, I will call them by their name.
4: Yes.
2: Like, you know, someone's
3: even the lady
2: you
3: at the checkout.
2: Yeah, no, I do.
4: Yeah. Like
2: do you do the same?
4: Yes, I do the same.
2: He thinks it's weird.
4: I love it when you go to a restaurant, you sit down and the waitress or the waiter comes over.
3: Not the person at the checkout. Okay,
4: why? No, 100%.
2: Why do we treat them like people?
3: I just think it's weird.
2: It's not. They're human beings. So if they're wearing a name, I'll go, G'day, Sarah, how's your day been? I've got no problem. I know people would go, oh, that's nice. Thank you for treating me like a person.
4: That's what their name badge is for. You don't.
2: It's literally
4: it's,
2: what.
4: It's not a decor item. No. It's a.
3: I think it's if you want to make a complaint, you know who to make a complaint about.
2: You're such a coward.
3: That's what I think it's for.
2: No, see, and that's the same situation here. I hate it. I'm talking to somebody and I don't know their name.
4: Yeah.
2: We're lucky as blokes. We can just go, g'day, mate. Mate, you can get away with. Is there a trick for learning someone's name if you don't know it? Because obviously the boss is too far down the rabbit hole. He can't now ask Caleb what his name is. I used to work with a bloke, you know him, who he had this great trick. He walked into our office one day. He completely forgotten my name. He worked at another radio station. He walked in and saw me and Albie there. He remembered Albie's name, forgot mine. He walks, he goes, Albie. Oh, here's trouble. Look who's here. He had no idea what my name was. And I knew it, but I was so impressed by the way he handled it, I didn't care.
4: Yeah.
2: So you reckon Caleb just messes with this guy?
4: I reckon he messes, but I will say this. If he is your boss, right, or the owner of the business, or however he is, the fact he doesn't know his staff members, it's not a good look. If it was a colleague or something, it's like, oh, what was her name again? Because I'm terrible at names. You guys know this, right? I'm terrible. But the fact that your boss doesn't know your name, that to me is a concern.
2: We did have a general manager who used to work. He used to call our mate Abby Amy.
3: Yeah, gets his name's wrong.
2: Yeah, he was horrendous at that. Yeah.
4: Yes.
2: So you can mess with him. Any tips for Caleb to try and somehow sneak his name into the boss's brain?
3: Just wear a T-shirt one day that says, my name is
2: Caleb.
3: Caleb, yeah.
4: Yeah.
3: My name is on the front, turn around, Caleb on the back.
2: But then he's got to do like a spin move.
3: Well, yeah.
2: How is he working a spin move into the conversation?
3: I think
2: wouldn't you just put the whole statement on the front?
3: Oh, if you want to.
4: What about the front and back?
3: Yeah, maybe.
2: Yeah, double marketing.
3: Yeah. I just think that'd be good for effect. My name is turn around, Caleb.
2: But what if by the time you've turned around he's gone? And we're still none the wiser.
3: Well, the whole gag's gone flat.
2: This is a bloody waste of some screen printing. Caleb, clearly you're on your own here because we have no good suggestions. Good luck with that, Mike. We'll see you tomorrow.
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1: Great prize on the survey again today. These are so good, we've had to put them under lock and key here at work. Otherwise, the ladies especially would steal them.
2: We were smelling a lot of delicious scents around the office. Let's be fair, in an office where Sam and Mikey both work, the smells can sometimes be questionable.
1: Can be.
2: At best. Remember, we can't open the windows here. So it's been a beautiful little bonus this week because the mask packs have been getting around the fantastic new mask location over at Sunshine Plaza. Beautiful air fresheners and diffusers and all kinds of gear. Yet again, our prize for survey says the magnificent mask pack with six different incredible air fresheners.
1: Too much choice. You can have sticky day. Oh, the one I'm really interested in, freshly cut grass.
2: Oh, one of the greatest smells of all time. So there's 70 different options.
1: Yeah, someone has finally put that into a fragrance.
2: About time too.
1: Sticky day pudding. 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
2: $65 worth. 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Six different fragrances, absolutely beautiful smells, all of them. Score it. You've got to work out what our survey is.
1: Today's survey, women are twice as likely to purchase this item as a man.
2: Okay, so it's not like a women-specific item.
1: No.
2: Men and women do buy this.
1: It's unisexual.
2: Okay. According to our survey, on average, women will buy this item twice as often as men will buy it.
1: Yeah.
2: Not lady-specific.
1: Not ladies
2: specific. Something that anyone can buy. Okay. On average, ladies will buy this item twice as often as men. What are they buying more regularly?
1: What do you think? 1-300-468-911 at $65 worth of beautiful mask fragrances.
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6: G'day, reports of a fire at a building around Lightning Lane and Futureway in Maroochydore, slowing up the Sunshine Motorway both ways between Kwan Way and Karawatha Drive. That's around 5 minutes each way there. And a bit slow up in Budrum, still on Main Street. Maroochydore Road hitting the brakes through Kunda Park, through Bocarina on the Nicklin Way, and the Bruce and minor activity through Morayfield. 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
1: It's time to play. The survey says.
0: Survey today, women are twice as likely to buy this product than a man.
2: And we said it's not a lady-specific item. They're just more likely to buy it. Yep. Kicking things off this afternoon in the survey in Little Mountain, it's Kylie. How are you, Kyles?
3: I'm good, thank you. How are you?
2: Very well. Would you like your house smelling with the beautiful scents of musk?
3: I would love that.
2: Yeah, they've been the our radio stations never smell better.
0: No.
2: Than it has this week. Well, it's been magnificent.
0: That's nice.
2: Yeah, the Havana Nights, I think it was called. It was, I don't know, I couldn't describe the smell, but it was delightful. That could be your house, my friend. According to our survey, you lovely ladies are twice as more likely to buy this item than us blokes. What do you reckon it is?
3: Is it
2: light
3: linen, some sheets?
2: Oh, some nice sheets. Because to be fair, we'll just lie down on old newspapers, won't we?
0: We go to sleep on a bed of nails.
2: Because we're animals. Where, as a lady might go, you know, we've had those sheets for a while. They're a bit gross. There's some good sales on at the moment. Let's pop down to Pillow Talk and get themselves some new sheets. Makes a lot of sense, but not the one.
0: Good sheets.
2: Have a good arvo, Kyles.
3: Thanks, mate. Bye.
2: See you, mate.
0: All right, let's go to beautiful Noosaville and have a chat with Harry. G'day, Harry.
4: Hello.
2: How are you, buddy?
4: Yep.
2: Okay. Yeah, no, you keep your secrets. Now, Harry, ladies will buy this item twice as often as men. It's not like Manchester, like sheets and stuff, Harry. No. What do you reckon it could be, mate?
4: I reckon it's like perfume.
2: Perfume. Again, because like the beautiful Mars products, they want the world to smell nicer.
0: Yeah.
2: Whereas blokes will just have that one bottle of Dracar Noir. They've had since 1998.
0: We'll wait till it's a bone dry before we get another one.
2: But you're a bit of an exception there because you've got a number of fragrances,
0: I do,
2: haven't
0: but
2: you?
0: I haven't actually bought them for myself. I get them as gifts.
2: But you're like Brian Fantana on Anchorman. You've got just a whole collection of musks and colognes. It's very impressive, Harry. Is it perfumes?
0: Not perfume.
2: The one, big fella. Have a great afternoon.
4: All right.
0: Two things ladies would absolutely adore, but neither are our answer.
2: Both good answers.
0: Yep.
2: Oh, look, obviously, as we said, there's an item that both men and women can buy. I reckon ladies would buy this more often. Maybe they're running around on a busy day. They might pull over. I reckon they're going to a servo or something. They go, oh, I'll grab that while I'm here, because ladies tend to be a little bit more mindful of their health.
0: Health conscious.
2: Because we get told we should have more of this,
0: yeah,
2: shouldn't we?
0: No, I think
2: something that we've actually already discussed on the show today, in fact, you don't have enough of.
0: No, I think a lot of guys are along this line, but ladies obviously much more.
2: I can see why on average ladies are twice as likely to buy this. According to our survey, on average ladies will buy this item twice as often as men. It's something that you might pick up on your way around town and it's good for you. What is it?
0: 1-300-468-911.
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5: 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Sunny Coast Surf Report with local surfing legend Robbie Sherwell.
9: Good afternoon. 15 to 18 knots southeasters across the coast. Beaches low tide at 6:40, and there is up to a metre and a half of southeasterly swell at 11 second intervals on the open beaches. We're checking down around Moffat's and Dickey Beach, small waves at Cartwright, Alex and the Bluff. Other than that, we're checking the bays at Coolum, and the southern corner of Alexander Bay is the biggest. 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
0: It is Nugget and Al. We're playing Survey Says.
2: $65 worth of beautiful mask fragrances up for grabs. According to our survey, on average, ladies will buy this item twice as often as men. We did give you the clue. Probably because ladies are a little bit more conscious of their health.
0: Correct.
2: And doctors and experts are always saying we should be having more and more of this in our daily lives. Just when you're running around, you might pull over to the servo, get some petrol, grab this while you're going. Still need an answer for Survey Says.
0: It's the buzz. 1-300-468-911.

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2: It's time to play. The survey says.
1: Our survey today says that women are twice as likely to buy this item than men.
3: Magnificent prize, $65 worth of beautiful mask gear. Kicking off round two in Brightwater, we got Caroline. How are you, Caroline?
4: I'm good, thank you, boys. Yourself?
3: Very well. Are you satisfied with the current smell of your home? Second question, would you like it to be improved?
4: Oh, well, anything's good, isn't it?
3: Absolutely.
4: Anything's good. Oh, improvement.
3: I've got a dog and a 15-year-old son, so I'm saying anything will work at my place, I can tell you. I'd love to send you off to Mars with $65 worth of beautiful gear. On average, ladies will buy this item twice as often as men, Caroline. What do you reckon it is?
4: Well, you said I was going to the server and that we should be drinking more of it. So I reckon it's water.
3: Bottled water. Yeah. Well, look, interesting. We didn't say drinking. We should be having more of it. I like the fact that Caroline's done some extrapolating because she's right.
1: Yeah, that's smart deduction.
3: It is. No, well done. No, bottled water, according to our survey, on average, ladies are twice as likely to buy bottled water than men are.
1: Because you malign bottled water,
3: well,
1: don't you?
3: I think it's...
1: He thinks it's a scam.
3: I just think there's something going on there. Whereas Alan, and look, this makes sense because these stats are right. You, more of a lady, are twice as likely to buy bottled water than me.
1: Yeah, because I don't like tap water.
3: Because you've got a whole issue with tap water.
1: You'd agree with that, wouldn't you, Caroline?
3: What's your bottled water situation, Cassie?
4: I'm not saying anything.
3: Hey, well done. $65 mask pack is all yours. It's going to smell beautiful. Great job.
4: Thank you very much.
1: You will love Mask. It's now open in the Sunshine Plaza, providing air fresheners, toilet sprays, body mists, waterless diffusers. I don't know what they are, but they sound fantastic.
3: You don't even need bottled water for
1: it,
3: by the sound of it, which
1: is
3: great.
1: They reckon 6 sprays of these can last up to 8 hours.
3: I reckon my house could test that out.
1: That is good value. Mask pack. Well done. And, yeah, go and check out Mask at the Sunshine Plaza, 91.1 Hot FM.
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6: 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Sunshine Coast traffic.
7: G'day, another check in your sunny coast roads. Very heavy on the Sunshine Motorway. Inbound now from Sippy down through Mountain Creek. Outbound's only a minute or two. It's eased up a bit. The Nickel May is heavy as well as you cross out from Mooloola River to Jessica Boulevard. To Minyama and Marichidor hitting the brakes inbound to Pike Street. Bit of traffic through Mount Coolum on the Sunshine Motorway. Not too bad for the Bruce back in Brizzy. 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
16: Hey there, I'm Brooke Seychelle. Labor has announced plans to limit pathways for international students to stay in Australia. The move is part of the government's attempts to reduce net overseas migration to 225,000 people by 2028. Home Affairs Minister Tony Burke says students will also be blocked from automatically bringing family members here.
17: Anyone who already has their family attached to a visa and is already here, we're not going to be breaking up families onshore. But we will no longer be adding to the stock of students automatically being able to bring family members over.
16: Meanwhile, it seems Australia is having a population boom. New stats from the Australian Bureau of Statistics reveal our nation's population has grown by more than 392,000 people over the past 12 months. Almost 75% of the increase came from overseas, with the majority moving to New South Wales. The Veterans Affairs Minister is standing by Labor's decision to scrap a $5,000 veteran allied health cap. Speaking in Parliament, Matt Keogh has ignored calls to apologise or resign, saying the government is listening to veterans' feedback.
18: We've also taken a considered approach, engaging and listening and making sure that we can deliver on those Royal Commission recommendations. And that's what we have been able to secure in the Senate today.
16: And another reason to switch from white bread to wholemeal, with the European study finding that eating up to 6 servings of whole grain a day can lower our risk of heart disease.
6: Sport.
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16: Trade talk is heating up as we get to the pointy end of the AFL season. It looks like Essendon have their eye on Brisbane youngster Sam Marshall. He's tipped to meet with the Bombers, with St Kilda and Melbourne also keen to lure him. And the Knights are happy being the underdogs for Sunday's do-or-die NRL final against the Warriors. Hooker Phoenix Crosland has told Fox Sports they've been underestimated all year.
19: We haven't had our star players most of the year and everyone's in and out, but we're finding ways to win and we're doing that through competing and fighting for everything.
16: That's the latest in news and sport.
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1: Partly cloudy the outlook for this afternoon. We've got the tail end of the strong wind warning for the remainder of this afternoon. Possibly some morning showers about on Friday, 13 up to 23. Nice sunny weekend ahead and currently 20 degrees.
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3: Hot family, just a little update on some traffic. Big thanks to Scotty for giving us a call. Thank you, legend. Where you're coming off the Nicklin Way kind of and where the Mooloola River Bridge is? So where, depending on which way you're going, either the Sunshine Motorway becomes the Nicklin Way or the Nicklin Way becomes the Sunshine Motorway there.
1: Yeah, yeah.
3: You can exit off to go to Mountain Creek or keep on going through.
1: Yep.
3: There's a car in the culvert in the middle. And now, I'm not a smart man, Jenny. They shouldn't be there.
1: Should not be there.
3: The problem is, I believe everything's all right as far as the car being down, the people are helping them, but people are having a bit of a rubberneck. So it's slowing everything down. It's looking particularly slow southbound there. So as well as getting to join the Nicklin Way, our worst road, it's slow getting in there. So just be mindful of that. There is a car in the culvert between the two lanes. People are having a little bit of a bow peep as they go past. Don't do that. Not helping anybody. And it's slowing down the traffic.
1: We always appreciate your calls, though. So if you see anything that you think we should be aware of, 1-300-468-911. Holiday upgrade before the hour is out. Top fives are coming up. But coming up next, we're going to do our final closing arguments in Mystery Movie.
3: Now, you've gotten changed into a very sharp pinstripe suit.
1: Yep, and a wig.
3: Are you going... Ironically, though, it's a Donna Summer wig.
1: Yeah, well, I wasn't prepared for
3: the
1: legal one.
3: Are you going into full legal mode
1: here? I feel I need a last-ditch effort to get my movie across the line because up to now, it's just not doing it.
3: Step Brothers does have a bit of a lead. This is your last chance to vote and score yourself a double pass to Mystery Movie tomorrow night. We're going to put in our final impassioned plea to you, Hot Family, and it's coming up next.
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0: We're doing the show tomorrow from the foyer of the Nambour Cinema, scene of our mystery movie, and we'll reveal tomorrow night what it's going to be.
4: Very, very good choosing here because I get it. I get why people are torn. Look, sorry, I thought people would be torn because there's two great movies here. There's no losing here. You've got Step Brothers, you've got Anchorman. Two amazing Will Ferrell movies. Right from the outset, I thought, oh, this is going to go blow for blow, vote for vote. Hasn't really gone that way, has it?
0: Not to my recollection.
4: Not so far. Hot Family, this is your very last chance to cast your vote, score yourself a double pass, and join us tomorrow night at the Nambour Cinema in the magnificent leather recliner seats in the Platinum Theatre. It's going to be absolutely spectacular. Either way, you're having a great night because you're either watching Step Brothers or you're watching Anchorman. Of course, as is the thing of mystery movie, we will not know. Maybe we will.
0: No, we won't.
4: We will not know until we hit play on that movie. And the only way to decide is by giving us a call and voting. It has been a little, not Top Gun Pretty Woman one-sided, but it does feel like there's been more of the wind has been blowing for Step Brothers. Would you agree?
0: Look, on air, I agree. Online is still the mystery component.
4: Geez, you're really hanging on to those online votes, aren't you?
0: Out for
4: Do you
0: a
4: have
0: hero.
4: Any idea how they've fallen together?
0: No, I have no idea. But often so, it is. It's a, kind of is a different scenario, isn't
4: okay.
0: it?
4: Okay. No, look, I don't disagree. So we're going to put forward our last, because you call this like an impassioned final plea. Remember in the state election all those years ago when Anna Bligh basically said, don't let Campbell Newman win too many seats?
0: I think I remember.
4: That was a weird time. But
0: it was an unusual speech.
4: This is a bit the other way. We're saying, Hot Family, this is our last chance to convince you to vote for the movie we are representing for myself, Step Brothers. Alan is going for Anchorman. May I go first? Because I'm going to be very short and sharp here, Alan, because I'm going to cede most of my floor time to you.
0: Okay.
4: Because I believe you know it. So all I'm going to say is this, Hot Family. Good afternoon. You look fantastic. Kathy, is that a new hairstyle? Tony, have you lost some weight? You're looking great. Anyway, I'm not going to waste your valuable time this afternoon, Hot Family. I'm going to leave you with just five simple points. Drum kit, Chris Gardocchi, Prestige Worldwide, Bunk Beds, and the goddamn Catalina wine mixer.
0: You've spoken about all week.
4: If you know Step Brothers, you'll know what these things mean, these incredible references. If you haven't seen Step Brothers, vote for it. Come watch it tomorrow night, and the mystery will be revealed. Ladies and gentlemen, I thank you for your time. Please vote Step Brothers. Over to you.
0: Wow, Alan. That was short and sweet.
4: Yeah, because I think you need a lot of time here. Take it away. Start the groveling.
0: I wish I was doing mine accompanied to something like The Way We Were or Wind Beneath My Wings.
4: You didn't think to organise anything like that?
0: Damn it, I didn't.
4: It's all right.
0: Wait, I don't need props.
4: Do you want me to sing The Wind Beneath
0: My
4: Wings?
0: No, I do not. I don't need
4: it
0: props.
4: It must have been cold there in my shadow.
0: The words will do the job for me.
4: You want me to stop singing?
0: Please.
4: Oh, I was enjoying that.
0: Okay. Ladies and gentlemen of the Hot Family, today is a momentous day, the day you have a chance to even the score for an ageing radio announcer who may just about see his last mystery movie.
4: Oh, he's playing that card.
0: Yes, you may look back and realise regretfully too late that you had the chance to put Anchorman across the line in the Let's Get Feral battle, and you opted for Step Brothers. And you will, if that happens, have it on your conscience for the rest of your mortal days on this earth. And even worse, if you opt today to not vote at all, a non-vote is actually helping Step Brothers to victory because you're already in the lead.
4: I believe we are, yes.
0: Think about that. One day you're lying on a Copacabana beach with your kids looking across the ocean and it'll just hit you. What did I do? I let Al down in his hour of need.
4: On that beach, are you lying there also covered in suntan oil?
0: Absolutely.
4: Okay, gross.
0: Anchorman is so good. Amazing cast. A unique, hilarious storyline. A movie so good, people today still recite the lines with mirth and glee and laugh so much they forget about the troubles they're in. You don't care that you're three mortgage payments behind with another interest rate hike on the way, that your toilet is clogged and the emergency plumber just laughed when you asked him what his call-out fee was, or that your partner just walked in and said, we need to talk. Because the world is rosier with Anchorman in your life.
4: Oh,
0: so,
4: wow. Shouldn't have left you this much time.
0: Pick up that phone, 1-300-468-911, and throw in that last vote for Anchorman. You know you want to, so just do it.
4: Hot family, there it is. We have...
0: I rest my case.
4: We have a rambling series of idiotic thoughts, and you have my argument. 1-300-468-911, the very last chance to vote and get yourself a double pass to our mystery movie tomorrow night. Is it Step Brothers? Is it Anchorman? Are you going to let Al down?
0: You will not.
4: The guilt is on. Give us a call.
0: 1-300-468-911.

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0: You know what? I'm sensing a last-minute landslide.
3: Look, Hot Family, if you're just joining us, Al and I both put forward our final arguments for why you should vote for our movies. I just very simply put, hey, it's a great movie, Step Brothers. It's funny. You'll have a cracking Friday night with us. You put forward the fact that you're not feeling too well and this might be your last ever mystery movie.
0: Sometimes you've got to pull all stops out.
3: Apparently we're going on a trip, a guilt trip. Your last chance to score your double pass and vote. 1-300-468-911. Let's kick off with Emma. How are you, Em?
4: I'm good. How are you?
3: Very, very well, my friend. It's a tough ask. One of the last votes. Are you going for Step Brothers or are you going for Anchorman?
4: Well, I haven't actually seen either of them.
3: Oh, okay, so, right. Oh, yes.
4: Going with Anchorman.
3: Anchorman! Is that purely a sympathy vote for Albion?
0: It's a wise choice.
4: Well, you know, I just got thought about the mortgage payments that I'm behind and how much exactly right. Make you feel better.
0: That was a memory jogger, wasn't it?
3: Okay, rightio. Yep. It is a vote for Anchorman. Eb, thank you very much for your call. Have a great afternoon.
4: You too, guys. Thanks.
3: All right, that's one sympathy vote down.
0: One down.
3: On to the next.
0: Let's go to Jackie in Biewa. Hello, Jackie.
5: Hello, how are you?
0: Very well. So I don't even have to ask this
3: question. Even his voice is quivering.
0: I don't even have to ask this question, but which way are you going, Step Brothers or Anchorman?
5: Step Brothers.
3: Just your pleas have meant nothing to Jackie whatsoever. Just the coldness in your voice too, Step Brothers. That is amazing. Jackie, I feel like you've made the right decision. Oh, we'll see you at the movies.
0: What
3: have a great afternoon.
0: Cold heart you have.
5: Thank you.
3: Let's go to Scotty in Bridgend Springs. How are you, legend?
6: Yeah, good, fellas.
3: Mate, how are you? Now you've heard the plea of a desperate old man. He wants you to vote for Anchorman. He needs you to vote for Anchorman. Which movie are you voting for?
6: Well, I'm going to go for Step Brother. Because, honestly, now, I'm driving and I actually fell asleep listening to you.
0: Oh, come on.
3: Yeah, it was a bit long-winded and self-indulgent, wasn't it?
0: It was from the heart.
3: It's another vote for Step Brothers. Thank
0: another
3: you,
0: cold, cold heart.
3: You've got this is the very last vote. This is the last
0: What's
3: vote.
0: What's the score?
3: It's a lot to not many. It's the last vote for Mystery Movie 6.
0: I know. This,
3: Let's Get Feral.
0: This is fait accompli. It's Jamie at Little Mountain. Hello, Jamie.
7: How's it going?
0: Good, mate. Bring some sense back to the forum here.
3: You heard both of our pleas, Jamie. I just put it forward. Very straightforward. It's a great movie, Step Brothers. You're going to have a great night if you come and watch it. Alan poured his heart and soul. He basically asked you not to vote for Anchorman, but to vote for him.
0: Mm-hmm.
3: And he did sort of try and play
0: vote for me is a vote for Anchorman.
3: The guilt card because he's leaving at the end of the year. With all that weighed up, Jamie, the very last vote for Mystery Movie 6, Let's Get Feral, is going to...
7: I'm going to back Al just because he is finishing up.
0: Yeah.
7: And that's the only reason.
3: Sympathy.
0: Sympathy.
3: He's got no problem with that whatsoever,
0: Jamie.
3: Not at all.
0: Not unashamedly.
3: It is a vote for Anchorman.
7: Not because of the movie, only because it's Al and he's got to go out with some sort of glory. He can't go out with his tail between his legs.
0: That's very true, mate.
3: And look, I've got to tell you, Jamie, that's a wonderful sentiment. And when Step Brothers comes on tomorrow night, you're still going to have a fantastic evening at the movies. We'll see you at Nambour Cinema, legend.
7: Cheers. Appreciate it, guys.
3: See
0: Look at that.
3: Did that go how you wanted it to go?
0: Not quite, because it hasn't really changed the complexion of the score, has
3: Look,
0: it?
3: But yeah, we don't know the online component. No, you never know.
0: That was a tied ball game
3: Hot
0: there,
3: family,
0: though.
3: All of the double passes are gone.

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0: 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Sunshine Coast traffic.
3: G'day, the Sunshine Motorway, a little heavy both ways through Mount Coolum. Now it's around 3 to 5 minutes each way and similar conditions inbound through Mountain Creek on the Sunshine Motorway. Very busy as you come off the Sunshine Motorway, crossing over Mooloola River to Jessica Boulevard, Minyama and Caloundra Road, slowing a bit. Kwana Wayland Road round about Meriden Plains, no dramas on the Bruce. 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
6: Top 5 is on the way. 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
0: Inspired today by, you might have seen these TV ads, Queensland government getting tough on crime.
2: Yeah, so obviously the Crisafulli government, when they came into power a couple of years ago, realised that crime was out of control in Queensland. And one of the things they won the election on, one very, very strict policy that were really helped them have their landslide win, they were basically going, look, we don't care how old you are. If you commit a certain type of crime, we're going to treat you a certain way.
0: Yeah.
2: So since they got into government, we've had this one.
3: Adult crime, adult time.
0: Yeah.
2: Good idea. I think it's had a bit of an effect. And so they've had that one going for a while. Just in the last couple of weeks, they've been whirling out this one as well.
3: Breach bail, go to jail.
2: And I realised the other night, is the state government just making up crime slogans that rhyme?
0: Well, they're catchy.
2: So adult crime, adult time, and then breach bail, go to jail.
0: Yeah.
2: I'm wondering if there's someone sitting in a room just making up slogans that rhyme for state government policies. I love it, by the way, because previously it's all a bit boring, isn't it?
0: Yep.
2: This has got a bit of fun here. It's just a bloke sitting behind a desk with the Rhyme Zone website open and just going, rightio, what's the crime? Leave it with me.
0: Well, you want to get the message across, but you wanted to stick in people's minds.
2: And we wanted to help, didn't we? We're helpful guys. We thought, look, there's a lot of different types of crimes out there. We wanted to help the state government out. Unfortunately, they said no, but it has inspired our top five this week.
0: Yes, it has. The top five crime slogans that we reject by the Queensland government.
1: Number 5.
0: Hoon on your e-bike, you'll end up on a trike. Because there's nothing more embarrassing than that.
2: Oh, so you end up on a child's trike.
0: Yeah.
2: I like that. And plus, you've got one they could borrow.
1: Number 4.
0: Break and enter. Hope you like our correctional centre.
2: Gee, it's long, though.
0: I know. Yeah, that's the only thing. It's not brief
2: that
0: enough.
2: That might be why they rejected that one. That one feels a bit long.
0: This one's short.
1: Number 3.
0: Steal a car? That's stupid. Duh.
2: So, no indication of the actual, like, you know, repercussions. No. Just, are you serious?
0: Yeah, you idiot.
2: Stealing cars,
0: yeah,
2: mate?
0: Yeah.
2: I like it. You're guilting them.
0: I am.
2: I like where that's going.
1: Number 2.
0: Shoplift? Just pay. It's not shop gift.
2: How did these get rejected?
0: I don't know.
2: Crisafulli, what are you doing? These are amazing.
0: Sorry.
2: I would follow all of these laws to the end of the world.
0: And the top crime slogan that was rejected by the Queensland government.
1: Number 1.
0: Speed in the zone, walk home alone. I thought that was too smart.
2: Ironic that's coming from you as well.
0: I know, especially in
2: the school zone. That is ironic.
0: Don't remind me.
2: I like it though.
0: Top 5 crime slogans that I think were rejected by the Queensland government
2: Mate,
0: for some reason.
2: I'm shocked that at least 4 of those were rejected.
0: Yeah.
2: I've also found the top 5 other crime slogans the Queensland government cruelly rejected.
1: Number 5.
2: Steal a bike or put your head on a spike.
0: Oh, oh. That's even tougher than a trike.
2: I'm going zero tolerance, don't you worry. Because bike theft is out of control.
0: Yeah.
2: We need something to
0: Maybe
2: get it sorted.
0: Maybe you came in too heavy.
2: Maybe.
1: Number 4.
2: Cheat on your taxes, sit on a cactus. My punishments were a little bit more medieval than yours. Nah, I'm going zero tolerance. Something needs to be done.
1: Number 3.
2: Rob a bank, get run over by a tank. Mate, give me 6 months. There'll be no crime in Queensland.
0: What is happening?
2: People will not be game.
1: Number 2.
2: I'm going to deal with maritime crime as well.
0: Yes.
2: With flog a boat, get attacked by a stoat.
0: What is it?
2: It's like a weasel. I realise I could have gone for goat, but stoat just felt more exotic and more worrisome.
0: It does.
1: Number 1.
2: The number 1 of the top 5 other crime slogans the Queensland government rejected. I'm handling petty crimes as well. Steal a cake, get hit with a rake.
0: Oh, yeah.
2: The top 5 the other crime rake. Slogans the Queensland government, for some reason, rejected.
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1: Hello, Sam and Ash here.
0: We are back tomorrow with basically tickets to just about everything as you're heading into school holidays.
1: You want it? We got it. Tickets to the circus, the Coyote Roadhouse. Yeah, maybe the kids can't come to that part. And school holiday upgrade. That and more for some Friday fun. Last day of school tomorrow. We'll see you from 5 here at 91.1 Hot FM.

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2: 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Saving your school holidays. Time for an upgrade.
0: Just sort of appeared, school holidays, I reckon.
3: They have come out of nowhere yet again. And look, we're saying technically your children are your problem again tomorrow afternoon at 2:45. Look, maybe there might be a bit of an unwritten rule in your house that, you don't go on the last day of term. So your children could already be on holidays, which is a horrifying thought. We want to try and help you out because it's a long 2 weeks. It's a lot to do. Plus, budgets are tight. Petrol's out of control. There's only so much money to go around. We want to help you out with some stuff to do on the school holidays with our school holiday upgrade. This is very cool. Now, I've only been to one of these places because this afternoon, Hot Family.
0: I bet I know which one.
3: You could score a family pass to next level ropes course there at Sunshine Plaza. That is awesome. But also a family pass to Mulaney Botanical Gardens and Bird World. But I know you've been many times
0: stacks
3: and you love.
0: Stacks and stacks of time.
3: Yeah, you love it, don't you?
0: Yeah, the Bird World is really good because they put you in this big enclosure, let the birds come and land on you, all sorts of
3: you
0: great
3: feed
0: things.
3: Them?
0: Don't think you can feed.
3: Are you not supposed to? Is that why you were thrown out?
0: Maybe you can.
3: Either way.
0: Only if they supervise you.
3: Oh, that makes a lot of sense. Look, I've seen also, as well as going there, I've seen a lot of the fine work at Next Level Ropes course there at Sunshine Plaza. We often see a lot of it together because it's next to Banjo's.
0: Exactly right, when I'm buying my shepherd's pie.
3: We'll be sitting there waiting for our pies going, that looks really, really fun. That'd be heaps of fun as well. You love Mulaney Botanical Gardens and Bird World. To score yourself a family pass to both, it's real simple. You just got to give us a call right now.
0: On 1300 468 911. This is a double bunger school holiday upgrade prize.
3: And we cannot confirm whether or not you can feed the birds.
0: Yeah, maybe you can't.
3: Albie does not have any information
0: on
3: that
0: for
3: us. I'm going to hit this button here and this button here. Let's talk to Belle in Yandina. How are you, Belle?
4: How are you?
3: I'm wonderful, my friend. The school holidays have crept up on us again. How many small humans do you have to deal with now that holidays are on?
4: There'll be four under the age of eight. We've got an 8-year-old, we've got a 6-year-old, we've got a 4-year-old and a 2-year-old.
0: Oh, well done.
3: Which makes no sense to me, Belle, because the quality of television the last decade has been outstanding. So you have only yourself to blame in this situation, my
0: friend.
3: You've
0: timed that well, though. 8, 6, 4 and 2.
3: Yeah, I like the separation in that. Well, the good news is you've got something to do. Family passes the next level and Mulaney Botanical Garden.
4: Thanks so much, guys.
3: Now, we're just trying to work out, have you been to Mulaney Botanical Gardens and Bird World before, Belle?
4: What was that, sorry?
3: Have you been to Mulaney Botanical Gardens and Bird World?
4: Never.
3: Because we're just trying to work out
4: to take
3: if you're allowed to feed the birds or Al was just going rogue on this particular day.
0: I don't know, but you get to go in the enclosure and the birds are great. And it's a beautiful, like the botanical gardens are just a sight to behold, especially now because we're coming into spring.
3: Oh, spring sprung.
0: Yeah.
4: And
3: next level, heaps of fun there at Sunshine Plaza, up on the ropes course. You got the zip lines and all the gear. Belle, you and the four grommets are going to have a great time. Well done.
4: You guys are legends. Thank you so much.
3: Good job.
0: Congratulations, Belle. So, yes, make sure you get the family along to Mulaney Botanical Gardens and Bird World. They're open 7 days a week. And, of course, Next Level Adventure Park located at Sunshine Plaza, as we were saying.
3: Get in there and have a ball.
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5: G'day, reports of a crash on the Sunshine Motorway southbound around Mooloola River Bridge. So very heavy as you head down towards the Nicklin Way, Jessica Boulevard. It's heavy inbound through Mount Creek on the Sunshine Motorway. A little slow northbound through Mount Coolum. It's eased up a bit. And Caloundra Road hitting the brakes a bit through Meriden Plains. Clear run for the Bruce. 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It's Travis and that's traffic at 91.1 Hot FM.
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18: Hey there, I'm Brooke Seychelle. The Home Affairs Minister has addressed his critics after unveiling Labor's migration policy today. Tony Burke has defended the new policy, saying the changes will allow the government to bring the net overseas migration down to 225,000. He's told the ABC immigration isn't causing the housing crisis.
19: And immigration is a phenomenal strength to Australia. What we need at the moment is to be able to temper the numbers for a period of time to be able to allow housing to catch up.
18: Meantime, the PM has rejected putting a moratorium on data centre approvals. Anthony Albanese has told Parliament Australia needs to be at the forefront of shaping the technology that's rapidly growing.
20: We're working constructively to make sure that that social licence is available, is absolutely critical. We've said very clearly that we must shape AI or it will shape us.
18: The Brisbane 2032 Olympic and Paralympic Games are closer to locking in a site for the rowing, with Rockhampton's Fitzroy River endorsed by World Rowing and Paddle Worldwide. Critics had raised concerns over its proximity to crocodile habitat and its water current, but an assessment has found the venue would be safe, fair and consistent. And Ed Sheeran and stadium owner Robert Kraft have pledged to donate $2 million for relief in Gaza. It comes after Macklemore announced he'd be donating his $1 million earnings from Sheeran Loop tour after he was kicked off for making Free Palestine comments on stage.
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18: Sam Mitchell has shut down questions surrounding Zach Merritt and Ben King being linked with moves to Hawthorn. The Hawks coach was asked if either player has expressed a desire to join the club next season.
21: If I was speaking to any players from outside of this organisation, this would be the last player, so I would be talking about it.
18: And the Dolphins maiden prelim final will get underway next Friday with the match locked in at Suncorp Stadium for September 25th. They'll face the winner of the Roosters-Sharks match, while the Panthers host their prelim on the Saturday night for week 3 in the NRL finals. That's the latest in news and sport.
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0: Partly cloudy for the remainder of this afternoon. We might be in for a late shower tonight. That strong wind warning should finish up this evening as well. Possibly some morning showers about on Friday, 13 to 23. And Saturday and Sunday, both looking sunny with tops in the mid to high 20s.
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0: You're on the drive home and you need info. This will be the big hour. Jade checking out what's happening around the coast.
3: A lot of good stuff happening around the place, so her weekend roundup could be very useful.
0: And I'll fill you in on what's happening in the entertainment world.
3: I'm looking forward to Jade.
0: Both of those are coming up. But next, we want to give away another great prize with the Wheel of Knowledge.
3: A magnificent event. The JD, I don't know if she's even crossed this. Ooh, Meet Noosa.
0: Meet Noosa.
3: Happening at Noosa Dolphins Rugby Club on Saturday. This is going to be the biggest barbecue event ever. You could be there with a double pass if you're our winner on the Wheel of Knowledge, and we'll do that next.
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0: Let's face it, we are a nation that loves barbecues and barbecuing. Oh,
2: this will be magnificent because you said the weather's going to be great on Saturday.
0: Beautiful, sunny both days.
2: Beautiful, sunny day, nice and warm. You think to yourself, oh, that gives me an appetite. So you're going to want to go along to Meet Noosa. This is magnificent. 9 barbecue vendors, Queensland Barbecue Championships, 3 barbecue schools, live music, axe throwing, bucking bull, kids entertainment, live music, cold beer. This is going to be an amazing event.
0: Noosa Dolphins Rugby.
2: All happening this Saturday. Go along and just eat and drink and be merry with a double pass to Meet Noosa this Saturday to our champion this afternoon on the Wheel of Knowledge. Let's spin it.
0: All right then.
1: Today's category, music.
2: Music. So, you know the drill, 1300 468 911. The number to call if you want to have a crack at winning the double pass to Meet Noosa this Saturday. It is going to be absolutely magnificent. Here we go. Music. Question one. Oh, this is an easy quiz today. Look at this one. Complete this band name, Blink What?
0: They still together?
2: Yeah, they're still together, but they were obviously massive in the mid to late 90s.
0: The masters of short songs.
2: That Enema of the State album was absolutely ginormous. Complete this band name, Blink. And then it's a number. What is that number?
0: Give us the call. 1300 468 911. We're playing for the passes to Meet Noosa this Saturday at the Noosa Dolphins Rugby Union.

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1: Albie, it's a battle of the sexes this afternoon, and I think this battle is going to be as delicious as the meat at Meat Noosa.
2: I think so.
1: Because that is the prize up for grabs, a double pass to Meat Noosa on Saturday. We've got the lovely Vanessa in Noosaville. How are you, Vanessa?
3: I'm great. How are you guys?
1: I'm wonderful. Well, great to have you on board on the wheel. Taking on Vanessa here in Maroochydore, we've got Dalton. How are you, Dalton?
4: How you going, mate?
1: Outstanding. Ladies and gentlemen, you know the rules of our little game. Your name is your buzzer. You dive in whenever you think you know the answer. Question five's worth 2 points. Can change the entire game. And, of course, if we can't separate yous after that, we'll go to golden point. We've spun up the Wheel of Knowledge music. Dalton, are you ready?
4: Yes, I'm ready.
1: Vanessa, are you ready?
3: Yes, I'm ready.
1: Question one. Complete this band name. Blink. Oh, Vanessa, yes. Ah, Vanessa buzzed in with her buzzer first. Yes, Vanessa?
3: Blink-182.
1: Blink-182 is correct. Remember, Dalton, you got to buzz in with your name, big fella. Vanessa leads 1-0. That's all right. Hey, it's a lot of excitement, a lot of pressure.
2: Yeah.
1: There's dozens of people listening. I get it, Dalton. 1-0, Vanessa.
2: Question two. This is more of a sort of a current affairsy question.
1: Okay.
2: Which current female singer has dropped her surname and is recording by her first name only?
1: Oh, Vanessa, yes?
3: Miley.
1: Miley is correct. Look, I get it. I wouldn't want to be linked to the bloke who did Achy Breaky Heart either.
2: So oh, it was a big hit.
1: It makes a lot of sense. Vanessa leads 2-0. Question three, ladies and gents. Rihanna had a massive hit in 2007 with a song named after what rainy day item?
4: Dalton.
1: Yes, yeah, Dalton.
4: Umbrella.
1: Umbrella is correct. Well, I wish somebody had buzzed in with Wellington Boots. Just to see if they tried to go for the win.
2: I think that's the album track.
1: Vanessa leads 2-1.
2: Multiple choice on this one, guys. What was Ed Sheeran's first hit single? Was it A, the
4: Dalton.
2: 18?
1: Oh, Dalton's just gone for it. Yes, Dalton.
4: 18.
1: The 18.
2: Wow.
1: Okay, now, Dalton, I've got some follow-up questions there, mate. How much do you love Ed Sheeran?
4: A little bit. He's got some nice songs.
1: Okay.
2: He has. I was going to give you the A-Team Lego House or Castle on the Hill. You didn't need the multiple choice.
1: Mate, Fran the Adjudicator is just in my ear. She's confirming Ed Sheeran didn't know the answer to that question. So, Dalton, that's kind of very impressive but also wildly disappointing. But I'll move on. And, ladies and gentlemen, we go to question five.
2: Ooh.
1: This will go, listening closely. Listen to this dance hit of the 90s. What colour is mentioned in the title of this song? Dalton by a duh.
4: Blue.
1: Blue is correct. And he's done it. Well done, Dalton. Wow. Can I tell you, Hot Family, that's how good an event Meet Noosa is, that Dalton was prepared to have the entire Sunshine Coast know he loves Eiffel 65 and

0: You put up a sterling effort as well.
1: You have a great afternoon, Vanessa. Thank you. Play him whenever you like. And Dalton, he's going to be the bloke covered in head-to-toe blue paint, wearing an Ed Sheeran T-shirt, and he's going to meet Noosa with a double pass. Have a blinder there, Dalton. You enjoy that, mate.
2: I will go blue in an Ed Sheeran shirt too.
1: Oh, he'll be ready to go. I don't doubt it for a second. Well done.
0: Meet Noosa. It's on from 12 noon till 7 p.m. this coming Saturday at the Noosa at Dolphins Rugby Union.
1: Seriously, this will be so good.
0: So good.
1: We've got one last double to give away tomorrow.
0: Meetnoosa.com.au if you still want to grab tickets. Yes, one final chance to play tomorrow. 91.1 Hot FM.
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4: 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Sunshine Coast traffic.
5: G'day, reports of a crash. Johnston Road just west of the Bruce Highway through Glasshouse Mountains. A nice run for the Bruce heading back from Brizzy. Minor congestion through Landsborough, Steve Irwin Way. Sunshine Motorway, a little slow both ways through Mountain Creek, not too bad. And also around Minyama on the Nickel Way around Jessica Boulevard. There's a bit of traffic around the Kiwanis Shopping Centre, around the Plaza too, late night shopping tonight. 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
0: Nugget and Al on the drive home. It's that time of the week when we need to find out what's happening across the weekend.
1: Now, the good news is the lovely JD is coming in from the weekend roundup, and she is one of the, let's say, minority of people who did vote for Anchorman.
0: Early on, too.
1: She's a great friend of ours, has been for many years. I've checked the Constitution, we can do this. I'm going to give Jade the chance to jump ship.
0: No, you
1: just,
0: can't
1: just
0: do
1: gonna
0: that.
1: Get, I'll check with Fran,
0: can't
1: we're allowed
0: do
1: to do
0: that.
1: It. I'm just going to give her the option. If we have time, she'll tell us about some events and stuff that's happening as well. We'll catch up with Jade next.
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1: Later, Jade! How are you, love?
2: I'm fabulous.
1: Now, just very quickly, and we've checked the Constitution, we are allowed to do this.
3: No, we're not.
1: No, I did check, and Fran the Adjudicator has signed off on it. Because I just want to make sure my dear friend's aware of all the situation. So, JD, of course, Mystery Movies tomorrow afternoon.
2: Yes.
1: This time tomorrow will be at Nambour Cinema. Obviously, it's Mystery Movie 6, Let's Get Feral, Anchorman versus Step Brothers. Last week, the first week of it, we gave you the opportunity to vote, and you voted for Anchorman, which is a wonderful movie. And look, while we don't know all the results, things seem to be going poorly for Anchorman. As my friend of many years, I'm just saying to you, would you like to change your vote at this stage?
2: Look, thanks for the consideration, but definitely not.
1: Okay, no. Fair enough, radio. Just wanted to give you the opportunity. Love Anchorman. Anchorman's a great movie. There are no losers here, but it will probably be Albie.
2: I'm definitely with you, Al. Yeah. It's Anchorman. Thank you very much.
1: I just wanted to give you the opportunity.
2: Thanks for
1: whether
2: that.
1: Whether you wanted to maybe, you know, get on the winning team, which we're not certain of, but, you know, we've seen enough evidence to think that maybe the wind is blowing a certain direction. But, hey, you never know.
2: Sounds like you need my vote.
1: You're still holding out that hope for those online votes.
3: There's always that late swing.
2: You never know.
1: And we should mention quickly, how did Mum's Gone Mild go?
2: It wasn't mild, it was wild.
1: Were you wearing the Britney Spears toxic outfit?
2: Correct.
1: Outstanding.
2: Thank you.
1: Because my wife was showing me some socials. I'm sitting there going, because I knew straight away Ash would be dressed as Elle from Legally Blonde.
2: Yeah.
1: That's a given.
2: Yeah.
1: And then I was sitting there going, why is that outfit so familiar? And I thought, it looks like a hostie. Is that Britney Toxic?
2: It's so Britney Toxic.
1: Outstanding.
2: Well done. Yeah, it was good. It was such a great night. Lots of money raised and it was just fantastic. Hats off to all the girls who organised it and all the girls who went.
1: So the mums might get mild again, we think.
2: I think so.
1: Yeah. Great work.
2: Definitely.
1: Good work to everyone. As you say, wonderful cause. Great night. Everyone had fun. And well done to you and Ash for emceeing it.
2: Thank you.
1: The reports were you were magnificent.
2: Thanks.
1: What else is going on?
2: Well, there's a bit happening. So, and I love this one on Saturday. If you want to do this, it's happening at King's Beach between 2 and 4. And it's the beach cleanup. So they're having
1: great.
2: A big beach cleanup. You know our friends at the beach bars at King's Beach there. These guys are sort of driving this one and it's so good, but it's just a cool thing to do with the family too. Like if you want to head down there, starts at 2. If you go to the marquee that's set up on the grass, they give you all the stuff. They give you the bag and the gloves and all the sticks and things that you need to,
1: kind of like
2: you know,
1: a mini clean up Australia Day sort of situation. Yeah.
2: And great time of year because we're all about to enjoy the beach. So let's do our part.
1: And good, I reckon. And Kitty's learning about look after, care for where you live.
2: I agree. Yeah. Even if it's 10 or 15 minutes, that's awesome. Anyway,
3: I'll take one of those metal detector things down.
1: You try and make money out of it.
3: You never know what you might find. Imagine that if you come across like an exclusive ring or something like that.
2: Maybe there's like another actual event idea in that.
3: Actually, that's an idea for retirement.
2: Isn't it?
3: Me and my metal detector.
1: I like how he tries to find a way to monetize everything.
2: That is so
1: Wait
2: good.
1: A second. I could help the environment.
3: Helping
1: someone's signet ring.
3: It's taking dangerous metal out of the beachfront.
1: Dodgy
2: coins
1: man.
2: And diamond rings, thank you.
1: That being said, I can see you becoming one of those guys in retirement.
3: Yeah.
1: Those poor buggers you see at the beach, got the headphones on.
3: Well, I've got the headphones.
1: And what do they always find? Bottle top.
2: That's
1: all it ever is.
2: Guaranteed. Well, okay, if you want to take your metal detector out,
3: you
2: can absolutely do that.
3: Yep.
2: But from 2 o'clock to 4 o'clock, the guys at King's Beach Bar are going to put
1: Just
2: on
1: don't
2: some
1: put it too close to your hip. It'll be going off.
2: Oh, geez. Hidden Sea Wines, your mate's brewery, they're all putting on some drinks and festivities back
1: after
2: at the beach.
1: Great work, guys. That's awesome.
2: So do that one. But also, one that's coming up next weekend, we've got a bit of stuff on. Mulaney Music Muster is taking place September 26th, and this is at the Mulaney Showgrounds. So, you know, just live music, food vans, all the cool
1: Plus,
2: stuff.
1: Plus maybe one of the cutest little showgrounds you've ever seen, the Mulaney
2: so
1: Show.
2: Cute.
1: I've played a heap of cricket there. It is as cute as a bunny holding another bunny. It is amazing.
2: Despite how cute it is, have you ever done a massive cheese roll down there, though? This
1: no.
2: is the question, because you can.
1: Oh, the They've hill got, right next to it,
2: yes,
1: yeah.
2: It's the big cheese roll that they do.
3: Wow.
2: So that's always so much fun too. That's
1: Look,
2: yeah,
1: playing
2: next
1: cricket
2: weekend.
1: There, I looked like someone chasing a wheel of cheese around. That was not my intention. Yeah, that's a cool event.
2: It's a cool event.
1: People get nailed in those things too.
2: Oh, so much fun.
3: So that was the original home of the folk festival,
1: yeah,
3: wasn't it?
1: Yeah, sure was, yeah.
2: It was
1: Billy
2: too.
1: Horace back in the day, yeah.
2: Great little spot. So you know what? Next 26th of September, if you're thinking, you know, what are we going to do? Go around, get around that.
1: Okay.
2: Now the other thing on the Sunday, Mooloolaba State School in their oval space, have got the Surf Show and Shine on.
1: Oh, yes.
2: And it's so cool. They've got all the combi vans, which I
1: And the old
2: Woodies
1: and all
2: about.
1: Those yeah, ones. Oh, yeah. That'll be cool.
2: It's so cute. They've got food vans and music and, yeah, just a whole bunch of activations for the kids and stuff as mm-hmm. well. So that's pretty fun. And that is happening the same weekend, September 26th. So get around that
1: so
2: one.
1: So much cool stuff getting around wow. that place.
2: So much cool stuff. Plenty
1: Lady,
2: to do.
1: Lots to do. Saturday morning, Hot Property, Hot Weekender.
2: From 7.
1: See you then, Dale.
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18: 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A spray from the coach has helped spark Brisbane's NRLW revival. Captain Tamika Upton admits the reigning premiers needed a dressing down after three straight losses midway through the season. The Broncos haven't lost since as they head into an elimination final against the Knights. The season-ending WTA Finals will relocate to Charlotte from 2027, with tour bosses wanting to turn it into the Super Bowl of women's sport. And the WNBL pre-season tournament tips off tonight, with Townsville Fire taking on the Perth Lynx.
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1: Al's Crap Gossip, where you don't miss a thing.
0: If you want an anti-climax, this is it, because this story...
2: he meant the segment. Oh, no, something in the segment.
0: Yes,
2: right, sorry, my mistake. Continue on.
0: This had been telegraphed some time ago, but it's been confirmed today that Sylvia Jeffries and Tom Steinfort have been named as the new hosts of Today. Sarah Arbo, of course, yesterday, big press release announcing she wouldn't be returning at the end of the year.
2: Because she's been on maternity leave,
0: Yeah, and of course, Carl Stefanovic, we knew, had jumped a little earlier.
2: Look, Carl, maybe not so much, but she's a real loss, Sarah Arbo. She's very popular.
0: Well, she started out on, I think, 60 Minutes.
2: Yeah, very likeable, excellent journo. So she's a real loss to Channel 9.
0: So, yeah, I guess she is a loss. But Sylvia Jeffries, I do like. She's been around the traps.
2: Would
0: of
2: I know her?
0: So, yeah.
2: Okay.
0: She's married. She's actually married to Carl Stefanovic's brother.
2: Oh, Peter Stefanovic.
0: Yeah, so it keeps it in the family.
2: Rightio.
0: Tom Steinfort, another guy who's been in the news area for some time and has filled in when Carl's been away.
2: Oh, so the audience knows him.
0: They've kind of been the heir apparent for some time.
2: I wish them both luck.
0: Yeah, so.
2: That's a tough gig.
0: It is a tough
2: gig. Because they get smashed in the ratings.
0: Sunrise has been their nemesis for a long time, haven't they?
2: Oh, big time. No, I don't know if Sunrise would see it that way, because nemesis would indicate they're getting some sort of a battle, and they haven't been for quite some time.
0: Yeah, so anyway, that's the big news that's come out of the Nine Network today.
2: I can't believe we've got that. It's huge.
0: Now, this scams for concert tickets, it's been an ongoing issue for some time. Story that came out today, though, that's, I think, quite interesting. They've done what's called the Future of Ticketing Report. It's been done by an Aussie reseller, Tixl, which has revealed that one in six Aussie concert goers last year lost money to ticket fraud.
2: Oh, really?
0: One in six.
2: So getting like tickets that don't exist.
0: Yeah, people who've bought tickets on reselling institutions like Viagogo, Facebook, Marketplace, Instagram DMs, as opposed to legitimate resale platforms.
2: That being said, I would consider getting tickets for Ed Sheeran, being able to go to the concert, as losing money as well. That would feel like a scam. You go, are these tickets valid? Damn it, I've now got to go and watch Ed Sheeran.
0: The one they found that a younger Australians are the most exposed to that risk, Gen Z.
2: Who are they?
0: They're the under 30s, I think, aren't they? Yeah.
2: I don't know.
0: 30% lost their dough in that group compared to 13% of over 30s.
2: It's funny you mentioned that. One of our younger staffies the other day said to me, Nug, what gen are you? And I said, 1979. I've got no idea.
0: I'm not even a gen, I'm a boomer.
2: You're in that category where everything's categorized as pre-war and post-war is where you are.
0: But if you want to know the demand for tickets, for instance, Olivia Dean, this lady. There is a wait list of more than 70,000 people seeking a resale ticket via Tixl to her arena shows in Australia, which are coming up next month. So 70,000 people who couldn't get a ticket are waiting on a waiting list.
2: Someone to go, I can't make it now. Here, I'll sell you my ticket.
0: So there's the danger. They
2: That's
0: go and
2: wild.
0: Think, I'll buy those tickets and find out that they're not real.
2: Yeah, not good.
0: The one that you're interested in, Radiohead.
2: I can't even talk about it. Shut up.
0: Going
2: not coming
0: on,
2: to Queensland.
0: Going on sale this week. Already 10,000 people are signing up in wait lists in the hope of obtaining a seat at one of their 16 shows, none of which will be in Brisbane.
2: Yeah, thank you for reminding me of that, Alan. You know, I have very little joy in my life. Seeing Radiohead would have been amazing, but no, they're going to Perth.
0: And early next year, that'll be the time when a lot of international artists and that are kind of appearing around the place. So please don't get caught with a scam.
2: Yeah,
0: make sure you do it through legitimate.
2: Or what I reckon is a really good policy that I've used for years, just don't go to stuff.
0: Well, that's another option.
2: You know what you can't get scammed for? Staying at home. Just saying.
0: I don't know if you've seen the photos of this today. He's beaten me to the punch, but Tom Cruise has bared his abs on the cover of GQ magazine's October issue.
2: No, he hasn't beaten you. At our party the other night, you pulled your shirt up quite a number of times.
0: That's true, but there was no photographer. Mark, the Hollywood star's first cover shoot in 20 years. He's 64 now.
2: He's in good nick, the kid.
0: Man, he's going good.
2: He's going all right.
0: He's going good. It's the steamy shoot on the front cover of GQ Australia. So I guess.
2: But when you're retired, you'll have time to get a body like that.
0: Exactly right. Be able to do a lot more gym work, or running, all sorts of gear.
2: Is Jim the name of the guy that owns the Baker's Delight franchise near your house?
0: Anyway, it's his sixth cover for the GQ.
2: Hasn't done it for ages, though, I don't think.
0: No.
2: But no, he's in good nick,
0: he's
2: Tom.
0: He's been busy. He's been making movies and things.
2: It's so. All he does is just make movies.
0: So anyway, good on you, Tom, at 64. That's a good effort, I reckon.
2: It's ruined my whole anniversary surprise for you as well, but I'll think of something else now.
0: It's health crap, guys.
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1: 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Sunshine Coast traffic.
4: G'day, a couple of minutes and delays inbound through Mountain Creek on the Sunshine Motorway. Still a bit of traffic around the Kiwanis Shopping Centre on the Nickel Way. Late night shopping tonight too, so busy around the plaza. Slowing slightly through Kunda Park, Maroochydore Road. Caloundra Road easing through Meriden Plains. Not a bad run for the Bruce or Steve Owen Way. 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It's Travis, another check in 30 on 91.1 Hot FM.
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15: Hey there, I'm Brooke Seychelle. Labor has unveiled plans to crack down on so-called visa hoppers as part of its immigration reforms. International students will also be blocked from bringing family members, while working holiday makers will be forced into a ballot if they want to stay here for a second or third year. Home Affairs Minister Tony Burke says some students have been gaming the system.
16: They transfer down to a not-so-legitimate educational provider who is able to say to them, study with me. It'll cost you less. We're not very demanding on whether you attend anything, and you'll be able to go for your life and get out there and work.
15: This has generated a mixed reaction from the coalition. While the opposition believes Labor's plan to cut net overseas migration to 225,000 is still too high, it has welcomed the government's decision to speed up the processing time for working holiday makers. Deputy Opposition Leader Jane Hume says there needs to be enough migrant workers in the regions.
17: We want to make sure that we have the workers that we need to produce the food that we consume and export.
15: To the US, where a woman has been arrested over a fatal bus collision in Los Angeles. The 36-year-old woman has been charged with murder after she allegedly drove a car into the bus, killing two people and injuring six others. A news helicopter later crashed whilst covering the incident nearby. And Dolly Parton has been posthumously honoured with the Americana Lifetime Achievement Award, the award celebrating her legacy and highlighting her transition from country star to global icon.
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15: The axe has been swung at the Crows. Chase Jones, Lachlan Scholl and Tyler Welsh have all been shown the door after being denied contracts. Meanwhile, Ryan Papenhuyzen has ruled out a return to the NRL. The former Storm Premiership player announced his shock retirement last year, planning to take 12 months off. He's since confirmed right now he has no intentions of coming back. And in cricket, the Sydney Sixers have handed local product Riley Kingsale his maiden Big Bash deal. The 20-year-old batter has climbed through the New South Wales cricket ranks. That's the latest in news and sport.
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0: Partly cloudy heading into the evening. Could be a late shower tonight. That strong wind warning should abate overnight as well. Possibly some morning showers tomorrow, 13 up to 23. Weekend outlook, great. Sunny on Saturday, Sunday. Tops of 28 for Saturday. Sunday heading for 26.
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0: Into the final hour of the show we go. Cheat Sheet, coming up very soon.
2: Like to put $1,000 in your pocket. Like to do it any day. Tomorrow is especially important because it's Friday. Plus, Sam and Ash are going on holidays after tomorrow. So this is your last chance to win $1,000 tomorrow morning. Going to give you a question. It's going to be on the quiz. It's about a 70-odd-year-old Japanese movie.
0: Wow.
2: So it's a really handy one to Google. Our cheat sheet is coming up very soon.
0: $1,000 would be nice tomorrow morning just before Sam and Ash go on their little break for a couple of weeks. And top five day today, inspired by, it's been an ongoing campaign by the Queensland government to crack down, especially on youth crime.
2: And they've been very, very proactive. They've brought in, of course, their adult crime, adult time laws when they first came into government. They've also got a new one. It's called Bridge Bail, Go to Jail.
0: Seen that one, yep.
2: We think they're just making up policies that rhyme and sound fun. We're on board with it. We actually put forward some suggestions that got rejected. We still can't believe that, despite our top five, it's coming up soon.
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1: 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Pop quiz cheat sheet with Nugget and Al.
0: Friday's a good way to win $1,000. It's the best day to win.
2: We say that all the time. You're right. The best day to seat yourself into the weekend with $1,000 in your pocket. 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
0: Oh.
2: Is there on holidays after tomorrow?
0: Going on a little break.
2: So if you're looking for a little cash injection, you're not going to have it for a couple of weeks unless you win the chocolates tomorrow. Belinda from Nambour had a crack this morning. Straight away, problem with her strategy. She only answered 8 questions.
0: Can't do it.
2: Even if you get all 8 of them right,
0: yep,
2: not going to get any money. You've got to get all 10. She got 3 out of 8. But as soon as you don't get all 10 questions asked, you're in real strife.
0: Your goose is cooked, sadly.
2: You can't and ah. If you don't know an answer, you've just got to pass. If there's time, they'll come back to it. We try and make it a little bit easier for you by giving you one of the questions you'll need to answer tomorrow. This one's a toughie. You know, you wouldn't guess this. Obvious. It's a number, so you might just pluck it out of the air. But it is a very famous movie. You could Google this quite easily and help yourself out tomorrow morning, because one of the questions you'll need to answer is, how many samurais in the 1954 Japanese epic film? The film, I believe, is called Number Samurais.
0: Okay.
2: I believe it is. Like, you know, like 3 men and a baby?
0: Yep.
2: This is Number Samurais, and I believe.
0: Is it a very famous movie?
2: I think it's a very famous film, I believe, directed by the man considered the greatest ever Japanese film director, Akira Asakawa, I think his name is.
0: I'll go with that.
2: One of the most famous directors of all time. This is one of the most famous movies of all time. Sort of a lot of cowboy movies and things like that are often referred back to as being inspired by this.
0: Rightio.
2: By this particular movie.
0: I have a feeling I know the number, but yeah. Yes.
3: Google.
2: How many samurais are in the 1954 Japanese epic film? It's not a big number, but I wouldn't want to single-handedly take on this many samurais. On my own, I think I might be having a bit of a hard time.
0: I think you're right.
2: Do a little bit of research if you need to. I'll win $1,000 tomorrow morning.
0: And as you say, no last chance before Sam and Ash go away for a couple of weeks, so it's a good one to win. 10 to 8 tomorrow morning. It is the Let's Get Quizzical Pop Quiz on 91.1 Hot FM. Oh,

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2: Little Mikey.
3: Yeah, yeah.
2: That was dangerously close to a dance.
3: Nah, it wasn't.
2: It was. I would say choreographed pointing.
4: You've probably done your shoulder.
3: No.
2: Can I just say, you two are looking a lot more bright-eyed and bushy-tailed than you did yesterday.
4: Oh, yeah.
2: You're all good now? You're both
4: fixed? Yes. I've had a good bacon and egg feed, yep. And I'm ready to go.
3: I've been on the electrolytes with the Gatorade.
2: Well, you're a high-performance athlete.
3: Yeah.
2: Actually, we need to get back on this, because about 3 weeks ago, you made a big show of drinking water.
3: Oh, yeah, I did.
2: Because you were going to get some blood tests done.
3: Which I haven't had done yet.
2: So do you think that water still counts from three weeks ago?
3: No.
2: Right, you got to start again,
3: start
2: have
3: from
2: you?
3: Scratch.
2: Rightio, just thought we'd check, because he was walking around desk just going, look, I'm drinking water.
3: No, because there's nothing worse than going to the blood place. And
2: oh, no, we understand the physics behind it. It was more the fact you went around desk to desk
3: because there's not enough
2: telling
3: water
2: people you were drinking water, like it was this huge achievement. They were like, yeah. Considering half the women in our offices have got those, like, jugs of water.
4: Oh, yeah, ridiculous.
2: Water bottles are getting out of control, aren't
4: they? Yes, yeah.
2: Like, there's a lady I see at the gym all the time who, it's literally like one of those ones you replace in an office.
4: Yep. Yeah.
2: That you dunk into the tap thing.
4: Ash has got one.
2: Yeah, it's
4: the size of hers.
3: Summer, we have water rationing. I know where. I know who to blame. Our office.
2: Well, because there's this lady at the gym. I see her and I go, because she's doing weights and stuff. I say, just lift the water bottle.
3: Yeah.
2: Like the weights she's lifting, I reckon, are lighter than the bottle she's carrying from station to station.
3: Yep.
2: So can we all just calm down on the size of the water bottle?
3: Yeah, please.
2: Because you're taking away water from Albie. Don't get him started on tap water.
3: Oh,
2: hey,
3: no.
2: Quickly, obviously this time tomorrow, we'll be at Nambour Cinema.
4: Yeah.
2: Getting very excited about Mystery Movie 6, Let's Get Feral.
4: Yeah.
2: Early on in the piece, we gave you the opportunity to vote.
4: Yep.
2: You voted for Anchorman.
4: Yes.
2: Obviously, look, the last votes will be cast today on the show. Hot Family later on the show. You'll get a chance to cast your final vote, score the final tickets to the movies tomorrow night. Things haven't been great for Anchorman. Is that a fair assessment, Alan?
3: Yes.
2: I'm glad you really considered it, though.
4: Yeah.
2: Just giving you the opportunity, do you want to change teams?
4: No.
2: Are you staying? You're sticking
4: fat? Anchorman for the win.
2: Okay.
4: Step Brothers is stupid.
2: Okay. You haven't seen Step Brothers.
4: That's why it's stupid.
2: Okay. So you're staying on Team Anchorman?
4: Yeah, 100% Anchorman. Anchorman's coming home.
3: Yeah. Stick to your guns, Mikey.
2: Well, look, Anchorman did get more votes yesterday.
4: Yep. Yeah.
2: It was just the day before that and the day before that and the day before that and the day before that and the day before that.
4: Yeah.
2: And the day before that.
3: Yeah, but we're doing our final closing addresses today.
2: We are going to put an appeal forward to the Hot Family. Kind of think about those great legal dramas.
4: Yeah.
2: Where the lawyer kind of makes this impassioned plea to the jury.
4: Yeah.
2: We're each going to do that.
3: Yeah. When
2: final votes.
3: When I rest my case, it'll be amazing.
2: Are you going to do a little moment where you pretend to choke back tears and maybe wipe a little tear out of your eye?
3: Could use
2: that
3: tactic.
2: You know who was the master of that? Remember James Spader's character on Boston Legal?
3: They were amazing.
2: His closing evidence. So maybe watch a few of those tapes.
3: Yep. No, I'll be in that league.
2: You're ready.
3: I'll be in that league.
2: I'm looking forward to that. Was it Alan Shaw? Was that his name?
3: That's correct.
2: Great. Was it Alan? See?
3: Yeah.
2: It's meant to be.
4: I have no idea what you two are talking about.
2: We lost Mikey at the intro of the segment. Now, let's get advice from this person.
4: Yes.
2: We got our email from Caleb Boys. He writes, Dear Mikey, I've got a new boss at work, and he's a nice enough guy and generally stays out of the way, which is good. There is just one little thing. I have noticed that he never calls me by my name. Whenever I see him, he always calls me mate or champ or big fella, but never actually my name. I'm starting to think he doesn't know my name. Should I ask him about this, Caleb?
4: Well, look, you can, but I reckon you want to have a little bit of fun going back with.
2: So do we all agree the boss doesn't know Caleb's name?
4: 100%. He doesn't know your name. But I reckon you need to start going the other way.
2: Yeah.
4: So whenever you need the boss or whenever he talks to you, just do exactly the same. G'day, mate. G'day, champ. Hey, young.
2: Yeah, okay, right.
4: I reckon start playing it back and just see what happens, because he might actually bring it up and go, why do you now all of a sudden call me that? Well, you call me that. Do you actually know my name?
2: Because I hate that, and I'm the worst for it.
4: Yeah.
2: When you don't know someone's name. Like, you get up me about this. If someone's wearing a name tag, I will call them by their name.
4: Yes.
2: Like, you know, someone's...
3: Even the lady
2: you
3: at the checkout.
2: Yeah, no, I do.
4: Yeah. Like
2: do you do the same?
4: Yes, I do the same.
2: He thinks it's weird.
4: I love it when you go to a restaurant, you sit down and the waitress or the waiter comes over.
3: Not the person at the checkout. Go,
4: right. No, 100%.
2: Why do we treat them like people?
3: I just think it's weird.
2: It's not. They're human beings. So if they're wearing a name, I'll go, g'day, Sarah, how's your day been? I've got no problem. I know people would go, oh, that's nice. Thank you for treating me like a person.
4: That's what their name badge is for. You know,
2: it's literally
4: it's,
2: what.
4: It's not a decor item. No. It's a.
3: I think so it's if you want to make a complaint, you know who to make a complaint about.
2: You're such a coward.
3: That's what I think it's for.
2: No, see, and that's the same situation here. I hate it. I'm talking to somebody I don't know their name.
4: Yeah.
2: We're lucky as blokes. We can just go, g'day, mate. Buddy. Mate, you can get away with. Is there a trick for learning someone's name if you don't know it? Because obviously the boss is too far down the rabbit hole. He can't now ask Caleb what his name is. I used to work with a bloke, you know him, who he had this great trick. He walked into our office one day. He completely forgotten my name. He worked at another radio station. He walked in and saw me and Albie there. He remembered Albie's name, forgot mine. He walks, he goes, Albie. Oh, here's trouble. Look who's here. He had no idea what my name was. And I knew it, but I was so impressed by the way he handled it, I didn't care.
4: Yeah.
2: So you reckon Caleb just messes with this guy?
4: I reckon he messes, but I will say this. If he is your boss, right, or the owner of the business, or however he is, the fact he doesn't know his staff members, it's not a good look. If it was a colleague or something, it's like, oh, what was her name again? Because I'm terrible at names. You guys know this, right? I'm terrible. But the fact that your boss doesn't know your name, that to me is a concern.
2: We did have a general manager who used to work. He used to call our mate Abby Amy.
3: Yeah, gets his name's wrong.
2: Yeah, he was horrendous at that. Yeah.
4: Yes.
2: So you can mess with him. Any tips for Caleb to try and somehow sneak his name into the boss's brain?
3: Just wear a T-shirt one day that says, my name is
2: Caleb.
3: Caleb. My name is on the front, turn around, Caleb on the back.
2: But then he's got to do like a spin move.
3: Well, yeah.
2: How is he working a spin move into the conversation?
3: I think...
2: Wouldn't you just put the whole statement on the front?
3: Oh, if you want to.
4: What about the front and back?
3: Yeah, maybe.
2: Yeah, double marketing.
3: Yeah. Mm. I just think that'd be good for effect. My name is, turn around, Caleb.
2: But what if by the time you've turned around, he's gone? And we're still none the wiser.
3: Well, the whole gag's gone flat.
2: This is a bloody waste of some screen printing. Caleb, clearly you're on your own here because we have no good suggestions. Good luck with that, Michael. We'll see you tomorrow.
4: Bye.
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0: 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Sunshine Coast traffic.
5: A final check on your roads tonight. Getting some delays with a crash reported on the Sunshine Motorway northbound off-ramp to Mooloolaba Road. Late night shopping on the coast. So in Maroochydore, a bit of traffic around the Plaza, Horton Parade and Aerodrome Road at Maud Street and First Avenue. Looking good on the Bruce. KFC's new lunchtime box full range packs an unreasonable amount of chicken in a mouthwatering $5, $10 and $15 boxes until 2 p.m. Pickup only, not everywhere and not forever, no swaps. 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
0: 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We got it. Tickets to the circus, the Coyote Roadhouse. Okay, maybe the kids can't come to that part. And school holiday upgrade. That and more for some Friday fun. Last day of school tomorrow. We'll see you from 5 here at 91.1 Hot FM. 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
0: Inspired today by, you might have seen these TV ads, Queensland government getting tough on crime.
2: Yes, yeah, so obviously the Crisafulli government, when they came into power a couple of years ago, realised that crime was out of control in Queensland. And one of the things they won the election on, one very, very strict policy that were really helped them have their landslide win, they were basically going, look, we don't care how old you are. If you commit a certain type of crime, we're going to treat you a certain way.
0: Yeah.
2: So since they got into government, we've had this one.
3: Adult crime, adult time.
0: Yeah.
2: Good idea. I think it's had a bit of an effect. And they've had that one going for a while. Just in the last couple of weeks, they've been whirling out this one as well.
3: Breach bail, go to jail.
2: And I realised the other night, is the state government just making up crime slogans that rhyme?
0: Well, they're catchy.
2: So adult crime, adult time, and then breach bail, go to jail.
0: Yeah.
2: I'm wondering if there's someone sitting in a room just making up slogans that rhyme for state government policies. I love it, by the way, because previously it's all a bit boring, isn't it?
0: Yep.
2: At least we've got a bit of fun here. It's just a bloke sitting behind a desk with the Rhyme Zone website open and just going, rightio, what's the crime? Leave it with me.
0: Well, you want to get the message across, but you wanted to stick in people's minds.
2: And we wanted to help, didn't we? We're helpful guys. We thought, look, there's a lot of different types of crimes out there. We wanted to help the state government out. Unfortunately, they said no, but it has inspired our top five this week.
0: Yes, it has. The top five crime slogans that we reject by the Queensland government.
1: Number five.
0: Poon on your e-bike, you'll end up on a trike. Because there's nothing more embarrassing than that.
2: Oh, so you end up on a child's trike.
0: Yeah.
2: I like that. And plus, you've got one they could borrow.
1: Number four.
0: Break and enter. Hope you like our correctional centre.
2: Gee, it's long, though.
0: I know. Yeah, that's the only thing. It's not brief
2: that
0: enough.
2: That might be why they rejected that one. That one feels a bit long.
0: This one's short.
1: Number three.
0: Steal a car? That's stupid. Duh.
2: So, no indication of the actual, like, you know, repercussions. No. Just, are you serious?
0: Yeah, you idiot.
2: Stealing cars,
0: yeah,
2: mate?
0: Yeah.
2: I like it. You're guilting them.
0: I am.
2: I like where that's going.
1: Number two.
0: Shoplift. Just pay. It's not shop gift.
2: How did these get rejected?
0: I don't know.
2: Crisafulli, what are you doing? These are amazing.
0: Sorry.
2: I would follow all of these laws to the end of the world.
0: And the top crime slogan that was rejected by the Queensland government.
1: Number one.
0: Speed in the zone, walk home alone. I thought that was too smart.
2: Ironic that's coming from you as well.
0: I know, especially in
2: the school
0: zone.
2: That is ironic.
0: Don't remind me.
2: I like it though.
0: Top five crime slogans that I think were rejected by the Queensland government for some reason.
2: I'm shocked that at least four of those were rejected. Yeah. I've also found the top five other crime slogans the Queensland government cruelly rejected.
1: Number five.
2: Steal a bike or put your head on a spike.
0: Oh, oh. That's even tougher than a trike.
2: I'm going zero tolerance, don't you worry. Because bike theft is out of control.
0: Yeah.
2: We need something to
0: Maybe
2: get it sorted.
0: Maybe you came in too heavy.
2: Maybe.
1: Number four.
2: Cheat on your taxes, sit on a cactus. My punishments were a little bit more medieval than yours. No, I'm going zero tolerance.
0: Whoa,
2: something needs to be done.
1: Number three.
2: Rob a bank, get run over by a tank. Mate, give me 6 months. There'll be no crime in Queensland.
0: What is happening?
2: People will not be game.
1: Number two.
2: I'm going to deal with maritime crime as well.
0: Yes.
2: With flog a boat, get attacked by a stoat.
0: What is it?
2: It's like a weasel. I realise I could have gone for goat, but stoat just felt more exotic and more worrisome.
0: It does.
1: Number one.
2: The number one of the top five other crime slogans the Queensland government rejected. I'm handling petty crimes as well. Steal a cake, get hit with a rake.
0: Oh, yeah.
2: The top five the other crime rake. Slogans the Queensland government, for some reason, rejected.
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0: And there we go. That is Thursday, a favourite night if you like a little bit of late night shopping.
1: Tomorrow being Friday, of course, the big day, Mystery Movie 6. Let's get Feral.
0: Has he closed the gap?
1: We're going to be coming to you live from Nambour Cinema. It's going to be a big night. Will it be Step Brothers?
0: I don't know why you're chuckling.
1: Will it be Anchorman?
0: It could backfire.
1: Now, you did say, has he closed the gap?
0: Yeah.
1: Didn't today's votes cancel each other out?
0: Yes, I'm still bringing in the unknown quotient.
1: I hope
0: online.
1: You never know. That is the unknown quotient. We have no idea how the online votes have gone. And I do remember being quite cocky at the start about how well Step Brothers had got out to an early lead. And our lovely Crystal, our promotions manager, said, oh, I wouldn't get too cocky there, mm-hmm. Jumbly Bum, because yep. The online could be a different situation. Or she could just be saying that to make you feel better. We'll find out tomorrow afternoon. That's going to be heaps of fun. Of course, as always, it's Meat Tray Friday as well. $150 worth of beautiful mixed meat barn meat up for grabs. Scotty Hillier with the weekend boating and fishing. The weather's going to be beautiful. You're going to want to drop a line this weekend. He's going to tell you where. And of course, another busy week. You've got a lot on your plate. You can't be expected to follow all of the news. The news of the week's going to help you
0: out. That's why we compile news of the week.
1: Absolutely chock-a-block show tomorrow live from Nambour Cinema for Mystery Movie 6, Let's Get Feral. Before I let you go, though, as always, my farewell fact, and this is absolutely wild to me because gone are the days of big families, largely, aren't they?
0: Pretty much.
1: Every now and then you might meet a family who have got 5 or 6 or 7 plus kids. Rarely, but you go back to sort of my generation and your generation.
0: Common as.
1: It was really common that you might meet someone and go, oh yeah, I was 1 of 8, 1 of 9, 1 of 10 kids. It's a very rare thing now, except in aquatic circumstances. This is out of control. I want to know who pays for this baby shower. Because my farewell fact this evening, Hot Family, the giant Pacific octopus. How many eggs do you reckon this bad boy lays in a single reproductive cycle? Because I know you're an octopus fan.
0: Yeah.
1: This is the giant Pacific octopus.
0: Yeah.
1: How many eggs do you reckon that particular octopus lays in a single reproductive cycle?
0: I'll go for an even 100.
1: That's a lot of eggs.
0: That's
1: my God.
0: A lot of eggs.
1: No, 56,000.
0: What, in one city?
1: Oh, my God. Who's knitting those booties?
0: Where are they hiding those?
1: Bear in mind, too, every one of those kids has got 8 legs.
0: And are
1: That's
0: they
1: a
0: all,
1: lot of booty.
0: Are they all fertilised?
1: So each individual egg is about the size of a grain of rice. The mother expels the eggs over the course of about a month. She then gathers the floating eggs and weaves them into hanging braids, attaches them to rocks or ledges in a den. That is amazing, isn't it?
0: That is amazing.
1: Now, obviously, they mustn't all come to fruition.
0: Surely
1: otherwise
0: not.
1: There'd be a trillion octopuses in the ocean.
0: There would be nothing left in the sea except octopi.
1: There'd be no water. It would just be octopi as far as the eye can see.
0: Come on, boys.
1: I don't think they all make it to octopus stage, but they're certainly not mucking around. So if you are maybe you're a beautiful member of the Hot Family right now, who's maybe got twins or triplets rolling around inside you, and you're thinking, how am I going to do this? That is a tough ask, but it could be worse. You could be a giant Pacific octopus, and you're working with about 56,000 eggs.
0: Question without notice, though, if that's you say in one sitting, do we know how many times they lay in a year?
1: I'm glad you've asked that. I don't. I've not done that much research.
0: I hope it's just the one.
1: How exhausted would she be?
0: Imagine that.
1: So something to bear in mind tonight, Hot Family, as you're trying to go to sleep. Oh. My farewell fact.
0: Wow. That's a great note to end on. Coming
1: tired
0: in next,
1: thinking about it.
0: Sam and Ash, and we will see you tomorrow.
1: Bye.
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2: 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Sam and Ash, good morning. We do this every Thursday.
3: Yay! Yay! Or nay.
2: Right, welcome back, Brucey. We've missed you over the last couple of weeks. How was your holiday?
4: Fantastic. A lot of driving, but yeah, went out to the desert, Simpson Desert, yeah. Birdsville races.
5: How was the Birdsville race? Because that's an iconic Australian event, right?
4: Yeah, no, it was great. It was hot though. It was 37 degrees. Flies, mozzies, midges. Oh. I'm selling it.
2: Oh, wow.
4: It was great. There was fish racing. Goldfish.
5: Fish racing.
4: Goldfish racing.
2: How do they know how to go in a straight line?
5: Well, they're little tiny jockeys.
4: Little seahorses.
2: They're seahorses. Whoopa! All right, Brucey, what have we got for hot topics? So right. You're going to give us a little statement and we're going to give you our humble opinion with a game of yay or nay. Here we go.
4: Music is no place for politics.
2: Oh.
6: 3, 2, 1.
5: Yay. Yeah. So this has blown up. There's a couple of different artists that have been in the news lately, Ed Sheeran and Pink, for different reasons regarding their political stance on certain things. Macklemore and a whole bunch of other support act artists of Ed Sheeran have withdrawn from his tour. So what? You're Ed Sheeran, mate. Stick to your guns and avoid the politics, I think, is the most important thing.
4: They were coming out in support of Palestine, weren't they?
2: And acts?
4: Yes. And he says he didn't have anything to do with them walking away or whatever. It was the promoters.
2: Yeah, and the thing was too is Ed said that it's important to him because he is so many people from all different walks of life come to his concerts because music makes people feel, doesn't matter where you're from, who you support, makes people feel a certain way, and that's his job, and that's also what he loves doing. He loves people loving music.
5: Do you know what? This just feels like a cheap stunt from the promoters and the people around it to try and cash in on the Ed Sheeran name because he's trying to remain apolitical around all this. And cash in on the fact that they're trying to make a statement out of this, but they're doing it on the back of Ed Sheeran's, you know, good name and brand.
2: Yeah, he's like, leave me out of it.
5: It reminds me of Bono, and if I can, Ash.
2: Yeah, go for it.
5: There was a time once, Bruce, that I went to a Bono or U2 concert, and he was up on, and I reckon it would have taken him 25, 30 minutes before he sang a song. He's out there talking about, God love him for his beliefs around famine and World Vision. Obviously, he's a huge supporter of all that sort of stuff.
2: Oh, I've never heard this story before, by the way.
5: Well, he was up there.
4: Are you awake still?
2: Yeah.
5: On stage.
4: Climate change.
5: I couldn't believe it, Bruce. He's there and he's there clapping his hands, going, every time I clap my hands, a child dies. And I couldn't help it. I'm in the crowd. I was yelled out and said, well, stop clapping, you sick bastard. So, yeah, politics has no place in music.
2: I hear that once a week, Bruce. No, I don't. I'm sorry, was that on air?
4: And who needs support acts anyway?
2: Exactly. Agreed. That's right.
4: All right. Entertainment. Sorry, I've got to read this writing. Entertainment awards aren't special anymore.
2: Oh.
6: 3, 2, 1.
2: Yay. There's too many choices.
5: Yep.
2: You know what I mean? Like the Emmys this week, I don't know anyone who won. Like, and I cover off entertainment news every day, guys. I'm a bit of an oracle when it comes to entertainment news.
5: Yes. Anyways,
4: I didn't know about.
2: Yeah, I can't believe you didn't know. Enough about me. I just think there's too much choice going on between all the streaming services and, you know, live to, like, just free to air. Like, no.
5: No.
2: Let's just get back to basics.
5: I agree.
2: Or scrap the award shows.
5: I think the awards just feel trite now, and there are so many, you're right, there's so many of them too, that it just feels like it's all just a bit wishy-washy. And who's got the time to watch everything that's on? So how do you know? So.
4: Well, I'll tell you. Watch The Gentleman and The Whisper Man.
5: Okay.
2: Oh, wow.
4: Yeah, two cracking ones. Yeah, the first one, The Gentleman's a bit weird.
5: That's Lock, Stock and Two, what's his name? Guy Ritchie, isn't it?
4: Yes. Mm. All right, next one.
5: Final one.
4: The AFL Grand Final will again not feature a Victorian team.
6: 3, 2, 1.
5: Yay. Yay. Fingers crossed because the only game that a Victorian side could possibly make the granny now is if they beat Brisbane.
2: Sorry, I changed my mind. Nay.
5: Yes.
2: What'd you say? Yay.
5: Yay.
2: Yay. Okay, yay.
5: Yeah, because if Brisbane beat Hawthorn, then Brisbane are in the grand final for their three-peat.
2: Yeah.
5: And then it's between the competitors. They'll either face off between Frio or Sydney. So the only team left in the running is Hawthorn against Brisbane. So
2: the home of AFL. Imagine not.
5: There are 18 teams in the AFL competition, 10 of which are from Victoria. And this will be like three times in the last 5 years that there hasn't been a Melbourne side in it.
2: Yeah. All right. Well, you know, it sucks to be Victorian, doesn't it?
7: It's Finns up for me.
2: Yeah, let's go. Let's go to Finns. It's 91.1 Hot FM.
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2: What is wrong with you?
3: Okay, I cannot hear out of my left ear at all.
2: So what, like, what's going on?
3: I have a self-diagnosed condition known as SES.
2: Talk to me about SES. You can't find your ear?
3: No, but that would be handy. And I could help with a whole bunch of little people in orange right now with devices to get into my ear and sort it out.
2: I'm actually genuinely worried for you, though. What's going on?
3: Last night I played volleyball, Lulabar.
2: Do you want the sad music?
3: No, I love it. Yeah, I love it. It's actually very appropriate. Yeah, okay, keep it there.
2: Sure.
3: Can you make it a bit loud for a sec?
2: Yeah.
3: Okay, that'll do. I was playing volleyball last night and then got home. And as you do, jump in the shower, do your thing, right? And I don't know whether it's because of the lack of hair on my head now or what, but I'm using my bar of soap and I'm sort of just scrubbing around my hairline, my face, my ears, my head, whatever. And you know when you – well, you probably don't because you're a gel user.
2: I'm a bath gel,
3: you're a
2: kind
3: bath,
2: of a girl.
3: Yeah. So I'm a bar of soap boy. And when the bar of soap gets towards the end of its life, it then becomes a little bit more mushy, a bit pliable, so to speak. So I have what's now known as soapier syndrome, also known as SES.
2: Oh, sad.
3: Because I've gone with the block of soap across my ear, and in doing so, it was like putting putty into a wall, and I've then felt it, and I've had a whole ear full of mushy soap. And so as you then try and get it out, you end up inadvertently jamming it further in.
2: To the point,
3: it's like wearing earplugs. Like, remember that swimmer's putty that you used to use that gear? I've basically whacked a whole chunk of soft soap, chunky soap, into my ear, and so much so now, I can't get it out.
2: Gel wouldn't do this to you, by the way.
3: I know you were going to say this.
2: I've been trying to convert you for years, mate.
3: This is the closest thing to converting me because the virtues of bar soap are clearly up the putt.
2: No, you need to say converted, Ash. Converted. No. You cannot do this anymore.
3: But I've been using, what do you call them, the little sticks.
2: Oh, yeah, great, to push it even further. Yeah, well done. Yeah.
3: So I actually thought to myself, maybe I'll just make it really hot. So I then turned the water to, like, steaming hot.
2: And bubbles came out your nose.
3: No. But I have been farting bubbles.
2: Went down the wrong way. Went down the wrong irrigation pipe. Talk to me, though.
3: Yeah.
2: How are we getting this out?
3: I don't actually know.
2: You'll have to book into the doctor. Well, they're going to have to syringe your ear, I think.
3: I might have to go to the doc. And then I thought, does your body get, like, hot enough? Like, in terms of your own body temperature, to melt the soap and let it pass naturally.
2: A last chat.
3: Please.
2: Okay. All right.
3: Please.
2: Okay. Yeah. So what am I saying to chat?
3: Will the body pass naturally soap jammed in one's ear? Because this SES is
2: Will the body pass
3: naturally soap?
2: Bar of soap chunk.
3: Yeah. Lodged in
2: ear.
3: Yeah.
2: Naturally. Okay, yeah. Let's see what it says. Oh, my God. No. It says no, Dash. If a chunk of bar of soap is lodged inside the ear canal, you shouldn't rely on the body to naturally pass it out. Soap can absorb moisture, soften, swell, or break apart in attempts to remove it with cotton buds. Or fingers can push it deeper. Were you just listening to us? If it's clearly sitting right at the entrance, comes away without inserting into the canal. So they're going to have to, otherwise a GP, urgent care clinician's going to have to remove it. Don't flush the ear with water, particularly with soap, because they may make it more difficult to remove.
3: I've done all of the above. I've poked it with sticks and I've flushed it with water.
2: You are an idiot. Are you in pain?
3: A little bit.
2: Yeah. Are you're not bleeding?
3: Nah.
2: No discharge? So I'm just asking what.
3: You're just asking sick questions now to see if you can catch me out. Got nothing to do with it.
2: This is what?
3: No.
2: Dizziness.
3: And I'm not feeling erogenous either.
2: Dizziness, sudden hearing loss or discharge.
3: What?
2: Or if you think the eardrum may have been injured.
3: Nah. I think the drum's okay.
2: You need to book into the doctor. Actually going to have to go and do that. Can you book online right now?
3: No.
2: Sam, you're going to have to. Do you want to be deaf?
3: What?
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2: What have you got today?
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2: Sam and Ash.
3: Apart from us, is the Graham Norton show.
2: Oh, yeah, he's fun.
3: He's got some really funny bits that pop up from time to time, and it's been a bit of a slow news week, and I know we already covered off the Ed Sheeran stuff, so I don't really want to dive back into that and politics. And the Emmys, we were talking about that too before. It's like, well, no one knows who's actually winning these things because there's so much choice these days. But I do want to talk to you about Michael Jackson. Something we didn't know about Michael Jackson, and it was when Russell Crowe and Ryan Gosling appeared on the Graham Norton show, and he always asks the best questions. They always have the best stories. This is Russell Crowe telling us about how Michael Jackson used to prank call him all the time. Have a listen.
4: With Michael Jackson, this is such an odd story.
5: What?
6: Huh? Oh, he just got into the habit of wherever I was staying, he'd just call the hotel and ask for my room and put on funny voices. I'd never met him, you know. The first couple of people that I said it to, I didn't want to sound like I was insane, right? But Michael, you know, prank called me today. But when I actually started talking to people who really knew him well, they go, man, he does it all the time. You know? I used to do that when I was like 11 and 12. I used to pretend I was a radio announcer and like give people prizes. Trips to Fiji and all this sort of stuff. And I would get so excited. And then I would just hang up and go, wow, that was a good job, well done.
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6: He would always start off being kind of gruff, like he was the hotel management and there was some kind of problem. You know. 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
3: 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Like,
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3: isn't
2: him.
3: Isn't that hilarious? I love
2: but prank calling.
3: But I love Russell Crowe's impersonation of him. It's only Michael. It's 91.1 on FM.
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1: Talking everything comedy on the Sunshine Coast with the team at Funny Coast Comedy.
3: Yes, our little buddies, the newlyweds, Mick and Nikki, are returning back very, very soon from their overseas adventure and honeymoon. But joining us right now is a lad who's kind of a big deal. His name's Daniel Towns, and he's actually been invited to perform at Just for Laughs, which is in many regard the pinnacle of the stand-up comedy world over in Montreal. He joins us right now. Good morning, legend. How are you, mate?
4: Yeah, good. Good morning. How are you?
5: Hey, good.
3: How did that happen? Tell us about Montreal, because is that like the top of the tree for you? Like, are you done now?
4: Oh, not really. No, there's always something you want to do, you know?
5: Yeah.
4: That was nice to be able to do and get over there and see how everyone else goes. Performing amongst the best of the world kind of thing, you know? Yeah.
3: Did you see some shtick over there that you kind of went, okay, you're from Uzbekistan. It's not likely we're going to be on the same bill anytime soon. I'm going to rip some of your gear. There's a bit of that going.
4: Oh, no.
5: Oh,
4: that's
5: okay.
4: A pretty much guaranteed way to never be asked to go anywhere if you're stealing other people's stuff.
3: Oh, that's why I don't get asked anywhere, yeah, I guess.
5: That's why you're on the radio, Sam. This is really, really cool. We're super excited to have you here on the sunny coast. Moffat Beach Brewing Production House, 23rd of September. Thursday, the 24th of September, Club Mooloolaba, and then the Black Box Theatre, Nambour. That's happening Friday, September 25. It's going to be hilarious with the hilarious English funny man, Gordon Southern, also hosting the show. So it's a very quality lineup there. How good?
4: Great lineup. Haven't seen Gordon for a while, so that'll be fun. We've worked together all over the place.
5: Oh, good.
3: Now, does that happen?
4: Yeah, that's a great lineup.
3: Does that happen, Dan? Do you, like, because you've performed all over the world, right? Do you ever get places and go, oh, I haven't seen you since Germany?
4: And then, oh, yeah, no, maybe not Germany, but yeah, it's usually like, oh, I haven't seen you since that terrible gig we had to do in that really far out of the way place.
5: That's it. All right, well, funnycoastcomedy.com.au, that is where you go get your tickets. Make sure you get amongst it. Do it now. Daniel, thanks so much for joining us, mate.
3: Thanks, Ledge.
4: No, thank you.
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1: From spoons to mobile phones, it's game on. 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
0: 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Okay, maybe the kids can't come to that part. 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Last day of school tomorrow. 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
3: 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Whoa! Roosters, Sharks, a sudden death showdown. 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

0: It's Will and Woody, guys. We are on in the car with you right now because they're replaying our best bits. This is this is an honour, really, that we get a second play at some stage during the day. Someone thinks we're doing the right thing.
1: And you might be on the way to a nightclub right now.
0: A nightclub?
1: And you're thinking to yourself, yeah, I went to a nightclub a while ago. I hated it.
0: Well, we went to a nightclub when I was DJing in Townsville.
1: I hated it so much.
0: Did you?
1: Nightclubs,
0: I played a great set.
1: You were amazing.
0: You said I did really well.
1: Oh, you were amazing. And you did incredibly well. And just know that I was in pain the entire time because it's just... Nightclubs are so loud and busy.
0: Sensory overload.
1: It's a lot. But what I did notice, dancing. I forgot that you really need to think about what move you want to do before you go to the floor.
0: I just feel it out.
1: You feel it?
0: It looks a bit mechanical.
1: Well, what you were doing, the reason I'm bringing it up is because what you were bringing up on the decks was...
0: No, it's not my job to dance behind the decks. I just kind of salute up there. Yo, nice move up there.
1: Saluting was strange.
0: Because they do a lot of pointing and like, oh my God, I love you. So you're just going to be like, yeah, thumbs up. Love you too.
1: You were doing a bit of raise the roof though?
0: No, I didn't raise any roof.
1: I saw you raise the roof.
0: No.
1: It was a particularly
0: I did a couple of big crucifixes, you know, for a couple of big drops.
1: There you are.
0: A couple of big drops.
1: There you are.
0: But I wasn't raising are you talking about like the hand push-up?
1: Yeah, that's what you were doing.
0: Nah, mate, come on. You were just out there doing that dice move that
1: I've got nothing else.
0: I think it needs to be fixed.
1: I've got nothing else.
0: Anyway, maybe you should think about your dance move.
1: Well, that's what I'm saying.
0: Raising the roof and the dice move.
1: Not good.
0: No.
1: I think just two fists side to side. That's it. I think I try too hard. I'm always dropping it low and I think it's just...
0: I think it's good. I think women appreciate... I can ask Joe, who's also in here in the middle. What do you think about men trying hard on the dance floor?
2: Hot.
0: Yeah, I told you. It's good to put in a bit of effort. It's like, wow, cool.
1: Did
0: Woody go a bit hard at the club the other weekend?
1: I dropped it low at one stage.
2: Yeah, you were like, you have the same move that you do. I would advise shake it up a little bit.
1: That's home base.
0: I said everyone knows that you think about your move beforehand because you do it too often.
1: That's home base. It's just side to side. It's just, and this thing to yourself.
2: Little arm up.
1: Little cheeky one. Hello, here he is. And then just thinking to myself, when can I go home?
2: You put on too much of a face of like, I'm having fun, I swear.
1: Yeah, a lot of that too. Because inside, not having a good
2: hating
1: time.
2: It.
1: I'm literally thinking to myself, how long do I have to stay here?
0: I know that. All right, the best bits from yesterday's show here on Will and Woody.

0: nothing good happens after midnight, except these two.
1: It's Will and Woody keeping you up.
2: Okay, so the thing that we need to address is that, yes, we are, our contracts are running up, I think, as they say, Woods, at the end of this year. The Will and Woody show won't be continued past the end of 2026. Now, I think probably the first thing to say here is I know that many of you have been trying desperately to call the show and revolt. There's been people picketing the building. We actually haven't been on air over the last week. Bit of smoke and mirrors, everyone. A shock and shock horror commercial radio. There has been a little bit of smoke and mirrors going on. We've been grieving. I'm going to be honest. It's been I haven't really had the strength to come in here and get on the air and talk about this because it's really sad.
3: Yeah, so we found out last Wednesday night that we weren't going to be going on. Got the bone. I've been saying we've got boned. I like that. We've been boned. And obviously there's you and me within all of this, Will, but you know, everyone would know this who listens. There's an entire team as well who is, holy moly, here we go. There's an entire team here, obviously, that is the Will and Woody show. So it's been, you're right, Annalise?
4: Don't look at me.
3: Okay, I won't.
2: She's an ugly crier.
3: Yeah, I know.
2: She's an ugly crier.
3: We found that out. But it's, so we were able to all go out last Thursday together, which is really, really nice, and have a few drinks.
2: Yep.
3: Which is, which was really beautiful to be able to do. But I know you and I have spoken about this, you know, obviously we've had lots of chats about this, and I think both of us agree that almost the saddest part about this is the team.
2: Yep.
3: And now is a good time to tell you guys though that you guys will all be so fine. Like, you guys are all incredible at what you do. Like, this show just wouldn't have been even half the show that it is without the incredible team that's behind us. Do you guys want to come in? Come in. Like, seriously, like this, because it's weird that only we would talk about this when it impacts all of us.
2: Yeah, everyone that's been involved. I should say, by the way, and I don't want this to sound like a, you know, this is your life, but if you do want to call right now, 131065, or you want to text us 0429131065, I know there's been a lot of DMs on the socials, which I'm going to be honest, I mean, I'm not on social media anyway, but Sexy Das has been fielding and a lot of people trying to reach out to us, and we haven't actually spoken to any of you guys. And outside of the beautiful people that work on this show, it's also everyone that listens to this show and supports this show. We have been so blessed to have this opportunity to do this for this show for 8 years.
3: 8 years, yeah.
2: Before that, big shout out to Heidi Anderson if she's listening over in Perth. And then, you know, like, I saw a photo of us the other day and I was 19 in the photo. Like, I've been doing radio for 17 years.
3: Yeah.
2: So, like, there is a sense of, like, this has been going on for, we've been doing this for such a long time, and not many people at all get to do this for as long as we've been doing it. So I feel really grateful as well.
3: I kind of had a moment driving in today where you look at the other cars on the road.
2: Yeah.
3: And that, for me, it hit me really hard that I think we're so lucky that for 8 years we've been able to
2: speak to everyone.
3: Well, and you and I have always said this since we first started 14 years ago, that all we're ever trying to do is just, like, give someone a small smile on their drive home from work.
2: Yeah.
3: And so I think it's awesome that I hope, have done that for you if you're listening now.
2: Yeah.
3: But even if we gave you one little smile or one giggle, then I feel like we did our jobs.
2: Yeah. Yeah, that's a really nice way to think of it.
3: It was, yeah.
2: Yeah. Yeah, we're all feeling it in here, guys. So, if you want to come and join the join the grief party. then feel free to give us a call. Looking at some beautiful faces in here, to Mark, to Dust, to Annalise, to Joe. We love you guys. It's been really special. Hey, it's not the end either. We're going to say, in the vein of going out with the bank, we're going to say some nice things about each other and we're going to say farewell now.
4: Yeah.
2: But we're also going to have to do that really awkward thing when you say goodbye to someone and then you see them later on and then you have to say goodbye again because we are staying on until they tell us to leave this year. So we'll be in here doing the show, saying goodbye to all you guys. Yeah, sorry.
3: Just realised we're getting calls and no one's outside to take those calls. You see how quickly it falls down without the team.
2: Yeah, so we are going to be here, and we're going to keep going, and we'll be here for as long as we're required to be here.
3: And I think our objective here, and whilst this has been really hard over the last week, it's we still want to keep doing what we started out trying to do, which is just make you feel a little bit better on your drive home from work.
2: Yeah, that's it. It's pretty simple.
3: Yeah,
2: I know Darcy's cooking up some sort of war and peace style video. Which is our time on radio, which is going to be hard to watch, which we're avoiding.
3: Which I'm hoping to reuse at my funeral, actually, if that's okay. Just like, that work is done, that job is sorted.
2: look, before we crack into regular programming, let's take a pause. And if you want to have a chat with us and talk about it, then please call us. 131065 might be your first time you've ever called. What is it? First time listener, long time caller? Or the other way around? Long time listener, first time caller.
3: That's the one.
2: I'm going to have to start getting used to saying that when I call radio shows.
3: You're going to start calling radio shows?
2: Absolutely, man. Can't keep me off the air.
3: That is so sad.
2: All right, we'll do it up next.
5: It's Will and Woody.

0: going.
1: The best kick-ons you've ever been to. Will and Woody keeping you up.
2: Hey, we found out about a week ago that we are not going to be continuing here on Kiss after the end of this year. So we're all sort of coming to terms with that. As I said before, and hilariously, Woods, we haven't really been able to do the show over the last week because we've been dealing with a lot of emotion. In like, you know, as with everything that you're feeling that's really heavy, there's a lot of, there's a lot of sadness there, but also a lot of beauty. We've had an amazing opportunity to do this show for you guys every day for the last 8 years. It feels like an incredible opportunity that we've had. There's also, you know, this weird thing where we do a show and doing shows is really, really hard when you're really struggling. So apologies for people that have been tuning in and waiting for us to talk about this or say something about this. We haven't actually been in here doing the shows. They've been recorded shows just to get us through. But hilariously, you didn't tell your mum and dad that. And
3: oh, my God. Your dad, so funny.
2: Your dad just...
3: This is the day. So because we found out Wednesday night. So Thursday, I'm on my way to the pub to go and see you guys.
2: Yeah.
3: I get a text from dad. He just goes... Woody, I think you're handling this incredibly well. Absolute professionals. Good on you.
2: No one
3: good
2: on you. Know.
3: And I didn't have the heart to text him back and say, Dad, it's recorded. We're not.
2: We're not on air. Not on we air, can't mate. Do it. We're currently drinking our grief.
3: He was so proud of me.
2: Oh, yeah. And I mean, he is still proud of me. Of now, course. We're not going to go down that rabbit hole because it might get more emotional than it already is. We are just having a little bit of a pause in programming because there's obviously lots of feelings and a lot of you guys listening now, if you're just tuning in to the start of the show, whenever you get in your drive home, hearing us talk about this for the first time, the text line's open, 0429131065. I really don't want to turn this into a text us and love us.
3: It would be nice though.
2: It would be nice.
3: It would be nice. If you guys choose to do that, if you choose to do that, then we will accept.
2: But there have been some really lovely messages. Absolutely gutted, boys. Will you be doing a podcast? You two are by far my favourite on radio. Oh, no, I'll be listening to radio at all. Wow, there you go. Thank you for all the laughs you've given me. Nice. And the team there are absolute gold. Well, they're Kiss, actually. And yes, thank you for the message. Look, the plan is at some stage to be in the podcasting space, unlike any other two white guys who have just been sacked from radio.
3: Doing something a bit different. Doing something
2: shaking
3: a little bit
2: shaking it up
3: different.
2: A little bit more.
3: Yeah, that's right.
2: Shaking it up. To Tiana, thank you. I see your message. That's really beautiful.
3: Tiana who works here, Tiana? You can just come and say, hey, Tiana. You can just come and say good day. I said hi to you on reception today. That's fine.
2: Annalise, why have you left the studio?
4: Someone's going to take phones.
2: Yeah, sure, mate. She's cried a lot on camera recently, so we'll get her back in a sec, guys.
3: Should we speak to Det?
2: Let's speak to Det.
3: Hey, Det.
5: Hey, how are you?
3: Okay. I'm okay, Det. I'm okay. I'm feeling...
5: I was devastated. I got that text that you guys were ending, and I was just devastated because during COVID times...
3: Yeah.
5: Oh, my God. You guys, Victorians are bitter. Oh, my God. That was just, for us nurses, was fantastic. When you guys got Kyle, I switched channels, but at 4 o'clock, I'd come back for you two because and I'd make sure I come back from the dog park in time so I could listen to you two because I'm just devastated because you are just naturally hilarious.
2: Thanks, Det. That's so lovely. Oh, no, this is going to make me cry.
3: Is it?
2: Oh, I don't want to do this anymore. Okay. I'm a beautiful crier. Thank you very much.
3: We're doing the show from our front porch as well, which is like a beautiful memory as well.
2: Yes, we were on your porch.
3: We weren't allowed to come in here, so we were doing the show from home.
2: Yep, during COVID. Yep, that's wild. That's so nice. As you mentioned before, Woods, like the reason you do this is just to give people a little bit of a pick-me-up. And like people calling back bits to you from years ago, that's a wild feeling. Det, that's awesome. Thank you. Sophie, what would you like to say?
6: Hi. I've been listening to you for 2 years now and I just love how you guys make everybody laugh. And my favourite thing to come home in the afternoon on my drive back home is to listen to you guys. And I'm going to really miss you on the show.
3: Oh, my God, Sophie. That's really, really, that was incredibly kind of you to say. And you brought two grown men to tears, but these are happy tears. I tell my daughter that These are happy tears.
2: Oh, that's really nice. Sophie, thank you so much, Sophie. Hey, Sophie.
6: Thank you.
2: No, thank you, Sophie. Okay. Thanks so much for listening. We've got little girls.
3: It's not our choice, unfortunately, Sophie. Do you want a mug? We can send you a mug.
2: But look, we thank you. Calls, texts, DMs. All right, we love you guys. Thanks for listening.
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0: Like those mates that just want to keep going. It's Will and Woody keeping you up.
1: Woods, to help celebrate Western Star Butter's incredible milestone, 100 years they have been around for, and we are so lucky to help them celebrate. We've got a wonderful idea, I think. Mm-hmm. And I can't believe this has come to life. We've been pitching this to people for a very, very long time. Western Star are in, though, because to celebrate the 100-year birthday, we will be gatecrashing someone's birthday party, Trojan horse style, hiding inside a cake.
2: Will and Woody's Cake Crashes. Western Star, say it with a star.
1: Obviously, the cake made exclusively with Western Star butter.
3: As all cakes should be.
1: You and I made a couple of cakes recently with some Western Star butter. Incredibly nostalgic, by the way. If you get a chance to do it, it'll take you right back to the kitchen bench with Mum.
3: We felt just like two little boys, William. But now we are men and we are going to be cake crashing. And we've got the number of Eliza who wants to nominate someone for us to sneak inside their cake and celebrate their birthday. We're going to call her right now.
4: Hello, Eliza speaking.
3: Eliza, it's Will and Woody.
4: What?
3: How are you?
4: Good. How are you?
3: Outstanding. I'm very, very good. You are live on the radio, by the way, Eliza. I need to remind you of that.
4: Oh, okay. All right. It's not a stitch up.
3: No. There's no stitch up here. Actually, we are helping you out because, Eliza, we know that you have reached out to us wanting to nominate someone for us to be inside their cake on their birthday. Can you let us know who is the person that you're nominating?
4: I think that would have been my soon-to-be 4-year-old daughter, Ella.
3: Okay. I'm just curious, Eliza. Do we think your 4-year-old daughter will be excited about two grown men bursting out of her birthday cake?
4: Maybe I didn't think that one through.
3: It's not too late to pull out. Does she know who we are, Eliza?
4: Well, she does all the Kinderdrop pickups with me, so okay. She should.
3: does she know what we look like, though? Because we obviously, the sound of our voices won't be bursting out of the cake. It'll just be two men far too close to their 40s, probably a little bit sweaty after being inside a cake for a long time, effectively shocking her and then yelling out happy birthday.
4: True, but do you think she could look past that and just see a giant cake?
3: I mean, you've convinced me. You've convinced me, Eliza. I think you're right. Exactly. I think two men inside a cake, how could they be bad men? You know what I mean? Like, there's only beautiful things inside a cake, and hopefully your 4-year-old daughter sees it that way when we surprise her. We're hoping to do it, am I right in saying Friday?
4: Yes.
3: Okay.
4: Please.
3: Okay, great. Do you have it? The other part of this, Eliza, obviously, is the design of the cake. Is there a design in mind that you'd like us to go for before we start icing?
4: Oh, putting me on the spot. I don't know. She's a typical girl. She's been asking for a princess party, so I'd say pink.
3: Okay. Just throwing it out there. If she likes princesses, should Will and I be dressed as princesses?
4: No, don't traumatize.
3: Yeah. Okay, great. No, it's good. It's good to know. I'm glad we covered that. We're putting a line through us dressing up as princesses, but princess cake can be arranged. And just want to confirm again, she's not going to get scared. She will.
4: No. Funny story. A lady came out from the cafe the other day because we were saying it was her birthday, blah, blah, blah.
3: Yeah.
4: And she surprised her with a cupcake and I thought it was adorable.
3: Yeah.
4: But she actually started to cry.
3: Of course.
4: She's like, I wanted a bigger cake. So.
3: Oh. Well, my Lord, she is going to get herself a big cake. And
4: yeah,
3: I pray for you dealing with the sugar crash after she gets handed a cake, which it fits two grown men in it. Eliza, okay. you have never seen a cake like it, and that will be her cake, and you will have no right to try and control how much cake she'll be consuming this Friday. Is there anything else we need to know, Eliza, or are we happy to just go ahead with this?
4: I think we do it, and the therapy costs are also provided by you guys too afterwards.
3: Is that right? Is that right? Yeah. We'll speak to Western Star Butter about that. Maybe they can cover it. I'm sure it'll be beautiful. It's going to be a delicious cake. Again, all made with Western Star Butter. I was going to say we'll see you on Friday, but we will not see you on Friday. There will be a humongous cake in the corner of your event. And just so you know, we will be inside there. We're going to try and do the whole radio show from inside that cake, and we will burst out at the opportune moment and hopefully provide happiness and not trauma.
4: I have to see this to believe it, but okay. All right, let's do it.
1: All right. Great stuff, Eliza. Thanks for joining us, Woods. We're going to go and check out the cake right up next.
3: Yeah, the structure. I believe the structure is here.
1: The cavity that we're going to have to sit in that will be caked on the outside of.
3: Engineer-created cavity.
1: I think it's just a chippy, but yeah.
3: Engineer. For the sake of the bit. Call him engineer.
1: No.
3: No expenses spared here, mate.
1: Annalise's brother. He knocked it together. Anyway, guys, we're going to get down, check it out, get in the cake, see what it's all about. Right up next, you can hear whether or not we're actually going to be able to pull this thing off. It's on the other side. It's all thanks to Western Star. Say it with a star. Will and Woody.
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0: the dead of night comes alive. It's Will and Woody keeping you up.
1: If it sounds a bit echoey, Woods, that's because we're practically in a cave. Well, we actually don't know where we are, but we know what we're here for, and it's for Western Star's 100th birthday.
2: Will and Woody's Cake Crashes. Western Star, say it with a star.
1: Okay, so stupidly, a little while ago, you and I suggested that it'd be a great idea to celebrate Western Star's 100th birthday if you and I jumped out of a cake.
3: Not stupid. I still don't think this is a stupid idea.
1: Well, clearly they don't think it's stupid either, mate, because they've gone ahead with it. And here we are, blindfolded in a I still don't know where we are, but the reason that we're down here is because apparently one of the logistical things about jumping out of a cake, which we haven't been able to get around, is the size of the cake.
3: It needs to fit two human beings in it, two big, muscly chaps, and that's you and me. So some cake makers told us that we needed to go away and speak to some mechanics. I'm not sure if mechanic is the right term there.
1: No, baker.
3: Builders.
1: Baker.
3: Builder. No.
1: We've spoken to the bakers as well.
3: We've spoken to bakers. The bakers said you need a builder to build a frame. And apparently this is what we're about to see. So over the last 48 hours, a builder has put together a frame which will be used as the foundation for the cake to be built around.
1: Okay, I have got so many questions.
3: Fire away.
1: Well, no, I think they're going to be answered by me looking at what we're about to look at. We're both blindfolded. I've got no idea what we're standing in front of.
3: Can we look? I mean, I'm confident that the builders have nailed this. And we're basically going to be seeing if this is now physically possible for us to get inside. Can we have a look? Okay,
1: here we go. One, two, three.
3: Whoa! It kind of looks like a spa. Looks like a spa bath or a jacuzzi.
1: Jacuzzi.
3: If you will.
1: It's like one of those old school round timber jacuzzis.
3: Yeah, it's
1: or
3: huge.
1: A vat of wine.
3: That's the way your mind goes. You're so cultured. You've recently been in France, obviously. We are comfortably both going to fit in here. Whoa!
1: It moves. Oh, there's a door.
3: Perfect. Why'd you put the ladder here if there's a door? Okay. So again, just picture massive spa bath. Mate, we have got room for days in here.
1: It's timber though. And then with the cake at the top and then we come out the top. Wow.
3: Well, I think you put cake around the outside of the timber though, right? Is that icing and cake? Icing. Yeah, so it will look like a massive cake because obviously we don't want the people knowing that this is something that we are inside.
1: So we just got inside the cake then, just crawled inside. It is a little bit like a jacuzzi, like a spa bath.
3: Sit down.
1: Plenty of room for us down here. Hey, I don't think... Oh, here we are. So we're in the cake now. My God. All right. So this is what it's going to feel like on the day. And we're on wheels as well, I believe, so we can get wheeled around, which is exciting.
3: My question would be...
1: Fighting.
3: Well, that's obviously a problem. That's a problem. My other question is oxygen.
1: Yeah. I can see a couple of holes there. Are they air holes?
3: That will be covered by cake, though. Because my thing...
1: Where are they wheeling us? Where are you guys wheeling us? We're getting wheeled. You know I don't like... They don't like things where I'm not in control.
3: This is
1: where are we going?
4: Do you want to see what it's like within it?
3: Oh, yeah, please.
1: Yeah,
3: put a roof on us.
1: Yeah, put
3: but
1: a
3: no,
1: roof.
3: Back on my thought around the... I think we need oxygen tanks in here.
1: Oh, my God. All of a sudden, I feel like I'm in someone's dungeon.
3: So there are currently holes here, so there is some light, but when they're covered, it'll be pitch black in here. No funny business, yeah? All right?
1: Shut up.
3: I know you've always wanted me in a dark space.
1: We're going to need oxygen.
3: Oxygen tanks and I reckon head torches.
1: What for?
3: So we can see.
1: Yeah, we'll be fine. I'm happy to be in the dark.
3: Complete darkness.
1: I was born in the dark.
3: Whoa!
1: All right, wonderful. Okay, cool. Well, this is a huge step, massive step in the evolution of us popping out of a giant cake for Western Star's 100th birthday. Western Star, say it with a star. We're currently getting rolled somewhere and I don't know where this is. So if this is our last message to my kids, I love you.
3: How do you get us in a van, though? Like, it's all good that we're being wheeled around. But how do you act? We're going to need a crane.
1: A trolley.
3: A trolley?
1: A dolly.
3: We need a dolly or a dolly. Are you spinning us in circles?
1: I feel like
3: That's not cool.
1: I'm on the Gravitron.
3: That's not cool.
1: All right, get us out of here.
3: Not cool. Stop.
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0: Hey, it's Will and Woody. I don't know why you'd be out. You might be on the way to the next club.
1: Oh, it's a little in-betweener.
0: At this point.
1: A little in-betweener. Thinking about what you want to order.
0: Yep.
1: Here's our best bits from yesterday's show. Enjoy, Will and Woody.

0: Nothing good happens after midnight, except these two. It's Will and Woody keeping you up.
1: Okay, so the thing that we need to address is that, yes, we are, our contracts are running up, I think, as they say, Woods, at the end of this year. The Will and Woody show won't be continued past the end of 2026. Now, I think probably the first thing to say here is I know that many of you have been trying desperately to call the show and revolt. There's been people picketing the building. We actually haven't been on air over the last week. Bit of smoke and mirrors, everyone. A shock and shock horror commercial radio. There has been a little bit of smoke and mirrors going on. We've been grieving. I'm going to be honest. It's been I haven't really had the strength to come in here and get on the air and talk about this because it's really sad.
2: Yeah, so we found out last Wednesday night that we weren't going to be going on. Got the bone. I've been saying we've got boned. I like that. We've been boned. And obviously there's you and me within all of this, Will, but you know, everyone would know this who listens. There's an entire team as well who is, holy moly, here we go. There's an entire team here, obviously, that is the Will and Woody show. So it's been, you're right, Annalise.
3: Don't look at me.
2: Okay, I won't.
1: She's an ugly crier.
2: Yeah, I know.
1: She's an ugly crier.
2: We found that out. But it's, so we were able to all go out last Thursday together, which is really, really nice, and have a few drinks.
1: Yep.
2: Which is, which was really beautiful to be able to do. But I know you and I have spoken about this, you know, obviously we've had lots of chats about this, and I think both of us agree that almost the saddest part about this is the team.
1: Yep.
2: And now is a good time to tell you guys, though, that you guys will all be so fine. Like, you guys are all incredible at what you do. Like, this show just wouldn't have been even half the show that it is without the incredible team that's behind us. Do you guys want to come in? Come in. Like, seriously, like this, because it's weird that only we would talk about this when it impacts all of us.
1: Yeah, everyone that's been involved. I should say, by the way, and I don't want this to sound like a, you know, this is your life, but if you do want to call right now, 131065, or you want to text us, 0429131065. I know there's been a lot of DMs on the socials, which I'm going to be honest. I mean, I'm not on social media anyway, but Sexy Das has been fielding and a lot of people trying to reach out to us, and we haven't actually spoken to any of you guys. And outside of the beautiful people that work on this show, it's also everyone that listens to this show and supports this show. We have been so blessed to have this opportunity to do this. For this show for 8 years.
2: 8 years, yeah.
1: Before that, big shout out to Heidi Anderson if she's listening over in Perth. And then, you know, like I saw a photo of us the other day and I was 19 in the photo. Like I've been doing radio for 17 years.
2: Yeah.
1: So like there is a sense of like this has been going on we've been doing this for such a long time and not many people at all get to do this for as long as we've been doing it. So I feel really grateful as well.
2: I kind of had a moment driving in today where you look at the other cars on the road.
1: Yeah.
2: And that for me, it hit me really hard that I think we're so lucky that for 8 years we've been able to
1: speak to everyone.
2: Well, and you and I have always said this since we first started 14 years ago, that all we're ever trying to do is just like give someone a small smile on their drive home from work.
1: Yeah.
2: And so I think it's awesome that I hope have done that for you if you're listening now.
1: Yeah.
2: But even if we gave you one little smile or one giggle, then I feel like we did our jobs.
1: Yeah. Yeah. That's a really nice way to think of it.
2: It was, yeah.
1: Yeah. Yeah. We're all feeling it in here, guys. So, if you want to come and join the join the grief party. then feel free to give us a call. Looking at some beautiful faces in here, to Mark, to Dust, to Annalise, to Joe. We love you guys. It's been really special. Hey, it's not the end either. We're going to say, in the vein of going out with a bang, we're going to say some nice things about each other and we're going to say farewell now.
4: Yeah.
1: But we're also going to have to do that really awkward thing when you say goodbye to someone and then you see them later on and then you have to say goodbye again because we are staying on until they tell us to leave this year. So we'll be in here doing the show, saying goodbye to all you guys. Yeah, sorry.
2: Just realise we're getting calls and no one's outside to take those calls. You see how quickly it falls down without the team.
1: So we are going to be here and we're going to keep going and we'll be here for as long as we're required to be here.
2: And I think our objective here, and whilst this has been really hard over the last week, it's we still want to keep doing what we started out trying to do, which is just make you feel a little bit better on your drive home from work.
1: Yeah, that's it. It's pretty simple.
2: Yeah.
1: I know Darcy's cooking up some sort of war and peace style video, which is our time on radio, which is going to be hard to watch, which we're avoiding.
2: Which I'm hoping to reuse at my funeral, actually, if that's okay. Just like, that work is done, that job is sorted.
1: Look, before we crack into regular programming, let's take a pause. And if you want to have a chat with us and talk about it, then please call us. 131065 might be your first time you've ever called. What is it? First time listener, long time caller? Or the other way around? Long time listener, first time caller. There
2: you
1: go.
2: That's the one.
1: I'm going to have to start getting used to saying that when I call radio shows.
2: You're going to start calling radio shows?
1: Absolutely, man. Can't keep me off the air.
2: That is so sad.
1: All right, we'll do it up next.
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0: 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Will and Woody keeping you up.
1: Hey, we found out about a week ago that we are not going to be continuing here on Kiss after the end of this year. So we're all sort of coming to terms with that. As I said before, and hilariously, Woods, we haven't really been able to do the show over the last week because we've been dealing with a lot of emotion. In like, you know, as with everything that you're feeling that's really heavy, there's a lot of, there's a lot of sadness there, but also a lot of, what a beauty. We've had an amazing opportunity to do this show for you guys every day for the last 8 years. It feels like an incredible opportunity that we've had. There's also, you know, this weird thing where we do a show and doing shows is really, really hard when you're really struggling. So apologies for people that have been tuning in and waiting for us to talk about this or say something about this. We haven't actually been in here doing the shows. They've been recorded shows just to get us through. But hilariously, you didn't tell your mum and dad that. And,
2: oh, my God. Your dad, so funny.
1: Your dad just...
2: is the day. So, because we found out Wednesday night. So, Thursday, I'm on my way to the pub to go and see you guys.
1: Yeah.
2: And I get a text from dad. He just goes, Woody, I think you're handling this incredibly well. Absolute professionals. Good on you.
1: No one
2: good
1: on you. Know.
2: And I didn't have the heart to text him back and say, Dad, it's recorded. We're not.
1: We're not on air. We can't do it. We're currently drinking our grief.
2: He was so proud of me.
1: And I mean, he is still proud of me. Of course. We're not going to go down that rabbit hole because it might get more emotional than it already is. We are just having a little bit of a pause in programming because there's obviously lots of feelings and a lot of you guys listening now, if you're just tuning in to the start of the show, whenever you get in your drive home, hearing us talk about this for the first time, the text line's open, 0429 13 1065. I really don't want to turn this into a text us and love us.
2: It would be nice though.
1: It would be
2: nice. If you guys choose to do that, if you choose to do that, then we will accept.
1: But there have been some really lovely messages. Absolutely gutted boys, will you be doing a podcast? You two are by far my favourite on radio. Oh, no, only be listening to radio at all. Wow, there you go. Thank you for all the laughs you've given me. And the team there are absolute gold. Well, they're Kiss, actually. And yes, thank you for the message. Look, the plan is at some stage to be in the podcasting space, unlike any other two white guys who have just been sacked from radio.
2: Doing something a bit different. Doing something a little bit
1: shaking it up
2: different.
1: A little bit.
2: Yeah, that's right.
1: Shaking it up. To Tiana, thank you. I see your message. That's really beautiful.
2: Tiana, who works here, Tiana? You can just come and say, hey, Tiana. You can just come and say good day. I said hi to you on reception today. That's fine.
1: Annalise, why have you left the studio?
3: Someone's going to take phones.
1: Yeah, sure, mate. She's cried a lot on camera recently. So we'll get her back in a sec, guys.
2: Should we speak to Det?
1: Let's speak to Det.
2: Hey, Det.
4: Hey, how are you?
2: I'm okay, Det. Like, actually, I'm feeling.
4: I was devastated. I got that text that you guys were ending, and I was just devastated because during COVID times.
2: Yeah.
4: Oh, my God. You guys, Victorians are bitter. Oh, my God. For us nurses, was fantastic. When you guys got Kyle, I switched channels, but at 4 o'clock, I'd come back for you two because I'd make sure I come back from the dog park in time so I could listen to you two because I'm just devastated because you are just naturally hilarious.
1: Thanks, Det. That's so lovely. Oh, no, this is going to make me cry.
2: Is it?
1: Oh, I don't want to do this anymore. Okay. I'm a beautiful crier. Thank you very much.
2: We're doing the show from our front porch as well, which is like a beautiful memory as well.
1: Yes, we were on your porch.
2: We weren't allowed to come in here, so we were doing the show from home.
1: Yep, during COVID. Yep, that's wild. That's so nice. As you mentioned before, Woods, like the reason you do this is just to give people a little bit of a pick-me-up. And like people calling back bits to you from years ago, that's a wild feeling. Det, that's awesome. Thank you. Sophie, what would you like to say?
5: Hi. I've been listening to you for 2 years now and I just love how you guys make everybody laugh. And my favourite thing to come home in the afternoon on my drive back home is to listen to you guys. And I'm going to really miss you on the show.
2: Oh, my God, Sophie. That's really, really, that was incredibly kind of you to say. And you brought two grown men to tears, but these are happy tears. I tell my daughter that these are happy tears.
1: Oh, that's really nice. Sophie, thank you so much, Sophie. Hey, Sophie.
5: Thank you.
1: No, thank you, Sophie. Oh, thanks so much for listening. We've got little girls.
6: It's not our choice, unfortunately, Sophie. Do you want a mug? We can send you a mug.
1: But look, we thank you. Calls, texts, DMs. All right, we love you guys. 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

0: best kick-ons you've ever been to. Will and Woody keeping you up.
1: We're back in Places to Flirt.
2: Yes, we are. Which ones are the green light? Which ones are the red light? We've got junior producer Annalise in here. She's giving the women's perspective on the whole thing.
1: She's the cautionary tale, and I'm the retired Flirt Master 5000.
2: Yes, that is what we call you. Retired Flirt Master 5000. 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
1: At hotmail.com.
2: Okay, so I always come to you first, Will, yep. And then we cross-check your answer against Annalise. Planes. Will, you're sitting next to someone on a plane. I think that's what it is. You're seated next to a stranger. You now have 2 hours. 2 hours next to that person. Is that an appropriate time to flirt?
1: You know I've had one of the great all-time flirts on a plane.
2: I actually don't.
1: Oh, really?
2: I can't remember it. There are so many with you. I can't remember this one.
1: But that's for me, plane is like absolute. Like that's
2: Sophie Monk met her husband on a plane?
1: That's bread and butter. That, for me, that's like the easiest flirt that I'll get.
2: So how do you do it?
1: Because
2: Flirt Master 5000. Where do you start?
1: Oh, what have you got? Well, because you know really early on whether someone wants to talk to you or not on a plane.
2: Sure.
1: Yep. Which I think has got to be the premise for all flirting. Are you getting anything back? Yes, yeah. No. And it's pretty obvious.
2: Yep. So headphones.
1: You've got headphones.
2: Yeah.
1: Right? Headphones, so you're like, I don't want to talk to you anymore. Yeah. So if someone keeps talking to you on a plane... Generally speaking, you can probably figure out whether they're single, whether they're interested, and you've got 2 hours to do it within. So, like, you know, by the end of it, you're like, wow, you spoke to me for 2 hours and you're single. You know what I mean?
2: Yeah, right. Okay, but it sounds like... So you wouldn't make the first move, though. You're just waiting to see if they want to talk to
1: you.
2: Are
1: we flirting? We're just flirting.
2: This is flirting.
1: We're just flirting. Yeah, I pretty much talk to everyone that I sit next to on a plane. You know that.
2: Yeah, I do know that. Yeah.
1: I just say g'day. Always, because I think it's a nice thing to do in case anything comes up on the way. You just go, hey, how you going? Don't be strangers. And then, you know, back in the day when I was the Flirt Master 5000, you know, if you're single and they're single, you're like, wow, there could be something happening here. Wow. And that happened.
2: How many times?
1: Twice.
2: Wow. Mm. That he's willing to talk about. My God, Flirt Master 5000.
1: Shut up.
2: My God.
1: Yeah, but as I said, I'm a talker, so I love that.
2: Yeah. Annalise, do you want... the Flirt Master 5000 to be trying to flirt with you during an entire flight.
3: Not that Flirt Master 5000. But
1: no, I'm not involved. I'm not the guy.

0: No, that wasn't
1: in
0: that
1: all
0: wasn't
1: of these.
0: I started bringing down a few cogs because you're sounding a little bit too good at this point.
1: No, fair enough.
0: Annalise, do you want someone to start flirting with you?
2: Remember,
1: it's Annalise. I mean, she is king. What's the line at the start of the movie Hitch? Name a woman who doesn't want to be swept off her feet one day. Like, this is it.
3: She's a flirt would be pretty iconic.
1: Right?
3: But,
0: okay.
3: But I think it depends. Like, if I'm in the right mood and, like, the vibe is good and, like, I feel chemistry,
1: yes,
3: then
1: the answer
3: yes.
1: is yes. I'm going to go back to what Jo said when I said girls don't want to get flirted to at the gym, and she was like, depends on the guy.
0: Yeah. It does depend on the guy.
1: The cute
0: and then
1: guy
0: it feels
1: sits
0: like...
1: down next to you on a plane and goes, what's up? Let's talk. You're going to stop your movie, take your headphones off and go, what is up?
3: Yeah.
0: And you can always leave your headphones on if you're not interested. Okay,
3: yeah, that's exactly it.
0: Plane. Like... I think plane is a green light. Okay. Slight tweak. It's also transport. Train. Does it change anything? Will, would you flirt on a train?
1: Oh, see, I reckon train is always, I'm going to say, in a different space to a plane.
0: Mm.
1: Because plane, you're often travelling somewhere and it's like, oh, we're both on a trip or we're going away and we've kind of escaped our lives. Whereas train, I don't care how available I am. I'm often coming home from work or going to work and I'm frazzled. And I've got the day in my head and I do not want someone to talk to me.
0: A bit of time out,
1: doesn't matter.
0: Isn't it?
1: I think there's almost like a scale where it's like on a plane, you're happy to be approached by a 7. On a train, you're happy to be approached by a 9 minimum.
3: Mm.
0: Annalise, how do we feel about that? Trains.
3: Are you catching the train home tonight? I like a train. I have seen a hottie. And the hottie sat next to me, and I remember it was actually on the way to producer Button Pusher Tom's Halloween party, and I was dressed up like a vampire.
1: Oh, yeah.
3: Dress, I don't know. And I was just really hoping he'd talk to me, but he didn't. But I think it was just the fact.
0: So you want it though. You want it. Okay. Okay. Flirting on a train. Okay. Final one for today.
1: Ended quite sadly in the end, didn't it?
3: It was really grim.
1: He didn't want to go. He didn't want to go for the raunchy vampire.
3: He didn't want to go for the fangs. And I thought, bizarre.
1: You had the fangs. Sorry, you had your fangs in.
3: Yeah.
1: Wouldn't you take them out?
3: No. Well, you got it. I couldn't. I didn't want to bring the glue with me, so.
1: Oh, you glued your fangs
3: glued
1: in.
3: Glued the fangs in. Took out my Invisalign, put in the fangs.
0: Why wouldn't you talk to him?
1: Yeah,
0: at that point?
3: Because I was messaging. I was too busy messaging.
1: If you've got your head down, then that means
0: that's right.
1: You're not interested.
3: But it wasn't down. It was like
1: you're texting.
0: That which is saying like don't talk to me.
3: What am I supposed to do though? Like
0: sit, look forward.
3: Yeah, but that's, I did that for a little bit.
1: To be fair, I've also got to add, and I think another one that we could talk about in this is. Flirting with someone in costume is also another thing.
0: Oh, okay.
1: Like,
0: let's
1: it's
0: go
1: a
0: there.
1: Really hard thing
0: there.
1: To yeah. pick up someone
0: as
1: in costume.
0: As
1: it's
0: in.
1: A lot, like, it's just because she's gone to a lot of effort. She's clearly going somewhere.
0: Yeah,
1: and then
0: yeah.
1: for you, because I think the big thing with you don't want to be the person who's interrupting someone else's day.
0: No, 100%.
1: You don't want to be that guy. And if Annalise is fully geared up and she's got the fangs hanging out.
0: If that guy had said to you, though, like, oh, you don't want to suck my blood, do you?
3: I'd be like, yeah, I do.
1: Oh, Lord.
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0: those mates that just want to keep going. It's Will and Woody keeping you up.
1: And yeah. Elise, you're in here.
2: Yes.
1: It's all been very cryptic to this point, but you're coming in here because your brother, who you live with.
3: Yes.
1: He wants to do something.
2: Josh.
3: Yeah. I think you guys know him for being a little bit of a weird one.
1: A very strange one.
3: He wanted to go on Love Island.
1: When Sophie Monk was filling in for Will, he said to you, give Sophie Monk my number.
3: So I did.
1: And then she called him and embarrassed him live on air. That's who he is.
3: That's
1: really.
3: It. That's pretty much him in a nutshell.
1: Yeah.
3: But last night I was driving home and he called me and he was getting a new mirror for his room, which he's currently in the process of redecorating.
1: A new mirror?
3: A new mirror.
1: Like a full body?
3: Full bod, yeah. He likes to check himself out a lot.
2: He's got a beautiful body. I know that might be hard to hear as his sister.
3: Yeah,
2: he's got
3: it
2: a beautiful
3: is.
2: Body.
3: He comes into my room all the time because I have this massive mirror.
2: Oh, he wants to check it out.
3: And checks himself out. Yeah. I'm like, can you get out? Get out of here.
1: Okay. Yeah.
3: Anyway, so he was talking about potentially changing his bed frame. And I want to know if this is something that, like, is normal for guys to think about or... If you it has ever crossed your mind,
1: yeah.
3: But he mentioned that he wants to switch his queen size bed frame for bunk beds.
1: Awesome!
3: Why? I don't know.
1: Awesome!
3: What? He just wants to get bunk beds, two single bunk beds. I think what he wants to do
4: one
3: is
4: above
3: do
4: the other.
3: Bunk
1: awesome.
3: Bed on the top, and then maybe a couch on the bottom.
1: Awesome!
3: I don't know.
1: Just in case a mate comes over for a sleepover, which is awesome. So then it's like it's not
3: too
1: weird.
3: Too bad.
4: Isn't he got a girlfriend at the moment?
3: He does. So that's why he's not doing it at the moment. It's not a girlfriend, special friend, but
1: special friend.
4: But that's it. Makes things difficult with the special friend if you've only got a bunk bed.
3: That's the only right reason why he's not doing it right now.
4: Okay. Right.
1: It does
4: hard
1: cause.
4: To think about. Sorry about bringing that up again, your brother.
1: I think it would definitely cause issues. And sorry to go there again, but it would cause issues as far as attracting a romantic partner.
3: Because he loves sleeping in a single bed.
4: I love sleeping in a single bed as well.
3: Really?
4: Yeah, I love it.
1: I think I miss sleeping in a top bunk as well.
4: Yeah, it's a beautiful feeling. It's so safe.
1: Yeah.
4: Bunk beds as well. You've got that, like, go to the real kid bunk beds.
1: Yeah.
4: You know when you get an Airbnb with a bunch of mates?
1: Yeah, yeah, yeah.
4: And
1: you
4: can only afford the one with 12 beds because it's got the kid beds.
1: Yeah,
4: and
1: yeah.
4: Two of you are always sleeping on the top bunk.
1: It's awesome.
4: It's a great feeling.
1: Yeah.
3: So are you guys like going for the top bunk when that's like,
4: if it's got a barrier on it, sometimes I worry about rolling off. That's happened to me before.
3: Yeah, right.
4: But yeah. Absolutely. I love the top bunk.
3: Yeah, right. Okay.
1: Top bunk is it's a master position. You feel more powerful when you're looking down on everyone from the top bunk, I would say.
3: I feel like as a woman, if I was to go home with a guy bed at 23 years old, I would probably walk straight back out.
1: I think she's had enough.
3: Disgusting.
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1: Later, Jade! How are you, love?
2: I'm fabulous.
1: Now, just very quickly, and we've checked the Constitution, we are allowed to do this.
3: No, we're not.
1: No, I did check and Fran the adjudicator has signed off on it. Because I just want to make sure my dear friend's aware of all the situation. So, JD, of course, Mystery Movies tomorrow afternoon.
2: Yes.
1: This time tomorrow we'll be at Nambour Cinema. Obviously, it's Mystery Movie 6, Let's Get Feral, Anchorman versus Step Brothers. Last week, the first week of it, we gave you the opportunity to vote, and you voted for Anchorman, which is a wonderful movie. And look, while we don't know all the results, things seem to be going poorly for Anchorman. As my friend of many years, I'm just saying to you, would you like to change your vote at this stage?
2: Look, thanks for the consideration, but definitely not.
1: Okay, no. Fair enough, radio. Just wanted to give you the opportunity. Love Anchorman. Now, Anchorman's a great movie. There are no losers here, but it will probably be Albie.
2: I'm definitely with you, Al. Yeah. Thank you very much.
1: I just wanted to give you the opportunity.
2: Thanks for that. Whether
1: you wanted to maybe, you know, get on the winning team, which we're not certain of, but, you know, we've seen enough evidence to think that maybe the wind is blowing a certain direction. But, hey, you never know.
2: Sounds like you need my vote.
1: You're still holding out that hope for those online votes.
3: There's always that late swing.
2: You never know.
1: And we should mention quickly, how did Mum's Gone Mild go?
2: It wasn't mild, it was wild.
1: Were you wearing the Britney Spears Toxic outfit?
2: Correct.
1: Outstanding.
2: Thank you.
1: Because my wife was showing me some socials. I'm sitting there going, because I knew straight away Ash would be dressed as Elle from Legally Blonde.
2: Yeah.
1: That's a given.
2: Yeah.
1: And then I was sitting there going, why is that outfit so familiar? And I thought, it looks like a hostie. Is that Britney Toxic?
2: It's so Britney Toxic.
1: Outstanding.
2: Well done. Yeah, it was good. It was such a great night. Lots of money raised and it was just fantastic. Hats off to all the girls who organised it and all the girls who went.
1: So the mums might get mild again, we think.
2: I think so.
1: Yeah. Great work.
2: Definitely.
1: Good work to everyone. As you say, wonderful cause. Great night. Everyone had fun. And well done to you and Ash for emceeing it.
2: Thank you. All
1: the reports were you were magnificent.
2: Thanks.
1: What else is going on?
2: Well, there's a bit happening. So, and I love this one on Saturday. If you want to do this, it's happening at King's Beach between 2 and 4. And it's the beach cleanup. So they're having
1: great.
2: A big beach cleanup. You know our friends at the beach bars at King's Beach there. These guys are sort of driving this one and it's so good, but it's just a cool thing to do with the family too. Like if you want to head down there, starts at 2. If you go to the marquee that's set up on the grass, they give you all the stuff. They give you the bag and the gloves and all the sticks and things that you need to
1: help. Kind of like a mini clean up Australia Day sort
2: exactly.
1: of situation.
2: Yeah. And great time of year because we're all about to enjoy the beach. So let's do our part.
1: And good, I reckon, Kitty's learning about look after, care for where you live.
2: I agree. Yeah. Even if it's 10 or 15 minutes, that's awesome. Anyway,
3: I'll take one of those metal detector things down.
1: You try and make money out of it.
3: You never know what you might find. Imagine that if you come across like an exclusive ring or something like that.
2: Maybe there's like another actual event idea in that.
3: That's an idea for retirement.
2: Isn't it?
3: Me and my metal detector.
1: I like how he tries to find a way to monetize everything.
2: That is so
1: Wait
2: good.
1: A second, I could help the environment.
3: That's
1: or I
3: helping
1: could find
3: the environment.
1: Someone's signet ring.
3: That's taking... dangerous metal out of the beachfront.
1: Dodgy
2: coins
1: man.
2: And diamond rings, thank you.
1: That being said, I could see you becoming one of those guys in retirement.
3: Yeah.
1: Those poor buggers you see at the beach, got the headphones on.
3: Well, I've got the headphones.
1: And what do they always find? Bottle top.
2: That's
1: all it ever is.
2: Guaranteed. Okay, if you want to take your metal detector
3: thank
2: out,
3: you
2: can absolutely do that.
3: Yep.
2: But from 2 o'clock to 4 o'clock, the guys at King's Beach Bar are going to put
1: on some
2: drinks.
1: Just don't put it too close to your hip. We're going off.
2: Oh, geez. Hidden Sea Wines, your mate's brewery, they're all putting on some drinks and festivities back
1: after
2: at the beach.
1: Great work, guys. That's awesome.
2: So do that one. But also, one that's coming up next weekend, we've got a bit of stuff on, Mulaney Music Muster is taking place September 26th, and this is at the Mulaney Showgrounds. Just live music, food vans, all the cool
1: Plus,
2: stuff.
1: Plus maybe one of the cutest little showgrounds you've ever seen, the Mulaney
2: Show.
1: I've played a heap of cricket there. It is as cute as a bunny holding another bunny. It is amazing.
2: Despite how cute it is, have you ever done a massive cheese roll down there, though? This
1: no.
2: is the question, because you can.
1: Oh, the hill right next to it,
2: yes. It's the big cheese roll that they do. Wow. So that's always so much fun too.
1: Playing cricket there, I looked like someone chasing a wheel of cheese around. That was not my intention. That's a cool event.
2: It's a cool event.
1: People get nailed in those things too.
2: So much fun.
3: Original home of the folk festival,
1: wasn't
3: it?
1: Yeah, sure was. Yeah, Billy Horace back in the day, yeah.
2: Great little spot. So you know what? Next 26th of September, if you're thinking, what are we going to do? Go around, get around that.
3: Okay.
2: Now, the other thing on the Sunday, Mooloolaba State School in their oval space have got the Surf Show and Shine on.
1: Oh, yes.
2: And it's so cool. They've got all the combi vans, which
1: and the old
2: Woodies
1: and all
2: about.
1: Those ones. Oh, that'll be cool.
2: It's so cute. They've got food bands and music and, just a whole bunch of activations for the kids and stuff as well. So that's pretty fun. And that is happening the same weekend, September 26th. So get around that one.
1: So much cool stuff getting around that place.
2: So much cool stuff. Plenty to do.
1: Lots to do. Saturday morning, Hot Property, Hot Weekender.
2: From 7.
1: See you then, Dale.
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3: Little Mikey.
4: Yeah, yeah.
3: That was dangerously close to a dance.
4: Nah, it wasn't.
3: It was. I would say choreographed pointing.
5: You've probably done your shoulder.
4: No.
3: Can I just say, you two are looking a lot more bright-eyed and bushy-tailed than you did yesterday.
5: Oh, yeah.
3: You're all good now? You're both
5: yes,
3: fixed?
5: Yes, I've had a good bacon and egg feed, yeah. And I'm ready to go.
4: I've been on the electrolytes with the Gatorade.
3: Well, you're a high-performance athlete.
4: Yeah.
3: Actually, we need to get back on this, because about 3 weeks ago, you made a big show of drinking water.
4: Oh, yeah, I did.
3: Because you were going to get some blood tests done.
4: Which I haven't had done yet.
3: So do you think that water still counts from three weeks ago?
4: No.
3: Right, you've got to start again,
4: start
3: have
4: from
3: you?
4: Scratch.
3: Rightio, just thought we'd check, because he was walking around desk to desk going, look, I'm drinking water.
4: No, because there's nothing worse than going to the blood place. And
3: oh, no, we understand the physics behind it. It was more the fact you went around desk to desk
4: because there's not enough
3: telling
4: water.
3: People you were drinking water, like it was this huge achievement. They were like, yeah. Considering half the women in our offices have got those, like, jugs of water.
5: Oh, yeah, ridiculous.
3: Water bottles are getting out of control, aren't
5: yes,
3: they?
5: Yes, yeah.
3: Like, there's a lady I see at the gym all the time it's literally like one of those ones you replace in an office.
5: Yep. Yeah.
3: That you dunk into the tap thing.
5: Ash has got one.
3: Yeah, it's
5: the
3: stupid.
5: Size of hers is
4: summer, we have water rationing. I know where. I know who to blame. Our office.
3: Well, because there's this lady at the gym. I see her and I go, because she's doing weights and stuff. I say, just lift the water bottle.
4: Yeah.
3: Like the weights she's lifting, I reckon, are lighter than the bottle she's carrying from station to station.
5: Yep.
3: So can we all just calm down on the size of the water bottle?
4: Yeah, please.
3: Because you're taking away water from Albie. Don't get him started on tap water.
4: Oh,
3: hey,
4: no.
3: Quickly, obviously this time tomorrow, we'll be at Nambour Cinema.
5: Yeah.
3: Getting very excited about Mystery Movie 6, Let's Get Feral.
5: Yeah.
3: Early on in the piece, we gave you the opportunity to vote.
5: Yep.
3: You voted for Anchorman.
5: Yes.
3: Obviously, look, the last votes will be cast today on the show. Hot Family, later on the show, you'll get a chance to cast your final vote, score the final tickets to the movies tomorrow night. Things haven't been great for Anchorman. Is that a fair assessment, Alan?
4: Yes.
3: I'm glad you really considered it, though.
5: Yeah.
3: Just giving you the opportunity, do you want to change teams?
5: No.
3: Are you staying? You're sticking
5: Anchorman
3: fat?
5: Anchorman for the win. Okay. Step Brothers is stupid.
3: Okay. You haven't seen Step Brothers.
5: That's why it's stupid.
3: Okay. So you're staying on Team Anchorman?
5: Yeah, 100% Anchorman. No, Anchorman's coming home.
4: Yeah. Stick to your guns, Mikey.
3: Well, look, Anchorman did get more votes yesterday.
5: Yep. Yeah.
3: It was just the day before that and the day before that and the day before that and the day before that and the day before that.
5: Yeah.
3: And the day before that.
4: Yeah, but we're doing our final closing addresses today.
3: We are going to put an appeal forward to the Hot Family. Kind of think about those great legal dramas.
5: Yeah.
3: Where the lawyer kind of makes this impassioned plea to the jury.
5: Yeah.
3: We're each going to do that.
4: Yeah. When the final
3: votes.
4: When I rest my case, it'll be amazing.
3: Are you going to do a little moment where you pretend to choke back tears and maybe wipe a little tear out of your eye?
4: Could use
3: you
4: that
3: know
4: tactic?
3: Who was the master of that? Remember James Spader's character on Boston Legal?
4: They were amazing.
3: His closing evidence. So maybe watch a few of those tapes.
4: Yep. No, I'll be in that
3: league.
4: You're
3: ready.
4: I'll be in that league.
3: I'm looking forward to that. Yep. Was Alan Shaw, was that his name?
4: That's correct.
3: Great. Was it Alan? See?
4: Yeah.
3: It's meant to be.
5: I have no idea what you two are talking about.
3: We lost Mikey at the end of the segment. Now, let's get advice from this person.
5: Yes.
3: We got our email from Caleb Boys. He writes, Dear Mikey, I've got a new boss at work and he's a nice enough guy and generally stays out of the way, which is good. There is just one little thing. I have noticed that he never calls me by my name. Whenever I see him, he always calls me mate or champ or big fella, but never actually my name. I'm starting to think he doesn't know my name. Should I ask him about this, Caleb?
5: Well, look, you can, but I reckon you want to have a little bit of fun going backwards.
3: So do we all agree the boss doesn't know Caleb's name?
5: 100%. He doesn't know your name. But I reckon you need to start going the other way.
3: Yeah.
5: So whenever you need the boss or whenever he talks to you, just do exactly the same. G'day, mate. G'day, champ. Hey, young.
3: Yeah, okay, right.
5: I reckon start playing it back and just see what happens because he might actually bring it up and go, why do you now all of a sudden call me that? Well, you call me that. Do you actually know my name?
3: Because I hate that and I'm the worst for it
5: when
3: you don't know someone's name. Like you get up me about this.
5: Yeah.
3: If someone's wearing a name tag, I will call them by their name.
5: Yes.
3: Like, you know, someone's
4: even the lady at the checkout.
3: Yeah, no, I do.
5: Yeah. Like
3: do you do the same?
5: Yes, I do the same.
3: He thinks it's weird.
5: I love it when you go to a restaurant, you sit down and the waitress or the waiter comes over.
4: Not the person at the checkout. Go
5: why? No, 100%.
3: Why don't we treat them like people?
4: I just think it's weird.
3: It's not. They're human beings. So if they're wearing a nail, I'll go, g'day, Sarah, how's g'day, your Sarah? Day been? I got no problem. I know people would go, oh, that's nice. Thank you for treating me like a person.
5: That's what their name badge is for. You know, it's
3: literally
5: it's not a decor item. It's, no.
4: I think you want to make a complaint, you know who to make a complaint about.
3: You're such a coward.
4: That's what I think it's for.
3: No, see, and that's the same situation here. I hate it when I'm talking to somebody and I don't know their name.
5: Yeah.
3: We're lucky as blokes. We can just go, g'day, yeah, go, buddy. Mate, you can get away with. Is there a trick for learning someone's name if you don't know it? Because obviously the boss is too far down the rabbit hole. He can't now ask Caleb what his name is. I used to work with a bloke, you know him, who he had this great trick. He walked into our office one day. He completely forgotten my name. He worked at another radio station. He walked in and saw me and Albie there. He remembered Albie's name, forgot mine. He walks, he goes, Albie, oh, here's trouble. Look who's here. He had no idea what my name was. And I knew it, but I was so impressed by the way he handled it, I didn't care.
5: Yeah.
3: So you reckon Caleb just messes with this guy?
5: I reckon he messes, but I will say this. If he is your boss, right, or the owner of the business, or however he is, the fact he doesn't know his staff members, it's not a good look. If it was a colleague or something, it's like, oh, what was her name again? Because I'm terrible at names. You guys know this, right? I'm terrible. But the fact that your boss doesn't know your name, that to me is a concern.
3: We did have a general manager who used to work. He used to call our mate Abby Amy.
4: Yeah, gets his name's wrong.
3: Yeah, he was horrendous at that. Yeah.
5: Yes.
3: So you can mess with him. Any tips for Caleb to try and somehow sneak his name into the boss's brain?
4: Just wear a T-shirt one day that says, my name is
3: Caleb.
4: What a Caleb, yeah.
5: Yeah.
4: My name is on the front, turn around, Caleb on the back.
3: But then he's got to do like a spin move.
4: Well, yeah.
3: How is he working a spin move into the conversation?
4: I think
3: wouldn't you just put the whole statement on the front?
4: Oh, if you want to.
5: What about the front and back?
4: Yeah, maybe.
3: Yeah, double marketing.
4: Yeah. I just think that'd be good for effect. My name is turn around, Caleb.
3: But what if by the time you've turned around he's gone? And we're still none the wiser.
4: Well, the whole gag's gone flat.
3: This is a bloody waste of some screen printing. Caleb, clearly you're on your own here because we have no good suggestions. Good luck with that, Mike. We'll see you tomorrow.
5: Bye.
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2: Inspired today by, you might have seen these TV ads, Queensland government getting tough on crime.
3: Yeah, so obviously the Chris Afula government, when they came into power a couple of years ago, realised that crime was out of control in Queensland. And one of the things they won the election on, one very, very strict policy that were really helped them have their landslide win, they were basically going, look, we don't care how old you are. If you commit a certain type of crime, we're going to treat you a certain way.
2: Yeah.
3: So since they got into government, we've had this one.
4: Adult crime, adult time.
2: Yeah.
3: Good idea. I think it's had a bit of an effect. And they've had that one going for a while. Just in the last couple of weeks, they've been whirling out this one as well.
4: Breach bail, go to jail.
3: And I realised the other night, is the state government just making up crime slogans that rhyme?
2: Well, they're catchy.
3: So adult crime, adult time, and then breach bail, go to jail.
2: Yeah.
3: I'm wondering if there's someone sitting in a room just making up slogans that rhyme for state government policies. I love it, by the way, because previously it's all a bit boring, isn't it?
2: Yep.
3: At least we've got a bit of fun here. It's just a bloke sitting behind a desk with the Rhyme Zone website open and just going, rightio, what's the crime? Leave it with me.
2: Well, you want to get the message across, but you wanted to stick in people's minds.
3: And we wanted to help, didn't we? We're helpful guys. We thought, look, there's a lot of different types of crimes out there. We wanted to help the state government out. Unfortunately, they said no, but it has inspired our top five this week.
2: Yes, it has. The top five crime slogans that we reject by the Queensland government.
5: Number five.
2: Hoon on your e-bike, you'll end up on a trike. Because there's nothing more embarrassing than that.
3: Oh, so you end up on a child's trike.
2: Yeah.
3: I like that. And plus, you've got one they could borrow.
5: Number four.
2: Break and enter. Hope you like our correctional centre.
3: Gee, it's long, though.
2: I know. Yeah, that's the only thing. It's not brief
3: that
2: enough.
3: That might be why they rejected that one. That one feels a bit long.
2: This one's short.
5: Number three.
2: Steal a car? That's stupid. Duh.
3: So, no indication of the actual, repercussions.

0: Russians just, are you serious?
1: Yeah, you idiot.
0: Stealing cars,
1: yeah,
0: mate?
1: Yeah.
0: I like it. You're guilting them.
1: I am.
0: I like where that's going.
2: Number two.
1: Shoplift, just pay. It's not shop gift.
0: How did these get rejected?
1: I don't know.
0: Chris Afooli, what are you doing? These are amazing.
1: Sorry.
0: I would follow all of these laws to the end of the world.
1: At the top crime slogan that was rejected by the Queensland government.
2: Number one.
1: Speed in the zone, walk home alone. I thought that was too smart.
0: Ironic that's coming from you as well.
1: I know, especially in a
0: school zone. That is ironic.
1: Don't remind me.
0: I like it though.
1: Top five crime slogans that I think were rejected by the Queensland government.
0: Mate,
1: for some reason.
0: I'm shocked that at least four of those were rejected.
1: Yeah.
0: I've also found the top five other crime slogans the Queensland government cruelly rejected.
2: Number five.
0: Steal a bike. We'll put your head on a spike.
1: Oh, oh. That's even tougher than a trike.
0: I'm going zero tolerance, don't you worry. Because bike theft is out of control.
1: Yeah.
0: We need something to
1: Maybe
0: get it sorted.
1: Maybe you came in too heavy.
0: Maybe.
2: Number four.
0: Cheat on your taxes, sit on a cactus. My punishments were a little bit more medieval than yours. Nah, I'm going zero tolerance. Something needs to be done.
2: Number three.
0: Rob a bank. Get run over by a tank. Mate, give me 6 months. There'll be no crime in Queensland.
1: What is happening?
0: People will not be game.
2: Number two.
0: I'm going to deal with maritime crime as well.
1: Yes.
0: With flog a boat, get attacked by a stoat.
1: What is it?
0: It's like a weasel. I realise I could have gone for goat, but stoat just felt more exotic and more worrisome.
1: It does.
2: Number one.
0: The number one of the top five other crime slogans the Queensland government rejected. I'm handling petty crimes as well. Steal a cake, get hit with a rake.
1: Oh, yeah.
0: The top five the other crime rake. Slogans the Queensland government, for some reason, rejected.
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2: And there we go. That is Thursday, a favourite night if you like a little bit of late night shopping.
3: Tomorrow being Friday, of course, the big day, Mystery Movie 6. Let's get Feral.
2: Has he closed the gate?
3: We're going to be coming to you live from Nambour Cinema. It's going to be a big night. Will it be Step Brothers?
2: I don't know why you're chuckling.
3: Will it be Anchorman?
2: It could backfire.
3: Now, you did say, has he closed the gap?
2: Yeah.
3: Didn't today's votes cancel each other out?
2: Yes, I'm still bringing in the unknown quotient.
3: I hope online. You never know. That is the unknown quotient. We have no idea how the online votes have gone. And I do remember being quite cocky at the start about how well Step Brothers had got out to an early lead. And our lovely Crystal, our promotions manager, said, oh, I wouldn't get too cocky there, jumbly bum, because the online could be a different situation. Or she could just be saying that to make you feel better. We'll find out tomorrow afternoon. That's going to be heaps of fun. Of course, as always, it's Meat Tray Friday as well. $150 worth of beautiful mixed meat barn meat up for grabs. Scotty Hillier with the weekend boating and fishing. The weather's going to be beautiful. You're going to want to drop a line this weekend. He's going to tell you where. And of course, another busy week. You've got a lot on your plate. You can't be expected to follow all of the news. The news of the week is going to help you
2: out. That's why we compile news of the week.
3: Absolutely chock-a-block show tomorrow live from Nambour Cinema for Mystery Movie 6, Let's Get Feral. Before I let you go, though, as always, my farewell fact, and this is absolutely wild to me because gone are the days of big families, largely, aren't they?
2: Pretty much.
3: Every now and then you might meet a family who have got 5 or 6 or 7-plus kids. Rarely, but you go back to sort of my generation and your generation.
2: Common as.
3: It was really common that you might meet someone and go, oh, yeah, I was 1 of 8, 1 of 9, 1 of 10 kids. It's a very rare thing now, except in aquatic circumstances. This is out of control. I want to know who pays for this baby shower. Because my farewell fact this evening, Hot Family, the giant Pacific octopus. How many eggs do you reckon this bad boy lays in a single reproductive cycle? I know you're an octopus fan.
2: Yeah.
3: This is the giant Pacific octopus.
2: Yeah.
3: How many eggs do you reckon that particular octopus lays in a single reproductive cycle?
2: I'll go for an even 100.
3: That's a lot of eggs.
2: That's
3: my God.
2: A lot of eggs.
3: No, 56,000.
2: What, in one city?
3: Oh, my God. Who's knitting those booties?
2: Where are they hiding those?
3: Bear in mind, too, every one of those kids has got 8 legs.
2: And are they
3: a lot of booty.
2: Are they all fertilised?
3: So each individual egg is about the size of a grain of rice. The mother expels the eggs over the course of about a month. She then gathers the floating eggs and weaves them into hanging braids.
2: Yeah.
3: Attaches them to rocks or ledges in a den. That is amazing, isn't it?
2: That is amazing.
3: So obviously, they mustn't all come to fruition.
2: Surely
3: otherwise,
2: not.
3: There'd be a trillion octopuses in the ocean.
2: There would be nothing left in the sea except octopi.
3: There'd be no water. It would just be octopi as far as the eye can see.
2: Come on, boys.
3: I don't think they all make it to octopus stage, but they're certainly not mucking around. So if you are maybe you're a beautiful member of the Hot Family right now, who's maybe got twins or triplets rolling around inside you, and you're thinking, how am I going to do this? That is a tough ask, but it could be worse. You could be a giant Pacific octopus, and you're working with about 56,000 eggs.
2: Question without notice, though, if that's, you say, in one sitting, do we know how many times they lay in a year?
3: I'm glad you've asked that. I don't. I've not done that much research.
2: I hope it's just the one.
3: How exhausted would she be?
2: Imagine that.
3: So something to bear in mind tonight, Hot Family, as you're trying to go to sleep. Oh. My farewell fact.
2: Wow. That's a great note to end on. Coming
3: tired
2: in next,
3: thinking about it.
2: Sam and Ash, and we will see you tomorrow.
3: Bye.
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0: Good morning. How are we?
1: We are fantastic. Today is our last day before we go on 2 weeks holidays, Ashy.
0: Oh, I didn't know that. Is that what's happening?
1: I don't know
0: what's happening.
1: I feel good about it though, because I think we're leaving the place in good hands.
0: Yeah, I agree, Sam.
1: Mikey, our absolute favourite little guy, who is the ops manager here at Hot FM. He's stepping into, well, the coveted role of breakfast in our absence.
0: You not say it like that. You sound like the biggest wanker.
1: I am the biggest wanker.
0: Actually, that's fair. I didn't think about that.
1: Yeah.
0: You're right.
1: Yeah, 1-300-468-9. Who's the biggest wanker, Ash or Sam?
0: How are you feeling about it, Mike? Are you ready to take this on? Are you feeling a bit nervous?
2: All I'll say is one thing. Sunny Coast, brace yourself.
0: Yes.
1: Brace.
2: Yeah.
0: You know... Yeah. Obviously not now. He's not taking over right now. He's just in here.
1: He's here learning how we do it. He's trying to, via osmosis, getting some of the goodness.
2: Mate, let me tell you, if I wanted to learn something, it won't be from you.
1: Hey. Have a look at this haircut.
2: And that's the problem.
1: What else do you need to know?
0: Yeah, it's actually growing on me.
1: No, dude, it's grown on me.
2: No, it's grown on his head.
0: So that's what it meant. Oh, wait, no. Yeah, you're right. You.
2: Ash, you need a holiday.
0: I can't leave now.
1: Do you know what? Marky and the team at Mad Barbers have done a wonderful
0: job. Get it for free, mate.
1: Yeah, that's what I've got to say. Marky and the team at Mad Barbers, Mooloolabah, Brisbane Road, Bundilla. Stop in for all your male hygiene needs. Has been really great. And can I say, once you posted that video looking and showing just how bad my head it really is, he did his best to get me back in to say, oh, let's make it look deliberate. Instead of you just looking like a middle-aged balding dude who's doing something to hide his hole. That didn't sound right. He said, let's fix that up. So he's fixed it up. So now I've got these racing stripes. It's one of the same for me, Mikey.
0: Yeah, no, look, I like the V at the back. V for victory, I say.
1: V for victory!
0: Boing, boing, boing. Hey, the Finns played it up. We're going to talk more about that very soon.
1: Oh, I'm excited about this.
0: Pumped.
1: I'm actually really excited about this weekend of footy.
0: You and I are working tonight.
1: Yep.
0: How are we going to watch it? You know what I'm saying? We're doing a gala, so it's going to be a little bit hard because like an awards season. I don't know if we're going to be able to.
1: Do you know, a preliminary final, it must have been 3 years ago at the start of Brisbane's three-peat, look at me speaking too soon maybe, which was 2 years ago.
0: Yeah.
1: I remember hosting a gala in Caloundra and it was black tie and it was all very la-di-da and Mayor Rosanna Natoli was in the room and at a table and I was in the middle of presenting an award and doing something blah, blah, blah and I heard this, yes, yes! And I look up and there's the mayor at her table.
0: Oh, this is great.
1: Head down in a screen in her phone because Brisbane had just won the preliminary final and got into their granny.
0: Yeah,
1: And she was loving it and she was ecstatic. And then she got up to present the next award and she was like physically excited and elated at the fact.
0: Good on her.
1: Yeah.
0: Because I think that's the thing, right? Sometimes we've all got to work. We've all got to do things. But, you know.
1: Are you celebrating her as a way of excusing ourselves from having a screen
0: absolutely.
1: At the game tonight?
0: So we'll just chuck it near. We'll let the water jug hold it up tonight at the middle of the table. I think we're going to be fine, Ted. Don't even worry about it. Maybe we can suggest we stay backstage in between all the speeches. But, hey, we might just...
1: We need to watch this one out. The other thing we can do is we can time it such so that when somebody gets an award...
0: Yes.
1: We have the our outburst at that moment.
0: Oh, yes.
1: Congratulations, Donna, for the housekeeping award.
0: The Finns are over.
1: Just wait. Oh, Donna's getting her award. Donna. Yes!
0: Sorry, my timing was terrible, but yours was much better.
1: Finns up, Donzie.
0: Yeah, Finns up, Donzie. Let's go. Hey, Mikey, good luck.
2: Thanks.
0: You've got really big shoes to fill, literally.
2: Yes, yours especially.
1: Huge.
0: Yeah, they're actually massive. Not the talent one.

0: 91.1 Hot FM. It is Sam and Ash. Good morning. We do this every Thursday.
1: Yay! Or nay.
0: All right, welcome back, Brucey. We've missed you over the last couple of weeks. How was your holiday?
2: Fantastic. A lot of driving, but yeah, went out to the desert, Simpson Desert, yeah. The Birdsville races.
3: How was the Birdsville race? Because that's an iconic Australian event, right?
2: Yeah, yeah, no, it was great. It was hot though. It was 37 degrees. Flies, mozzies, midges. Oh. I'm selling it.
0: Oh, wow.
2: It was great. There was fish racing. Goldfish.
3: Fish racing.
2: Goldfish
3: fish
2: racing.
0: How do they know how to go in a straight line?
3: Well, they're little tiny jockeys.
2: Little seahorses.
0: They're seahorses. Whoopa! All right, Brucey, what do we got for hot topics? So right. You're going to give us a little statement and we're going to give you our humble opinion with a game of yay or nay. Here we go.
2: Music is no place for politics.
0: Ooh.
4: 3, 2, 1
3: Yay. Yeah. So this has blown up. There's a couple of different artists that have been in the news lately, Ed Sheeran and Pink, for different reasons regarding their political stance on certain things. Macklemore and a whole bunch of other support act artists of Ed Sheeran have withdrawn from his tour. So what? You're Ed Sheeran, mate. Stick to your guns and avoid the politics, I think, is the most important thing.
2: They were out coming out in support of Palestine, weren't they?
0: And the support acts?
2: Yes. And he says he didn't have anything to do with them walking away or whatever. It was the promoters.
0: Yeah, and the thing was too is Ed said that it's important to him because he is so many people from all different walks of life come to his concerts because music makes people feel, doesn't matter where you're from, who you support, makes people feel a certain way and that's his job and that's also what he loves doing. He loves people loving music.
3: Do you know what? This just feels like a cheap stunt from the promoters and the people around it to try and cash in on the Ed Sheeran name because he's trying to remain apolitical around all this. And cash in on the fact that they're trying to make a statement out of this, but they're doing it on the back of Ed Sheeran's, you know, good name and brand.
0: Yeah, he's like, leave me out of it.
3: It reminds me of Bono. Like, if I can, Ash.
0: Yeah, go for it.
3: There was a time once, Bruce, that I went to a U2 concert and he was up on, and I reckon it would have taken him 25, 30 minutes before he sang a song. He's out there talking about, God love him for his beliefs around famine and World Vision. Obviously, he's a huge supporter of all that sort of stuff.
0: I've never heard this story before, by the way.
3: Well, he was up there.
2: Are you awake still?
0: Yeah.
3: On stage.
2: Climate change.
3: I couldn't believe it, Bruce. He's there and he's there clapping his hands, going, every time I clap my hands, a child dies. And I couldn't help it. I'm in the crowd. I was yelling, well, stop clapping, you sick bastard. So, yeah, politics has no place in music.
0: I hear that once a week, Bruce. No, I don't. I'm sorry, was that on air?
2: And who needs support acts anyway?
0: Exactly, agreed. That's right.
2: All right. Entertainment. Sorry, I've got to read this writing. Entertainment awards aren't special anymore.
0: Oh.
4: 3, 2, 1
0: Yay. Yeah. There's too many choices. Too many choices.
3: Yep.
0: You know what I mean? Like the Emmys this week, I don't know anyone who won. Like, and I cover off entertainment news every day, guys. I'm a bit of an oracle when it comes to entertainment news.
3: Yes.
0: Anyways, I can't believe you didn't know. Never about me. I just think there's too much choice going on between all the streaming services and, live to, free to air. No. Let's just get back to basics.
3: I agree.
0: Or scrap the award shows.
3: I think the awards just feel trite now, and there's so many. You're right. There's so many of them too that it just feels like it's all just a bit wishy-washy. And who's got the time to watch everything that's on? So how do you know?
2: Well, I'll tell you. Watch The Gentleman and The Whisper Man.
3: Okay.
0: Oh, wow.
2: Yeah, two cracking ones. The first one, The Gentleman's a bit weird.
3: That's Lock, Stock and Two. What's his name? Guy Ritchie, isn't it?
2: Yes. Mm. All right, next one.
3: Final one.
2: The AFL Grand Final will again not feature a Victorian team.
4: 3, 2, 1
0: Yay.
3: Fingers crossed because the only game that a Victorian side could possibly make the granny now is if they beat Brisbane.
0: Sorry, I changed my mind. Nay.
3: Yes.
0: What did you say? Yay.
3: Yeah, because if Brisbane beat Hawthorn. Then Brisbane are in the grand final for their three-peat.
0: Yeah.
3: And then it's between the competitors. They'll either face off between Frio or Sydney. So the only team left in the running is Hawthorn against Brisbane. So
0: the home of AFL. Imagine not. Oh,
3: there
0: yeah.
3: are 18 teams in the AFL competition, 10 of which are from Victoria. And this will be like three times in the last 5 years that there hasn't been a Melbourne side in it.
0: All right, well, you know, it sucks to be Victorian, doesn't it?
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0: Yeah, let's go to Finns. It's 91.1 on FM.

0: 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It is Sam and Ash.
1: Thank you, Pearl Jam.
2: Thank you, Eddie.
1: Thank you, Eddie Vedder.
3: Are you excited about the footy? Both codes.
0: Oh, it's going to be so good. So talk to me, when are the Lions play?
3: Okay, Lions play tomorrow at 5:15pm at the MCG. Against the only Vico side still left in the comp. There's only four teams left.
0: Okay.
3: So there's Hawthorn play Brisbane tomorrow night.
0: Yep.
3: And then Frio play the Swannies. And the, you know what? The last time we played the Hawks, we buried them, so that'll look good. The last time we played the Swannies, they buried us. Not great.
0: But we need to not be cocky tomorrow night.
3: Can't be cocky.
0: Yeah.
3: Cannot, 100%.
0: And like I said to you, you know, the great Fags, he would have made sure that's not going to be a thing after the Swans incident.
3: Pull your heads in, boys.
0: Yeah, let's go. Head in the game. Let's do this properly. Yeah.
3: And as we saw against Adelaide last week, once they're on, they're on. They kicked a record number of goals, like the fastest team to kick 5 goals in AFL history.
0: Yeah, wow.
3: They kicked 5 goals inside 3 minutes. Boom, boom, boom, boom, boom.
0: That's insane.
3: Which meant Adelaide had no answer. You can't come back from that. That was impressive. So once they're on, once the Lions are roaring, you cannot stop them. But when they're cold, they are ice cold.
0: Yeah.
3: So here's hoping they get out of the blocks nice and strong against Hawthorn, and we see their way through to the granny.
0: Yep.
3: Next weekend for the big dance. And hope, I mean, I'm getting ahead of myself here. I shouldn't. But I would love to see a Brisbane Fremantle final at the G. That would just be cool. The best.
0: And a Finns Wars grand final. Can that happen?
3: Yes, it can. Yes, it can.
0: It can happen. Okay.
3: Yeah. So if the Finns win tonight, I believe they are through to the preliminary final.
0: Wait. So.
3: Is that right? Or are they through to the big dance if they win tonight? Oh, that's a good question. That is a good question.
0: Finals week.
3: Dolphins. Yeah. So the Dolphins have got they won the qualifying round final against the Warriors, which was huge. And now they've got the preliminary final. So yeah,
0: the Finns don't play tonight at all.
3: Are they out?
0: No, they go.
3: Oh, they've got the weekend off, haven't they?
0: Sorry, it's next Friday. I got my Fridays confused. Everyone's going, what are you two clowns talking about?
3: Yeah, they've got the weekend off because they beat the Wars.
0: Yeah, so tonight is the Roosters Sharks. Yeah, so right. Fourth place, fifth.
3: Yep.
0: And then you've got Sunday, Warriors play the Knights.
3: And I think we would play the winner of the Sharks. What's the Sharks Knights game?
0: Yeah.
3: So whoever wins. Oh, what'd you say? Sharks Knights or Sharks Roosters?
0: Sharks Roosters.
3: Yeah, so whoever wins that will go on and play the Finns next weekend.
0: Yeah, okay, well, there you go. Yeah, geez, God, we really balls that up, didn't we?
3: Well, no, because it's exciting. It's the first time the Finns have ever made the finals.
0: Yeah.
3: And in the early...
0: We're just pumped.
3: It's so exciting.
0: Yeah. No, go, boys, go Finns. That's going to be so much fun. The Lions, oh, it's all happening. Like, giddy up, let's go.
3: Yep.
0: Finals footy in September. Is there anything better? I don't think there is.
3: A go-go.
0: It's 91.1. 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

Good morning. It is 5:23, mostly sunny for the coast today, reaching a top temp of 22 degrees. Hey, tomorrow 27 degrees and Sunday 25. Can you believe it? I heard you.

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3: G'day, as we kick off your Friday, a nice clear run for the Bruce all the way to the Gateway Motorway this morning. Minor activity, Caloundra Road around Sugar Bag Road and through Little Mountain around Parklands Boulevard as well. Slowing slightly through Bockarina on the Nicklin Way. Not a bad run, though, for the Sunshine Motorway. 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
12: Good morning, Bruce Atkinson here, broadcasting from Cubby Cubby Country. The volunteer lifesaver patrol season starts this weekend, and beachgoers are being reminded to heed safety warnings after many regions experienced an increase in rescues last summer. Almost 10,000 volunteer lifesavers from more than 50 clubs will be on beaches from the Gold Coast to Ingham. Surf Lifesaving Queensland's Aaron Purchase wants beachgoers to stay safe.
13: Unfortunately, last year we had 26 drowning deaths on our coastline. 19 of those were related to the beach. Unfortunately, 6 of those are here on the Sunshine Coast. And that's 26 too many. We really want to see that number get as low as possible and hopefully down to zero.
12: The Premier says the 2032 Olympics and Paralympics are for all Queenslanders. It comes as the Fitzroy River in Rockhampton has been locked in to host rowing, despite concerns over river flows and crocs. David Crisafulli says it's all about taking the Games to the regions.
14: On the Sunshine Coast, the Games will support upgraded venues and better transport connections for one of the fastest growing regions. Moreton Bay and Logan will benefit from new indoor sporting centres, while the Redlands will become home to a new whitewater rafting facility.
12: 60 people become Australian citizens in Gympie today. Mayor Glenn Hartwig is hosting 2 citizenship ceremonies today at the Pavilion. The new citizens come from 19 countries. Dolphins hooker Jeremy Marshall King says it's fantastic to play in his first NRL Finals series after 168 career games. Marshall King says beating the Warriors last weekend was a fantastic effort. The Finns play the winner of the Roosters-Sharks game next Friday night at Suncorp, and he's making the most of finals footy.
15: It was it's a pretty incredible experience for myself. It's taken me a long time to get there, and I just pretty much just soaked it in and enjoying that moment, especially back home and in New Zealand as well, was something special.
12: In national news, Australia's terror threat rating system will be overhauled. ASIO boss Mike Burgess is warning the current model is too blunt and doesn't reflect the seriousness of the threats Australia faces. The current terror threat level sits on probable. And 600 Qantas ground workers are set to walk off the job next week, seeking more job security and higher pay. The Transport Workers Union is pushing for one enterprise agreement to cover ground staff and freight handlers instead of the current multiple agreements.
1: Sport. Spring into better wellness Wises Road. New spas from $4,999.
16: The full house sign is up at the SCG ahead of tonight's preliminary final between the Swans and Fremantle. The hosts will be missing the injured Callum Mills and Harry Cunningham for tonight's game. They'll be replaced by Justin McInerney and Lewis Melican. Sydney forward Charlie Curnow has told Nine the past couple of weeks have been great.
17: Yeah, it's been great. It's been a fun couple of weeks. Yeah, it's been a lot of fun. Nice year, so. Can't complain, mate. It's good to be in a prelim and join some footy with the boys. It's been nice.
16: Fremantle has kept the same lineup that beat Geelong last week, while no changes for Hawthorn or Brisbane ahead of their prelim tomorrow afternoon. And over to NRL, where Blake Brayley is using the New South Wales Origin success as a blueprint for Cronulla's finals campaign. He's told Fox Sports they'll be channeling the blue spirit in tomorrow night's do or die semi-final against the Chooks.
18: 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And Origin 3 going to Suncorp, we expected to lose, and I'm sure we're probably expected by most people to have the same result.
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0: Mostly sunny one for the coast today, reaching a top of 22. Tomorrow's going to be nice and warm, 27, 25 too on Sunday.
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0: Good morning, it is 5:35. Hey, Naughty at 5:40 is coming up next.
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0: 540.
1: Okay.
2: What you got today, buddy?
1: I got three saucy headlines here. They're a little bit blue in content nature. Okay. So if you're offended, then might be an opportunity for you to go and make some Eggs Benny or something similar.
2: Oh, geez. You must have a lot of time if you can make Eggs Benny of a morning.
1: There's slightly bigger headlines today. You might need a bit more time than usual.
2: Okay.
1: Are you ready? So the way this works, I read out the three headlines. You have to pick which one is real. And you, if you're playing along in the car at home or at home, you can do the same.
2: Yeah.
1: See which one you think is real. And remember, sometimes truth is stranger than fiction.
2: Okay, ready.
1: Headline number one. 38-year-old mum caught on camera with explicit act with family dog.
2: Jeez.
1: Headline number two. Britpop star Kendra Brumwell pierces own nipple mid-song at Wembley.
2: Oh my God. What are these headlines?
1: Well, headline number three. Fanny Irene Twaddlebonk sworn in as Cambridge mayor.
2: How do we spell that?
1: Doesn't matter. Why does it matter? Why does it matter? If you can't take my word for it, mate, that Fanny Irene Twaddlebonk is the new mayor of Cambridge, then you just don't trust me. Or is Britpop star Kendra Brumwell responsible for piercing her own nipple at Wembley? Or is 38-year-old mum caught on camera in explicit act with family dog? The truth.
2: Maybe Kendra, I think.
1: Kendra Brumwell.
2: Yeah.
1: Piercing her nipple mid-song at Wembley.
2: Yeah.
1: You going with that?
2: Yeah.
1: You sure?
2: Yeah.
1: Nah.
2: Oh, no.
1: All right, I'm going to give you a 50-50 now between Twaddlebonk.
2: It's not Twaddlebonk, is it?
1: And the mum with the dog.
2: Is it Twaddlebonk?
1: You want Twaddlebonk, don't you? You want Twaddlebonk. Fanny Twaddlebonk at that.
2: Yeah.
1: Yep. Nah, sorry.
2: Oh,
1: I made that up too.
2: Oh, no. Oh, I don't really want to go into details.
1: We don't have to go into the details, but yeah, some people love their dogs.
2: That's really odd.
1: I know a lot of people love dogs, a lot of people love cats, but just don't.
2: Love. Yes, we get it.
1: I'm just saying, mate. It's a community service. That's the point.
2: In a couple of weeks here at 91.1 Hot FM. 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

0: Sam and Ash's Facts Machine. Spitting out a daily fact you can use to impress your friends and confuse your enemies.
1: All right, well, today's Fact Machine is about the human ear, Ashy, and I've got two funny facts and a false fact.
2: So do you want to tell people why you're doing the ear just real quick?
1: Yes, I'm a self-diagnosed sufferer of SES, which is known as soap ear syndrome, which is where I still use bar soap, and my bar soap block was at that point where it's starting to get a bit soggy. And so I was washing the side of my head and I've jammed a good 50-cent piece size bit of soap into my ear canal.
2: He cannot hear out of his left ear at all.
1: All right. So here are some funny ear facts for you that I think you'll enjoy. The first one is, did you know that the three smallest bones in the human body are actually in your ear?
2: Oh, there you go.
1: Which is pretty interesting. It's made up of the hammer, the anvil, and the stirrup bones, and they are tiny. The staple or the stirrup bone being the smallest is not only 3 millimetres long.
2: Sounds like your ear's giving birth.
1: Does indeed, in the stirrups.
2: Squeeze out the soap.
1: Push it out. Did you also know that the human ear continues to listen and do its job of hearing stuff when you're asleep? So you're actually hearing the same thing. Your auditory system still works when you're asleep.
2: Except for Sam when he's told that he has to do some work.
1: That's asleep or awake.
2: Yours is constantly in do not disturb mode.
1: I don't discriminate. The other thing is too that the ear is very, very critical to your balance. And that's why, you know, you hear about the inner ear doing its thing as well. So the inner ear part of your auditory system actually helps you create your balance and your movement.
2: That's why you've been walking around in circles all morning.
1: Correct.
2: Because one's blocked.
1: Dunk! Run into doors. But my final part, which is interesting, this is the false fact. A lot of people think that the ears keep growing. And that older people have big ears, and which in part is true, but it's not got anything to do with the fact that they keep growing. What happens is, a bit like boobs, they lose their elasticity. And so what happens is the cartilage around the ears start to droop and sag. Mm. And so the once formed and firm structure of the ear then becomes a little less so and therefore looks bigger.
2: Ah.
1: So it's not actually bigger, but the cartilage stretches and, yeah, you have saggy ear syndrome.
2: Saggy ear syndrome. So it's also got
1: SES. So I'm suffering both at the moment.
2: You really are, aren't you? Mm. All right. Well, there you go. It's 91.1 Hot FM. Thanks for that, Sam.
1: Welcome.
2: Appreciate you and everything you stand for.
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4: 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Sunshine Coast traffic.
5: Good morning. Just starting to build slightly southbound through North Lakes on the Bruce now. Nothing too heavy, though. And some minor activity through Little Mountain on Kalounta Road around Sugarbag Road and Parklands Boulevard. Pretty clear run for the Nicolmay up to the Kwinana Shopping Centre. No dramas on the Sunshine Motorway. Way through Mountain Creek, the David Lowe Way flowing well through Coolum. Minor activity around Roy's Road, Biwa on Steve Owen Way. 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
6: Good morning, light west southwest is about 8 knots. Low tide just before 6, a high tide just after 1. There is still between 1 and 1.5 metres of east southeasterly swell at 13 second intervals. Definitely biggest on the open beaches up between Perugian and Sunshine. It's worth checking southern corner of Alexander Bay, Coolum and the Bays, Maroochydore, and down between Moffat's and Karramundi. 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

0: 91.1 Hot FM. It is Sam and Ash. Good morning. All right, Sam, we got your chance to upgrade your school holiday fund. That's coming up after 6:30 this morning.
1: And we're doing a double play again, Ashy.
0: Oh, done.
1: How good's that?
0: Yeah, we're
1: really smacking in the goods today. Habitat Noosa and Amazewell double up just for your school holiday fund.
0: Yeah, all right. So we're going to get to that after 6:30. And your suburban song for Nambour gets released today at 8 a.m. So make sure you stick around and hear that, especially us fellow Namborians, you know.
1: Cop's a bad rep, Nambour.
0: It's been
1: the butt of a lot of jokes, but doesn't deserve it.
0: Well, Sunshine Coast would hardly be the Sunshine Coast without us. So
1: 100%.
0: You can all go get stuffed. That's how I feel about it. It's 91.1 Hot FM.
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4: G'day, bit of traffic building southbound around the Pine Rivers Bridge on the Bruce Highway. Otherwise, a pretty clear run all the way down towards North Lakes this morning. Slowing a bit through Warana on the Nicklin Way, very minor, and Caloundra Road as well around Little Mountain, Sugarbag Road and Parklands Boulevard. No dramas on the Sunshine Motorway, David Lowway and Steve Irwinway, just that minor hotspot around Roy's Road, Beowa. 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It's Travis, another check in 30 on 91.1 Hot FM.
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17: Good morning, it's Bruce Atkinson here. Surf Life Saving Queensland is aiming to reduce the number of deaths on our beaches this summer. The local volunteer lifesaver patrol season starts this weekend and beachgoers are being reminded to take notice of safety warnings. 26 people died on our coastline last summer, six of those on Sunshine Coast beaches.
7: Our volunteer services and lifeguards last year performed over 2,700 rescues across the state and looked after more than 20 million visitors. So it's a fantastic service that we provide to the community. But we really ask everyone to help us do our jobs and only swim between those red and yellow flags where our lifesavers and lifeguards can see you. Because if we can't see you, then we can't save you.
17: Surf Life Saving Queensland's Aaron Purchase there. The Premier is highlighting the regional nature of the 2032 Olympics and Paralympics as rowing is approved on the Fitzroy River in Rockhampton. The Olympic rowing venue for Brisbane 2032 has been locked in by Games bosses despite controversy over crocs and river flows. David Crisafulli says all of Queensland will benefit from hosting events.
13: The 2032 Olympic and Paralympic Games will be a Games for all of Queensland. Our 2032 delivery plan puts communities across the state at the heart of that vision.
17: It's unclear what impact the federal government's immigration overhaul will have on our region. Under the changes, backpacker numbers are being slashed and foreign students will face tougher restrictions on bringing family members to Australia. The National Farmers Federation and the tourism industry are concerned there won't be enough foreign workers to fill jobs in the key sectors, both of which are important to our region's economy. Hooker Jeremy Marshall King says the Dolphins absolutely have the side to win the NRL Premiership. The Finns play either the Roosters or Sharks next Friday at Suncorp for a place in the grand final. Marshall King believes they can go all the way.
18: The group we've got at the moment, I've got a lot of confidence in them, in our group. Yeah, it's just exciting for us as a club. It's taken 4 years to get here. That's pretty good if you ask me. We've been pretty close the last couple of years. With injuries, but just got to take it in now. We don't know when the next time it comes, so just got to embrace it.
17: In national news, more pain could be on the way for mortgage holders as money markets factor in the chance of another 3 rate hikes by the middle of next year. Economists fear the Reserve Bank may keep lifting rates to tackle inflation, even if it increases the risk of a recession. The International Monetary Fund is urging Canberra to rein in government spending. And smart glasses that let users film people without their knowledge could soon be subject to strict rules, with the federal government considering a ban. Labor's looking into a crackdown in Commonwealth buildings due to privacy and security risks. And now with sport, here's Phoebe Humphrey.
16: 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Spring into better wellness Wises Road. New spas from $4,999.
19: In sport, the AFL prelim finals kick off tonight at the SCG with the Swans and Dockers going head-to-head. Sydney has recalled Justin McInerney for his first game in 15 weeks, with the midfielder telling 10 his recovery was motivated by the chance of playing finals.
20: Having, I guess, a dangling carrot, I guess, at the end of the tunnel is a bright light for me to look forward to.
19: Fremantle take an unchanged lineup into the blockbuster. And the Aussie cricketers are in action today, taking on Zimbabwe in the second one-day clash, leading the series 1-0. That's the latest news and sport.
16: Hang tight. The Sunshine Coast's favourite breakfast show, Sam and Ash, are back in 30 seconds on 91.1 Hot FM.
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0: Mostly sunny one for the coast today, reaching a top of 22. Tomorrow looks really good though, sunny and tops of 27.
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0: No, good morning, hello. Nice to have you along.
1: It's so great.
0: Are you well? Are you thriving?
1: I'm fantastic. Do you know, today's would have been, if she was still alive, my mum's birthday.
0: Oh, how old would she have been?
1: Old.
0: Okay.
1: Yeah.
0: You're not sure? No, that's all right.
1: I haven't kept the tabs.
0: Yeah, that's okay.
1: I'd say, hang on, let me work this out. She died when she was 75, and that was, 15 years ago. So she'd be 90. She'd be turning 90.
0: Wow.
1: It's all right. 75 and 15. Yeah.
0: Wow.
1: Yeah.
0: Oh, my goodness. There you go. How much older is your dad anymore?
1: Only a bit. So he's 90 now. So,
0: about a year or so.
1: Yeah.
0: Okay. Well, happy birthday, Dizzy. If you're listening up there.
1: Don't presume she's up there.
0: Okay, right.
1: I think she's grabbing me at the toes regularly.
0: Yeah, okay, right. Fair enough, too.
1: Rat bag that she was.
0: Someone's got to keep you in line. It's 91.1.

0: Rush. Good morning.
1: 6:08.
2: Now, by now, you would have all heard and seen the story about the Aussie Hyrox competitor. I can't pronounce her name. Is it Vitrix? She has been removed from Puma's clothing range branded stuff on Instagram and from its online shop. Now, for those who don't know, she was performing in the Hyrox international competition in Beijing, China, where she had a body malfunction and unfortunately soiled herself during the event, but kept going. And then obviously then impacting other competitors during the race, which is where I think the line gets drawn. But for me anyway, I think if it's impacting you only, then that's up to you what happens, I guess. But if it's starting to impact others around you, that's not okay.
1: Well, it's like the blood bin.
2: Same. Yeah,
1: you know, correct, same like, sport. Yeah, no one wants blood on them.
2: Bodily fluid. No.
1: You know what I mean?
2: Exactly.
1: Like, no one wants that.
2: But can I say on another hand, I think it's hilarious. I shouldn't, but I do. And I'm sure others will draw the same connection. The Puma. Mm. Remember the old jokes back in the day? Puma pants?
1: Yeah.
2: What are you wearing? Puma pants? She did.
1: I know. But the thing is that, like, you know, you could look at this two ways, right? You could look at her as if, you know, I believe she was in front, and if she still had time to go to the toilet, she still would have won. Someone said that, but maybe not. I'm not sure. I don't really know how true that is. The thing is here is, like, she must be so embarrassed. Like,
2: she is.
1: She must be so unbelievably embarrassed. However, there's a toilet there.
2: Yeah.
1: If you feel it coming up, like what's more important to you?
2: Well, she's made the decision.
1: Winning or?
2: Now, you and I are competitive. And I'm just trying to think here. In the middle of Tricky Quickie Tuesday, if we're taking calls, all right, just think about this. We're in the middle of calls. It's line ball, two each.
1: Yep.
2: Phone's ringing.
1: Yep.
2: But both of us have to go to the loo. Do you wait it out until we see who's won?
1: Yeah.
2: Or do we just let it flow here in the studio?
1: Absolutely go to the toilet. I will. Mate, I'm never.
2: I'm not so sure. I think it's easy for you to say that now.
1: However, if I was in a swimming race, that would be a different story.
2: Right. But it's a thing, isn't it? Like competitors like this, these Hyrox guys are like the CrossFitters and all the rest of it. They're beasts. Like, they are absolute beasts.
1: And they train so hard too. Like, I 100% understand the competitive edge. I feel so sorry for her. Like, the fact that...
2: Well, she's come out now and forfeited that race. She said, I forfeit my points for the overall international competition. I forfeit that race. So I'm getting emotional.
1: Why is she forfeiting it, though?
2: Because she's embarrassed. Because of what she did, and she caused disruption to other competitors and blah, blah, blah, blah. So she said, you know what? That's an unfair victory now. I see that. I didn't see it at the time. I was just focused in the zone. But retrospectively, I see that my actions were not cool, not classy, and not fair on everybody else. So I forfeit that event. So she's no longer the winner. And
1: it's also a little bit similar too, isn't it? Like with marathon runners.
2: Mm. Yeah, you see that too, don't you?
1: You see sometimes.
2: And the Tour de France guys as well.
1: But also too, I guess it's harder to find a toilet out on the road. So it depends on how far the portaloos are. My friend who just did the half marathon at the Sunshine Coast Marathon, she was saying that she really needed to go to the loo, and she didn't know where the next portaloos were. So she kept running until she found one. And she said that sometimes they can be, if you miss one, it can be like a little bit till the next one, right? And so that's the position she found herself in. She obviously went to the loo, did her thing, and still did like a 2-minute PB or something like that. So, yeah, I thought that was quite interesting, actually. But, yeah, I don't know. Like, it's a really sticky one because, I did not mean to do that.
2: You did.
1: That did not. I genuinely did not mean to do that.
2: It didn't come out right.
1: It did really. Okay.
2: And it doesn't.
1: No.
2: And it didn't.
1: You know what? Let's go.
2: Okay.
1: let's go to a song. Sam Fender, Olivia Dean. Make this awkwardness stop. 7 Ash at 91.1.
2: Puma pants.

0: 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Good morning.
1: What? What do you want from me?
0: I'm just looking at you. You're up to no good as per usual. Hey, you got your Suburban Song for Nambour coming up after 8 o'clock this morning.
1: Beautiful Nambour.
0: Inside the next 20 minutes, your chance to get your school holidays upgraded. But up next, entertainment news. And oh, I've got some goss on Taylor Swift. You're going to like this.
1: Finally!
0: Song. Yeah, yeah, yeah.
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0: Mostly sunny ones to the coast today, reaching a top of 22 tomorrow. 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
1: Tell everyone what you've done. Tell everybody what you've done.
0: My husband just goes, where's the garage remote, Ash? And I'm like, I got it. I took it this morning because the other one was on the bench and I didn't want to have to, I couldn't find the one in my car. I swapped cars over again yesterday. And so I didn't know where like all my remotes were. I didn't know where anything was. We have three of them.
1: How many do you have?
0: And I said, oh, there was one on the bench. And he goes, no, no, that was mine, but it's not there. So in the dark, I think I have gotten my one, mm-hmm. apparently that's somewhere in my car.
1: Mm-hmm. The spare one.
0: The spare one.
1: And Brendan's.
0: And now Brendan's. Three of them.
1: So your family can't get out of the garage.
0: So they cannot get out of the garage.
1: It's got a manual override?
0: I think so.
1: You hope so.
0: I hope so. Oopsie-daisies. How does that even happen? Like, come on.
1: No.
0: Just you.
2: Ash's entertainment. Yours.
1: Now, you've been teasing us all morning with this, saying that you've got some hot goss regarding Taylor Swift's wedding.
0: Okay, so yes, there is, and I actually really love this. Okay, so strap yourselves in, folks, because Brad Pitt was being interviewed on the red carpet. Now, this isn't the juicy, juicy goss that I'm going to get to, and it's not really juicy, juicy. It's just really cute goss.
1: Hmm.
0: But this is Brad Pitt was being interviewed on the red carpet, and he couldn't find his girlfriend. Have a listen.
3: Travis's wedding, you might have lost Inez for a little bit because you guys couldn't have your phones. Is that true?
4: You mean the wedding of the century?
3: The wedding of the century.
4: Let me tell you, that was such an amazing night. I think we were there 10 hours, maybe 12. Mm-hmm. It was such an, it was so thoughtful and well planned and really moving and great fun. And yeah, but it was big. Yeah. And yeah, at one point, I lost her in the melee.
3: How long
4: did
3: you?
4: On the dance floor.
3: How long did it take you to find her?
4: No, not long. Not long. No, yeah. There's always someone to go that way. Yeah. That way.
0: Isn't it funny that you take away mobile phones and everyone doesn't know where people are? You don't know which way's up. You can't get Ubers. Like, it's crazy, isn't it?
1: It reminds me of Wall-E when people fall off their mobile things. They don't know how to get back up.
0: That's right. Oh, help me. But then New Heights, which is the podcast that the Kelce brothers have, and they were talking about Taylor Swift and the name that Jason's kids have for Aunt Tay. Have a listen.
5: This was what it's we had. Tom. We had to like break that habit of your daughters.
6: Girls. I was going to already say this. I don't ever.
5: When they got to meet Aunt Tay Tay, they were calling her Taylor Swift.
6: Taylor Swift, can I do this? Taylor Swift? Yeah.
5: Adorable. Either way. Yeah.
0: Come play toys with us, Taylor Swift. Can you imagine? Taylor Swift, did you want some milk in your coffee? excuse me, Taylor Swift, can I show you my new cool trick? Watch this.
1: That's so cute. Because that's how they would be known. Like, yeah, right? That's the branding.
0: You don't think about her other than Taylor Swift. So I thought that was a really cute moment.
1: It is.
0: It's 91.1 Hot FM. That's your latest entertainment news. 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
8: Good morning. Another check in your roads as we kick off your Friday. Starting to build a little bit up through Budrum, King Street around Gloucester Road, slowing slightly on the Nicklin Way just south of the Kiwanis Shopping Centre, and a little bit more activity through Little Mountain on Calowns Road. Not too heavy though. It's a nice run for the Brutal all the way down to Brizzy this morning. 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
15: Good morning, Bruce Atkinson here, broadcasting from Cubby Cubby Country. 26 people died on the Queensland coast last year, six of those on Sunshine Coast beaches. Surf Life Saving Queensland wants to reduce that number this summer. The volunteer lifesaver patrol season starts this weekend, and Surf Life Saving Queensland's Aaron Purchase is asking beachgoers to stay safe in the water.
16: It is higher than what we would like. The numbers indicate males are at a higher risk, and the trends, there's no particular location trends. There's no real strong trends across them, other than the males being higher. They're spread across the state and different activities at the time of those incidents occurring.
15: It's looking like there won't be an inquest into the shark attack death of Bribie Island teenager Charlie Zamuda after a coroner ruled it wouldn't be in the public interest. A report has found there were appropriate shark control measures in place at Wurrum Beach early last year when the 17-year-old was killed by a bull shark. Caboolture police are appealing for help from the public as they investigate an armed robbery. Just before 7 o'clock last night, three men entered a business on Moray Field Road, one allegedly armed with a gun. One of the men demanded cash from an employee before the group fled the scene in a waiting vehicle with a quantity of cash. Detectives are appealing to anyone who may have witnessed the incident or who has CCTV or dash cam footage of Moray Field Road around the time of the robbery to contact them. Dolphins hooker Jeremy Marshall-King says the team isn't distracted by the hype as the club aims for its first NRL title. The Finns play either the Roosters or Sharks next Friday at Suncorp for a place in the grand final. Marshall-King says he's not getting ahead of himself.
17: I'm a pretty relaxed guy, pretty kicked back, and we're just worrying about this week off at the moment, and Monday comes and, you know, whoever we're playing, you know, we've got to prepare as well as we can. This time of the year, you want to be playing this time of the year, and it's exciting. You know, it's just got to soak it in because you never know when it's going to come around again.
15: In national news, a woman will face a Brisbane court again later this month, accused of a cash for demerit point scheme. The 27-year-old allegedly had 1,200 traffic infringements transferred to her name over a four-year period, racking up $620,000 in fines and 1,150 demerit points. And Princess Diana's brother is now claiming King Charles was elated after hearing about her death. Earl Spencer has written in his book that Charles sounded like a lottery winner when he called him to say that she died. And now with sport, here's Phoebe Humphrey.
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0: In sport, the Swans and Dockers are going through their final preparations ahead of tonight's AFL prelim final at the SCG. Fremantle is taking an unchanged lineup into the clash. Dockers forward Michael Frederick telling 10, it's been busy since last week's win over the Cats.
18: I don't think I've taken the time to reflect on just how big of a week it can be and things like that.
0: And the Roosters and Sharks will hold their captain's runs today ahead of tomorrow night's NRL semi-final clash. Angus Crichton appears to have overcome his foot injury. That's the latest news and sport.
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0: Mostly sunny one for the coast today, reaching a top of 22. Tomorrow looks really good though, sunny and tops of 27.
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0: Good morning, happy Friday. It is 6:34. We are pumped. This is our last day of work for, 2 weeks?
1: Yes,
0: now,
1: so. We're going on holidays today. We're joining the kiddies who are doing school holidays, and we're not bored, but in case your kids get bored, we've got a double up for you right now. 1-300-468-911 is the number to call. If you would like to take the family to two amazing things, one, Habitat Noosa are putting on the goods.
0: Oh, yes.
1: Plus, Amaze World. Hello.
0: If you don't mind. All right, you want to go 1-300-468-911. We want to sort out your school holiday goodness, all right? That's what we're doing today. So call us 1-300-468-911. This is new stuff. Bruno Mars on my soul. It's Sam and Ash at 91.1 Hot FM, 6:35. Good morning.

0: named it twice. Bly Bly. Is that the same?
1: Yeah,
0: or
1: yeah.
0: Just stuff that
1: no,
0: up.
1: No, that's perfect.
0: At Bly Bly, so nice they named it twice.
1: Yeah.
0: If you think about it, it doesn't really rhyme though, does it?
1: So nice it rhymed, named it twice. Yeah, nice, twice.
0: So nice they named it twice.
1: That rhymes.
0: Huh. Well, there you go. Anyway, Nathan.
1: What is happening to you?
0: I don't know, man.
1: That's funny, yeah.
0: I'm not sure. Hey. How are you, Nath?
2: Yeah, good yourself?
0: Good.
1: Nathan, we're fantastic, and we want to give you $75 to spend at Habitat Noosa, so you can grab yourself a little something-something from the brewery, maybe an ice cream and some lunch with the kids, plus a trip over to the fabulous people at Amaze World, where fantastic memories amazed.
2: That would be amazing. The kids would love that. Thank you so much.
0: Oh, you're so welcome. Well, congratulations. Well done. That's all yours. Happy school holidays. It is 6:39, catching up with our mayor, Rosanna Natoli. Up next, after Kid Rock, Sam Ash. Hey, this is Mikey's favourite song.
1: He loves this song.
0: I love this song.

0: 91.1 Hot FM. It is Sam and Ash. Good morning. Every Friday we do this.
1: Put your hands up. Put your hands up. Put your hands up for the mayor. She loves the city.
2: She sure does, and she joins us now from the road. Mayor Rosanna Natoli, good morning.
3: Good morning. Oh, my gosh. How sensational is this morning?
0: Oh, it is beautiful. And then tomorrow, apparently 27 degrees again. Like, hello, paradise.

0: You've been a busy bee lately, our Mayor Rosanna Natoli, but what is going on in and around the Sunny Coast this weekend?
1: Well, tomorrow, the Kenilworth Show and Rodeo.
2: Yeehaw.
0: Yes. Yee-hoo.
1: This is definitely worth a trip because you've got all of the fantastic stuff that goes on in Kenilworth all around, i.e. donuts and other wonderful things.
2: Yep.
1: Yeah. And then combine that with, you know, wood chopping competition, horse events, show jumping and all the fun of the fair, and then the rodeo action. So that is actually free for kids 15 and under, and then $20 for adults. So that is a great family day out.
2: Yeah, fun.
0: I like that. Like, and also, you know, hopefully they've got the donut stall there too.
2: As if they wouldn't. Yeah.
0: Like, you have to. Like, it's an icon, right? What else is going on?
1: So, of course, we know the Falcons are up to the preliminary final. Sunshine Coast Falcons versus Central Queensland Capras. So that is the last home game of the season, of course, because it's the prelim. Mm. And so that is also Saturday afternoon at Sunshine Coast Stadium. So that is a good one. And just while we're on that, shout out to the Lions playing tomorrow night, not here in Queensland, but, you know.
0: Yeah, at the G.
2: What I was talking about you before about that, Mayor Natoli. And tell us, what do you think the outcome will be? Because last time we played the Hawks, we touched them up. What do you think this time?
1: Oh, my God, it has to be. Yep. It has to be. Mm. This is the one.
0: Yeah.
1: And, you know,
0: they needed that loss the other week, I reckon. They absolutely needed that loss.
2: I think it helped,
0: you know?
2: Against Sydney, yeah.
0: Because it'll fire them all the way back up again, right through to the grand final, and then we'll just take the chockies. What do we reckon?
1: Listen to us like we are sport motivation experts, you know, psychology experts. But anyway.
2: Yeah. Our desires outweigh our talent, perhaps.
0: Yeah. Hey, let's not tell everyone that, guys.
1: Then welcoming week on Sunday. So this is a free event at Cotton Tree Park. So that is going to have, you know, games, lawn games, face painting, henna art, weaving activities, music, food. Welcoming week starts that Sunday, 10 till 2 at Cotton Tree. So another great family event.
2: Who are we welcoming?
1: We're welcoming everyone. Everyone is welcome here.
0: Hmm. Oh, like it's a welcome to the Sunshine Coast event.
1: Yeah, like multiculturalism.
0: Oh, nice. Okay, gotcha.
2: Does that include Victorians?
1: Yes.
2: Okay. No. Okay. I'm just checking because there seems to be a lot of those, and I don't know if Cotton Tree is going to be big enough.
1: Are you saying we shouldn't welcome them, Sam? Is that what you're saying?
2: Yep, that's what I'm saying.
0: Oh no! Now my husband has to go back to Victoria too. That's a shame.
2: No, just the new ones.
0: Okay, rightio. Good to clarify.
1: Where do you draw the line? That's a tough one. Anyway, we could talk on that for hours. Marucci RSL also has a veteran family fun day. That's Sunday afternoon at the Marucci RSL, and that is for anyone who is current or former serving and their family. So that is also another really great event on the Sunshine Coast because we owe a lot to our vets.
2: You're absolutely beautiful, and we certainly do. Mayor Natoli, thank you so much for your time, as always, and have a beautiful weekend. And we'll see you in 2 weeks' time.
1: See you. It's going to be stellar.
0: Yes, it will be. 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
6: Good morning, light west. Our west is about 8 knots. Low tide just before 6, a high tide just after 1. There is still between 1 and 1.5 metres east-south-easterly swell at 13-second intervals. Definitely biggest on the open beaches up between Perigean and Sunshine. It's worth checking southern corner of Alexander Bay, Coolum and the Bays, Maroochydore, and down between Moffat and Karramundi. 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
0: It's becoming quite the what to do these school holidays half an hour, but you've got something that you've noticed that's really cool, Sammy, to do with Sea Life.
2: Yes, Sea Life Mooloolabah. It's an institution here on the sunny coast, and they're doing something very cool.

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2: Do you know what? Sea Life Mooloolaba, formerly known as Underwater World for many, many years, they do amazing things. And as one of our tourist attractions, I'd say it's one of our premium tourist attractions here on the Sunshine Coast. I used to love taking my daughter Poppy there and just exploring, you know, and even, I don't know whether it's the mood, the lighting, the temperature, whatever it is, you just feel like you are under the sea and that you are in a world away from it. And I, if I'm honest, I think even during my school years growing up in Underwater World, because my brother used to work there, I used to go there all the time. And I love it. You know, I actually love it. It's my favorite. And I think it's where I developed my lifelong love of marine creatures, marine life, and obviously now marine conservation.
1: Would you like to tell everyone what you used to do and your role that you used to play at Underwater World back in the day?
2: Yeah. Well,
1: what did you used to train?
2: As a teenage boy, the seal trainers used to get us in when they decided that they wanted the seals to have public experiences where people could pay to swim with the seals and have a photo and do a seal experience, seal encounter. But the seals weren't accustomed to it, so they used us as guinea pigs to go swim with the seals to get used to the seals to get used to having people in their pool.
1: Did you go on the rock part? Is that thing? Is that still the original floating rock?
2: I don't know if it's still. It's been a little while since I visited, but yeah, there was a floating rock in the middle.
1: Yeah,
2: and I climbed up onto it for a bit of respite. And no, I think the seals were Shiloh at the time, and she said, "Hell no." And they're just like dogs. They've got the most beautiful personalities.
1: Yes. Oh, that's hilarious.
2: But what I wanted to tell you, Sea Life are doing something way, way cool. They're doing they're unveiling today, in fact, a new sensory space for more inclusive aquarium experiences. Now, this is really cool because it's a purpose-built space that gives neurodivergent guests and families a place to pause, recharge and reconnect while doubling as a new education space. So Sea Life have really embraced and embarked on this pathway now of educating people, not just kids but adults alike. And they've also encountered and realised that not two kids learn the same. And some people with neurodivergence and what have you, whether it be autism or some of the other spectrum-based disorders, what have you, are out now looking for ways in which they too can embrace their educational space around marine culture and marine life and indeed marine conservation.
1: Well, just going to Sea Life in general is a great sensory experience, isn't it? You know what I mean?
2: 100%.
1: Because, you know, you can see the glow in the dark jellyfish. And I know this might sound like an ad. It's not. Like, we just saw this and we just thought, you know, I know that there's so many mums and dads looking for cool things out there to do these school holidays. And so giving your kids those experiences that they can go and they can feel like if it is too much that they can just stop, pause, recharge and get back while still learning about what's going on in and around them under the sea.
2: Accessibility and inclusion are two of those things that sometimes, unfortunately, prevent a lot of kids from being able to get out and do stuff.
1: Mm.
2: And families feel the pressure, the eyes of other people and the stress associated with taking your child out and experiencing this thing. Why should they miss out?
1: No, exactly.
2: You know, we're all a little bit different if we're being perfectly honest. So what's the difference here? And this is now a genuine way that Sea Life have gone, you know what, we're going to include everybody and create the educational opportunities.
1: Do you know what's also great is there's been so much education around, you know, all the different sort of spectrums, so to speak, and, you know, and like what they are, what they mean and how we can best help out or to be able to like Sea Life, go and create a space that's dedicated just for them so that they feel like they can stop, pause, gather their thoughts and then go again. You know what I mean? So is that more knowledge is power, right?
2: Elon Musk is poster boy for Asperger's syndrome.
1: Mm.
2: So can imagine if one of these guys, thanks to Sea Life, who've got Asperger's, goes in there and just fully embraces the world of the marine world, which they may never have been able to before if they didn't feel comfortable to do so. And then all of a sudden, boom, they've gone, you know what, we now become the next trillionaire and we're going to put $1 trillion into protecting our marine life.
1: Yeah, indeed. Well,
2: get rid of the shark nets and I'm not making this as a political statement, but getting rid of the shark nets and supporting Sea Life, do the wonderful work they do with turtles and all manner of sea life.
1: That's right. School holidays, get amongst it. 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
0: G'day, clear on for the Bruce. All the way to the Gateway Motorway this morning, usually a bit quieter on a Friday, slowing slightly through Currumundi, Warana on the Nicklin Way, not too heavy. Last day of school before the holidays as well, so those school zone speed limits will be in place from 7. Nice run on the Sunshine Motorway, David Lowe, and a bit of traffic through Beerwah, Steve Irwin Way at Roy's Road. 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That's worth pulling over for. And September 22, participating stores, excludes IGA local grocer. It's Travis, another check in 30 on 91.1 Hot FM.
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12: Good morning, it's Bruce Atkinson here. The Premier says the 2032 Olympics and Paralympics are for all Queenslanders. It comes as the Fitzroy River in Rockhampton has been locked in to host rowing despite concerns over river flows and crocs. David Crisafulli says it's all about taking the Games to the regions.
13: On the Sunshine Coast, the Games will support upgraded venues and better transport connections for one of the fastest growing regions. Moreton Bay and Logan will benefit from new indoor sporting centres, while the Redlands will become home to a new whitewater rafting facility.
12: The volunteer lifesaver patrol season starts this weekend, and beachgoers are being reminded to heed safety warnings after many regions experienced an increase in rescues last summer. Almost 10,000 volunteer lifesavers from more than 50 clubs will be on beaches from the Gold Coast to Ingham. Surf Lifesaving Queensland's Aaron Purchase wants beachgoers to stay safe.
14: Unfortunately, last year we had 26 drowning deaths on our coastline. 19 of those were related to the beach. Unfortunately, 6 of those are here on the Sunshine Coast. And that's 26 too many. We really want to see that number get as low as possible and hopefully down to zero.
12: 60 people will become Australian citizens in Gympie today. Mayor Glenn Hartwig is hosting 2 citizenship ceremonies today at the Pavilion. The new citizens come from 19 countries. Dolphins hooker Jeremy Marshall King says it's fantastic to play in his first NRL Finals series after 168 career games. Marshall King says beating the Warriors last weekend was a great effort. The Finns play the winner of the Roosters-Sharks game next Friday at Suncorp, and he says he's making the most of the finals footy.
15: It was a pretty incredible experience for myself. it's taken me a long time to get there. And, you know, I just pretty much just soaked it in and enjoying that moment, especially back home and in New Zealand as well, was something special.
12: In national news, the Border Force has kicked two freight firms at the centre of a major organised crime investigation out of Australia's customs system in an illicit tobacco crackdown. Nine Papers reports Top Logistics Australia and another company have had their customs licences cancelled after raids uncovered illegal cigarettes, hundreds of thousands of vapes and nicotine pouches. And AI giants will reportedly sit down at a White House dinner with the Chinese president. OpenAI CEO Sam Altman and the chief of NVIDIA are planning to attend the high-stakes dinner with Xi Jinping and Donald Trump. And now with sport, here's Phoebe Humphrey.
3: 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Spring into better wellness Wises Road. 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
16: In sport, the Swans and Dockers will face off for a spot in the AFL Grand Final tonight. Sydney has recalled Justin McInerney and Lewis Malakan for tonight's prelim. Swans acting captain Dane Rampey telling Nine he can't wait for the opening bounce.
17: Yeah, it's an exciting time for all of us, and it's not lost on us that we get to, you know, challenge in a prelim here at our, you know, at our home.
16: The Sharks and Roosters will go through their final training sessions today ahead of tomorrow's do or die NRL blockbuster. And to cricket, the Aussie Domestic One Day Cup gets underway today in Perth with WA taking on South Australia. That's the latest news and sport.
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1: Your weather today, mostly sunny, reaching a top of 22 degrees. And then tomorrow looks amazing, 27 and 25 for Sunday. 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
0: Let's get it.
3: Good morning. Hello. It is 7:05. Sammy, what I've just been witness to while the news was on, I have no words.
2: We're saving the best till last.
3: I have no words, and you were about to, you wanted a little dress rehearsal.
2: Yeah.
3: You failed miserably.
2: Yeah.
3: Would you like to tell people what you're juggling up next for tickets to the Moscow Circus?
2: Well, I'm juggling something every day, and I thought we'd leave the death-defying elements till last, and today we're juggling knives. I've got a chef's knife, a carving knife, and a butter knife. And
3: you are crazy, mate.
2: A little indent.
3: He's got a little nick out of his pointer finger already, would you believe?
2: Ah.
3: Actually, we would all believe.
2: Yeah, yeah. But on 1-300-468-911, if you would like tickets to come along, a family pass to the Great Moscow Circus, which is, it opens today up in Nyersk.
3: Yeah, it's going to be awesome. So get amongst it at moscowcircus.com.au or win them with us right now. We need three callers, 1-300-468-911. Sam's juggling knives next.

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1: Jugglers, are you ready? 91.1 Hot FM, Sam and Ash's last ball standing. Thanks to the Great Moscow Circus. Juggle away, team.
0: Look, about 5 minutes ago, I saw Sam juggling knives today. Yes, please do not do this at home. Sam has a chef knife, a carving knife, and a butter knife in his hands.
2: Yep, highly trained professional.
0: Mate, you're not.
2: Okay,
0: you're
2: so
0: you're not at all
2: you say
0: highly
2: that.
0: Trained in juggling.
2: Or professional in any way. Okay.
0: Why did I leave that part out?
2: Yeah, I'm glad you just stayed with that. That's very nice of you. Yeah, well, we're going to leave the best till last because this is our last day and this is the last day we're offering free tickets to the Moscow Circus, the Great Moscow Circus, which is up in Noosa right now. If you don't win tickets, if your name's not Hamish, Greta or Katie, and only one of those will win today.
0: That's exactly right.
2: Hamish joins us right now. Good morning, Hamster. How are you going?
3: Good.
0: That's the way. All right, Hamish
2: has the butter knife. All right, so you are in the safest hands. You're the one I'm looking forward to grabbing, Hamish.
0: All right, so yeah. Hamish, you are the butter knife. Let's go to Palmview. We've got Greta. Good morning, Greta. How are you?
4: Good, thank you.
2: Now, Greta, you've got the chef knife, and it's razor sharp.
0: You got the big dog. All right. And in Pacific Paradise is Katie, which means you've got the carving knife. Good morning. Are you as nervous as I am? Yes.
2: Yeah, and rightly so. Okay, so the way this works is, guys, I'm going to juggle all three knives, and the last one that I hang on to is the winner, okay? Right. So we're going to get started. I'm going to move, actually, because I can't do it where I normally do it. So I'm going to go, can we actually swing that microphone on, Ashy?
0: Sure.
2: Because I'm going to move over there. All right, so I'm going off this one.
0: All right, as he makes his way over.
2: And now I'm over at this one.
0: Lucky I have safety glasses with me. Okay. All right.
2: So I'm ready to rumble. I have the three knives in my hand.
0: We have got carving knife, chef knife, butter knife. Here we go. Let's send it, Sammy.
2: All right, here we go. Oh,
0: that was deplorable.
2: I lasted better in rehearsal.
0: Actually, yes. What do we got there? The chef's knife.
2: This is the chef knife in my hot little hand.
0: Which means...
2: Who's that?
0: Congratulations, Greta. You're off to the Moscow Circus. Greta, that's you.
2: You won.
4: Oh, my, sweet. You didn't cut himself, though, did he?
2: No, I didn't, because I wussed out when the carving knife came pointy end at me and I went, ah!
0: Yeah, and he chucked his hands up in the air. He still had the chef's knife in the hand. That was quite fun to watch, actually. He's not hurt, thankfully. I could have gone much more worse.
2: Yeah, it was better in rehearsal. But Greta, this is all yours. Unfortunately, Hamish and Katie have both missed out today, but Greta, you and the family are off to the Great Moscow Circus.
4: Excellent. Thank you so much.
0: You're so welcome. Congratulations. Enjoy. You can jump on. Book your tickets online now, moscowcircus.com.au. Did I just slur that?
2: He's at Moscow Circus.
0: Moscow Circus.
2: Tomas Vodka.
0: That's not true.

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1: Sam and Ash's Facts Machine. Spitting out a daily fact you can use to impress your friends and confuse your enemies.
2: What you got?
0: Oh, so I saw something really cool yesterday. So yesterday was the 17th of September. And did you know, Sam, that is the day that most people, it's the most popular birthday in the whole entire world.
2: 17th of September.
0: 17th of September.
2: Christmas?
0: It says happy birthday to everyone celebrating today because September 17 has historically been Australia's most common birthday. ABS data covering births from 2007 to 2016 found 8,862 Australians were born on this date, more than any other day in the decade studied.
2: Is that because it's 9 months after Christmas? Everybody's getting busy.
0: Yeah, could be.
2: Christmas Day, a little bit of extra pud.
0: Yeah.
2: Yeah, why not?
0: I'm not sure.
2: The one day of the year, Cecil. Come here, you big dog.
0: I'm not sure, Sam. Yeah. But isn't that really cool?
2: It would make sense.
0: Well, when I was trying to work back, is it January or is it? No, you're right. It is. It's December.
2: Yep. It's the, yeah.
0: Okay, that's all right.
3: So what's happening?
0: No. It's 91.1 Hot FM. We're just going to turn it. No, what we're going to do is we're just going to turn his microphone down. Thank you very much, Sam. It's 91.1 Hot FM.
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0: Good morning, 719. Weather today, look at that outside. Looks so good. Mostly sunny for the coast. Tops 22, tomorrow 27. I can't get over that.
2: Mm-hmm.
0: Oh, I love this weather.
2: Bring it.
0: Hey, what's coming up next?
2: I just wanted to pause a moment because I'm excited. Two local legends are joining us. It's always great when the business community give back. That's a marker of a quality business, I reckon. Find out what it is next.

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1: We are proudly associated with an event called Rhythms by the River. Now, it had its inaugural launch last year. Oh, sorry, 2 years ago. 2 years ago, and it's just going from strength to strength. It is a beautiful event that is supporting Sailability, Ash, which is a group or an organisation that actually encourages people with disabilities, gets them on the water, gets them sailing. But like all volunteer organisations, they need some coin. And then when you look at the business community of Mooloolaba, there's one man that stands proud. His name's Grant Whisker from Whisker Coastal Property. He joins us right now. Good morning, Ledge. How are you?
2: Good morning, mate. How are you?
1: Really good. Now, get in nice and close here. You've got to almost make out with that microphone. All right. Now, Legend, what is happening, and can you introduce the day and your people and what's going on and why we should be excited about this event?
3: Okay. Sunday, the 20th of Sunday, in Penny Lane on Park and Parade.
1: So for those of you who are needing a translator, that's Penny Lane. Grant's a Kiwi.
0: Not Penny.
1: And he's been taking his chili bin down with his genitals. But it's Penny Lane off Park and Parade, Mooloolaba. Sorry, continue, Grant.
3: Thanks, Sam. Penny Lane Park and Parade, where we will be having a concert in the park.
0: Oh, so good.
3: Yeah, we've got The Shine coming from Brisbane, a five-piece band. It's free. Just come along, put your rug down on the ground and enjoy it. We'll have food trucks. We'll have boat rides with Sailability. They'll have their boats out on the water. No. You know, it's a great cause, and I just want to give a shout out to our major sponsor, Car Coop, Rent to Own Cars.
1: What are they doing?
3: Yeah, they rent to own. Okay. They're the biggest rent to own car company in the country. And, you know, reach out to those guys. They're amazing. And they've got right behind us. We've got an MG3 in our auction lineup.
0: Wow.
3: Yeah. So
0: that's awesome.
3: We've had a number of sponsors, and our live auction is live now. Mm. Which is great.
1: That is great. Now, Annalise, you are the engine room behind this. Grant's just a pretty face, but you actually done all the work, right? Tell us, this is a fun day. It's a beautiful. It was so much fun to be a part of last year. The time of year is perfect. Mm. The weather is going to be amazing. Mm. It's just a great way to take a chair down, sit in the park, enjoy a glass of vino, have some food from one of the food trucks, and listen to music.
4: Yeah, exactly.
1: All the while supporting a really, really worthy cause.
4: Absolutely. Yeah, it's going to be a lot of fun. I think we've got some really cool auction items.
1: So what do you got? Like,
4: So we've got the car, which is obviously
1: super cool.
0: Yeah.
4: Very cool. And then we've got so many local businesses in Mooloolaba. Shout out to all these guys as well, because, you know, you've got a heap of restaurants and that at the wharf that have given us, you know, gift vouchers to, you know, dine in and whatever. And then we've got like beauty, like treatments. We've got.
1: Sounds good, Ash.
4: Yeah.
0: Yeah, I'll
4: we've
0: take
4: honestly
0: that.
4: So many businesses.
1: Anyone doing injectables? Ash is big on those.
0: I am not.
1: Oh, look at your forehead, mate.
4: Maybe for next year. I'll try and reach out to someone.
1: Good
4: for
1: idea.
4: Next year.
1: If you can get a lot. Like, get a lot.
0: Yeah, you make me sound like I'm a pillow on my head.
1: You're basically the Catwoman with the amount of procedures you've had done.
0: Procedures? What are you doing? Now you talk. I'm not even going to go there. You're just firing me up. It's my last day of holidays. I'm just going to just go back and be like, Hoosa.
1: Hoosa.
0: Hey, guys, this is really, really cool. If people want to find out more info, where can they go?
4: So on our website, whiskercoastal.au, we've got a page there that they can go. All on our social media.
0: Great.
4: Yeah.
1: And Grant, if people are wanting to get involved on the day a bit more actively, is the sailing going to be happening this year?
3: The sailing is happening. Absolutely.
1: And can you get involved? Can you get out and have a sail?
4: Yeah.
3: Absolutely. Yeah, these boat rides. Sailability is sort of, they'll have their fleet on the water. They'll have a marquee at the boat ramp in the car park of Penny Lane. And
4: I think they're sailing from 2:30, I think, because we start at 3. 3 till 6 is the event, and then they get out on the water a bit earlier. So I think from 2:30.
1: Do you sail?
3: No, not normally.
1: Okay.
3: No.
1: But
3: you think I should?
0: But yes.
1: Yeah, I do.
0: Absolutely.
3: Yeah, I think I'll get in a boat this year.
1: Okay. What a great
4: idea. That's a good idea.
1: I challenge you to a boat race in Mooloolaba.
0: Sam's only saying because he used to sail. Don't do it. Don't do it.
1: And I'll give $100 to the charity cash if you win.
3: Okay.
4: No, make it 1,000 and you're on.
1: All right, I'll see what the bosses at the radio station have to say, but I'm okay with that.
0: Wait,
1: but if I win, I get a three bedroom, two bathroom, two carport place on Park and Parade.
4: What, for like a couple nights?
1: No, permanently. Speak to Graham. See if he's got a spare one.
0: Actually, do you know what? Shake on that. That's good. 91.1 Hot FM. Thanks, guys.
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6: 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Sunshine Coast traffic.
7: G'day, as we kick off your Friday and the last day of school, those school zone speed limits now in place. Got a break down the Bruce Highway northbound after Pinata Road through Palmview. No delays there. Clear on for the Bruce all the way down to the Gateway Motorway. It is building in Mount through Mountain Creek on the Sunshine Motorway now. And a little bit of traffic, Emu Mountain Road through your roadworks for Perugium. 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
15: Good morning, Bruce Atkinson here, broadcasting from Cubby Cubby Country. A coroner has ruled the death of Bribie Island teenager Charlize Zamuda is consistent with a bull shark attack. The 17-year-old was killed in February last year. A report stating an inquest into her death would not be in the public interest. It found there were appropriate shark control measures in place at Wurrum Beach at the time. Surf Life Saving Queensland is aiming to reduce the number of deaths on our beaches this summer. The volunteer lifesaver patrol season starts this weekend, and beachgoers are being reminded to take notice of safety warnings. 26 people died on our coastline last summer, six of those on Sunshine Coast beaches.
16: Our volunteer services and lifeguards last year performed over 2,700 rescues across the state and looked after more than 20 million visitors. So it's a fantastic service that we provide to the community. But we really ask everyone to help us do our jobs and only swim between those red and yellow flags where our lifesavers and lifeguards can see you. Because if we can't see you, then we can't save you.
15: Surf Life Saving Queensland's Aaron Purchase there. It's unclear what impact the federal government's immigration overhaul will have on our region. Under the changes, backpacker numbers are being slashed and foreign students will face tougher restrictions on bringing family members to Australia. The National Farmers Federation and the tourism industry are concerned there won't be enough foreign workers to fill jobs in the key sectors. both of which are important to our region's economy. Hooker Jeremy Marshall King says the Dolphins absolutely have the side to win the NRL Premiership. The Finns play either the Roosters or Sharks next Friday at Suncorp for a place in the grand final. Marshall King believes they can go all the way.
17: The group we've got at the moment, we've got a lot of confidence in them, in our group. Yeah, it's just exciting for us as a club. It's taken 4 years to get here. That's pretty good if you ask me. We've been pretty close the last couple of years with injuries, but just got to take it in now. We don't know when the next time it comes, so just got to embrace it.
15: In national news, the federal opposition is defending the time it's taking them to release their immigration policy after accusing Labor of not going far enough with its policy released yesterday. Shadow Immigration Minister John O'Dunham has told the ABC they're taking their time to get things right.
18: We want our policy to be bulletproof. We want it to stand up to scrutiny, because for every change you make to the immigration system, there is a cost to the economy. There is a cost to the budget. It has an impact on the way our country operates.
15: And now with sport, here's Phoebe Humphrey.
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4: In sport, the Roosters are looking to bounce back from their week one finals loss to Penrith in tomorrow night's Sharks clash. Both sides are holding their final training sessions today. Chook Nat Butcher telling Fox they're hungry.
20: Played all year for this time of the year, and they know what to do and they know their role. 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
4: And the Swans and Dockers go head-to-head tonight at the SCG in the AFL's first prelim final. That's the latest news and sport.
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0: All right, your weather today. Oh, it is looking so good. Mostly sunny for the coast, tops of 23 degrees. And tomorrow's looking really good, tops of 27.
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0: Good morning. Sam, you're very good at impersonations.
1: Okay.
0: Different sorts of impersonations, accents, things like that. Would you say that's your theatrical training sort of?
1: Oh, do you know?
0: Or you just reckon you just got a bit of a talent for it, you know?
1: I think I've always enjoyed listening to people's, and I've always had a genuine interest and love of language and accents in particular. Yep. So when someone speaks a certain way, I really, I clock into it and I listen really carefully.
0: You do.
1: So much so that it brings me undone when I slip into their accent whilst talking to them.
0: Which I've seen many a times, just quietly.
1: It's very embarrassing. I didn't mean to do it.
0: Up next, there is someone in Hollywood, and it's not Ariana Grande, who has a very adaptable voice.
1: Uh-huh.
0: I want to dive into this next, and then I want to give you a little, play a little game with you. Can we do that?
1: Yeah, cool.
0: All right, let's do it. After Kygo, Whitney Houston, it's High Love, Sam and Ash. Good morning. 91.1 Hot FM. Happy Friday. Last day of school too. Get amongst it.

0: 91.1 Hot FM, 7 Ash. Good morning. Hey, I want to play a little game with you right now because Anne Hathaway is incredible at impersonations, accents, things like that. And most actors are, right? Because they're classically trained. We played the clip for you not that long ago about Margot Robbie having like on Neighbours, she had to have a dialect coach. For her Australian accent.
1: I remember you saying that. That was
0: Neighbours.
1: Cool. And his name was Polo, I believe.
0: Yes.
1: And so they'd be looking for them around set. It was Margot, Polo. Margot, Polo. Anyway, that was a bad joke. Jason Momoa went past. Fish out of water.
0: Definitely knew it was him, though. Stomp. Anyway, we digress. But the point is that, yeah, so Margot had a dialect coach, right? It was actually quite funny because her accent was too Australian. Mm. So she had to kind of like tone it back and she had to get a coach.
1: Do you reckon she's ocker? She doesn't sound that ocker to me. I think she speaks beautifully.
0: Not now, but maybe once she did. I don't actually know. But, yeah, apparently she like really, you know.
1: Okay.
0: That's all right. We've all been there. Pretty sure that's us. Anyway, but Anne Hathaway is an incredible human being. She is very, very talented, about to have her third bub.
1: Self-declared bogan.
0: Yeah, absolutely. But she does some great accents and some great impersonations. Now, before we get to yours, because I know you can do the same.
1: Oh, no, let's let a professional do it. I'm down with
0: this. This is Anne Hathaway's impression of Lil Wayne. Have a listen.
2: See, I go pop, pop, pop, pop, pop, pop. My camera's up your crotch. See, I tell the truth from what I see and sell it to Perez Hilton. Don't call me scuzzy, making money. That's my job, celeb photography. What? Hell no, I'm not needy. I'm legit, not stock or rot.
1: She's got lots of energy.
0: She just goes for it. This is my favorite impersonation she does, and this is Britney Spears. Have a listen.
1: This is Anne Hathaway.
0: This is Anne Hathaway.
3: Ever, how was I supposed to know that something wasn't right here? Oh, baby, baby.
0: That's impressive.
1: She's
0: that
1: good, huh?
0: Actually sounds like Britney Spears. One more time.
3: Ever, how was I supposed to know that something wasn't right here?
0: Oh, it's just so
1: good. She's
0: good. So good.
1: She is good.
0: I just thought I'd put you to the test on the spot.
1: Righto. Let's do it. What do you want?
0: I want Arnie Schwarzenegger.
4: What are you doing? Why do you always put me on the spot like this? I'm the governor, and I'm here to do it, whether you want me to or not. You cannot make me do the Arnie unless I'm ready to do it.
0: Jeez, that's good. That's really good. Oh, God, it's good. Okay. All right. What's the old mate's name? The Scotsman off Outlander, Jamie. Jamie, what's his name?
4: Oh, Jamie. Oh, no, Ash. What are you doing here? You cannot do it, whether you want me to or not. I'm here for the future. I'm here to drink whiskey. I'm here to go on holidays very soon where I'll drink lots of whiskey and look at fan ladies in their bikinis.
0: Oh, no.
4: Because then I'll touch the stone. And when I touch the stone, I'm going three. And when I go three, I'm not coming back. That's what I'm doing.
0: That's really good. That's really good. I mean, like, you and I do a mean Eddie Vedder impersonation.
1: Oh, let's do some Eddie. You go first. I love your Eddie.
0: No. Because you've really got to, you know, put on the bank.
4: I don't want to be with you.
0: Oh, that was terrible.
1: I love it.
0: Maybe.

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1: Yes, I do.
0: Hey, just a little quick side note here, because we do have to get to Quizzical.
1: Mm.
0: We were just talking about this off air. So you and I are hosting tonight the Australian Resident Accommodation Managers Association at the casino in Brisbane.
1: Yeah, Minnie Swan from White House Celebrations has teed it up.
0: Yeah, thank you.
1: She's everywhere, isn't she?
0: She is.
1: White House event
0: gun,
1: goodness.
0: She is. Mm. So anyway, we're very excited to be hosting this gig at the casino. And you're singing tonight.
1: Yeah, and ears not working.
0: And your ears not working. And the same thing, you sung your Suburban song at 8 o'clock with a busted ear, so because you got a bar of soap wedged in your ear hole yesterday.
1: If ever I needed a more compelling argument to move over to liquid soap, I still have a chunk of bar soap in my ear.
0: Oh, jeez. You're just something else, aren't you, mate? But anyway, hey, let's
1: at least my ears are nice and clean.
0: There's no germs up in there.
1: No.
0: Hey, if you would like to win $1,000, we're going to do it next with Let's Get Quizzical.
1: What?
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0: All right, we're having a break with Quizzical for 2 weeks. So if you would like to play 1-300-468-911, Sam and I are off on holidays after today for a couple of weeks. So if you want to play, now is the time. 1-300-468-911. 10 questions, 60 seconds on the clock. You can get them all right. The $1,000 is all yours. Let's play next after Counting Crows.
1: If you can't, we get to see your bot.
0: Yeah, all right, let's play next.

0: Sam and Ashes. Let's get quizzical. Pop quiz.
1: All right, Adam from Budrum, welcome to the party, my brother. We want to put $1,000 in your pocket. Are you ready for this?
2: Yeah, ready to go.
1: All right, mate. Now, here's how it works. 10 questions, 60 seconds. We rip them out. You get them all right. We give you the money. You get them all wrong, you have to do a nudie run. Where are you right now, Adam?
2: Was driving the kids to school, so near a school.
1: Okay, you might want to get as far away from that as possible. Or just get them all right. Makes it easier.
2: Yeah, perfect.
3: All right, 10 questions, mate. 60 seconds. Get them all right. Obviously, that $1,000 is all yours. You can pass at any time. We'll take your first answer. None right, nudie run. Let's play. You ready?
2: Yeah.
3: Here we go.
4: Okay. Let's get quizzical.
0: $1,000 on the line.
5: 10 questions.
0: 60 seconds.
5: Let's get quizzical in 3, 2, 1.
1: What TV award ceremony just happened?
2: Oh, pass.
1: Which redhead pop star is under fire for his tour?
2: Ed Sheeran.
1: How many samurais are in the 1954 Japanese epic film?
2: Pass.
1: Where will you find the uvula in the human body?
2: The what, sorry?
1: The uvula.
2: Pass.
1: How many tackles in NRL does a team get before the possession?
2: Six.
1: Tom Steinfurt and Sylvia Jeffries have been announced as hosts of which brekkie show?
2: Pass.
1: What surface is most field hockey played on today?
2: Synthetic.
1: Which country is both an island and a continent?
2: Australia.
1: In Finding Nemo, what kind of fish is Nemo?
2: Oh, clownfish.
1: What is the tallest type of grass in the world?
2: Pass.
3: What TV awards ceremony has just...
1: Well, you keep your pants on, so that's good.
2: That's something.
1: Yeah.
3: Now, Sam.
1: Yes, Ashley.
3: The surface most.
1: Yeah, I'll take synthetic.
3: Okay, so that's 5. 5 out of 10. All right.
1: That's a pass.
3: Yeah, it's a pass.
1: C's get degrees, Adzi.
2: Pretty average.
3: The Emmy Awards happened. Those were the TV Awards ceremony. Ed Sheeran, you got right. There are 7 samurais in the 1954. Japanese.
1: Gee, that's hard.
3: That was a bit much, guys.
1: That's a
3: toughie. How about we relax on that one? Gee, where's the uvula?
2: You've never heard of it.
1: You've never heard the uvula?
3: The back of the human throat.
1: Oh.
3: Isn't that the dangly thing?
1: Also known as the epiglottis.
3: Is it the dangly thing?
1: Yeah, yeah.
3: The little punching bag in the back of your throat?
1: Yeah.
3: The uvula.
1: Yeah.
3: Or whatever Sam said.
1: Epiglottis.
3: Okay, let's have a flex.
1: It's very hard to flex your epiglottis unless you've got tonsillitis.
3: Actually, you make a solid point. 6 tackles. Yes, you got that right. Tom Steinfurt and Sylvia Jeffries just been announced as Today's Show brekkie hosts, which is cool. After the departure of Sarah Arbo and Carl Stefanovic.
1: Mm.
3: Australia, both an island and a continent. Clownfish, yes, and bamboo is the tallest type of grass
2: bamboo.
3: In the world.
1: Yeah.
3: Not your cooch, mate.
1: No, it's not, Ashley.
3: No, you know what I meant.
1: No, don't know what you meant.
3: Or your buffalo. Anyway, thanks for playing, mate. Well, actually, really, it kind of depends how long you let it grow. No, it still won't get as high.
1: Thank you very much, Adam. You have a great weekend, brother. Bye. How long's your cooch?
3: Oh, goodness me. Hey, guess what?
1: What?
3: Suburban Song comes up next, and it's for Nambour today. Ah. So stand by. Sam singing next with One Blocked Ear. It's 91.1 Hot FM.
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0: 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Sunshine Coast traffic.
6: G'day, as we kick off your Friday and the last day of school before the holiday. School's no speed limits in place. A couple of breakdowns on the Bruce. One is heading northbound before Pinata Road through Palmview, and a breakdown heading southbound after Red Road through Beerburrum. Not causing delays, though. Bit of traffic building northbound through Burpengary on the Bruce and through Mountain Creek on the Sunshine Motorway. Around the plaza, a little heavier now, too. 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It's Travis. That's traffic on 91.1 Hot FM.
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18: Good morning, Bruce Atkinson with you. It's looking like there won't be an inquest into the shark attack death of Bribie Island teenager Charlize Zamuda after a coroner ruled it wouldn't be in the public interest. A report has found there were appropriate shark control measures in place at Warram Beach early last year when the 17-year-old was killed by a bull shark. Meanwhile, 26 people died on the Queensland coast last year, six of those on Sunshine Coast beaches. Surf Life Saving Queensland wants to reduce that number this summer. The volunteer lifesaver patrol season starts this weekend, and Surf Life Saving Queensland's Aaron Purchase is asking beachgoers to stay safe in the water.
19: It is higher than what we would like. The numbers indicate males are at a higher risk, and the trends, there's no particular location trends. There's no real strong trends across them, other than the males being higher. They're spread across the state and different activities at the time of those incidents occurring.
18: Caboolture police are appealing for help from the public as they investigate an armed robbery. Just before 7 o'clock last night, three men entered a business on Morayfield Road, one allegedly armed with a gun. One of the men demanded cash from an employee before the group fled the scene in a waiting vehicle with a quantity of cash. Detectives are appealing for anyone who may have witnessed the incident or who has CCTV or dash cam footage of Morayfield Road around the time of the robbery to contact them. Dolphins hooker Jeremy Marshall-King says the team isn't distracted by the hype as the club aims for its first NRL title. The Finns play either the Roosters or Sharks next Friday at Suncorp for a place in the grand final. Marshall-King says he's not getting ahead of himself.
20: I'm a pretty relaxed guy, pretty kicked back, and we're just worrying about this week off at the moment, and Monday comes and, you know, whoever we're playing, you know, we've got to prepare as well as we can. This time of the year, you want to be playing this time of the year, and it's exciting. You know, it's just got to soak it in because you never know when it's going to come around again.
18: In national news, Qantas ground staff are planning on strike action next week. 600 staff who predominantly work for QantasLink will walk off the job seeking better wages and more job security. And more explosive claims have been made against King Charles about the day of Princess Diana's death. Diana's brother writes in his memoir that the then prince was elated like a lottery winner when he found out about his ex-wife's death in 1997. The palace has not responded to the latest allegations. And now with sport, here's Phoebe Humphrey.
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21: In sport, the full house sign is up at the SCG ahead of tonight's prelim final between the Swans and Fremantle. Sydney's Charlie Curnow telling Nine the past couple of weeks have been great.
22: No, it's been great. It's been a fun little fun couple of weeks. Yeah, it's been a lot of fun. Nice year, so can't complain, mate. It's good to be in a prelim and join some footy with the boys. It's been nice.
21: And the Aussie cricketers are in action later today, taking on Zimbabwe in the second one-day clash. The Aussies lead the series 1-0. That's the latest news and sport.
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3: Oh, good morning. Mostly sunny for the coast today. Tops of 23 degrees. Tomorrow looks great. Tops of 27.
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3: Sammy, let's kick it.
1: Righto, Ashy.
27: Let's kick it.
3: We love it because guess what? This time every Friday we get to do our suburban song. Now, thank you very much to all the wonderful people who have given us feedback on this segment. I've had nothing to do with it.
1: You have so.
3: Sam,
1: you're the inspo. You're the muse.
3: No, you.
1: And then you're the editing genius behind it.
3: Yeah, look, I'll chuck a little cheeky final edits on it in the production side. But like, you are writing them, you are singing them, you are doing such a fabulous job with these, and we're getting so much wonderful feedback. So keep them coming. Mm. Keep that good feedback coming because Sam doesn't want to do it anymore because it requires work.
1: It's work.
3: So
1: I have to work.
3: So if you
1: I don't come to work for work, mate.
3: So if you could tell Sam to keep doing these suburban songs, that would be great because then it'll encourage him to keep actually working when he's supposed to be here at work.
1: Do you know what? I'd be happy to keep doing them if somebody could ring up 1-300-468-911 with some ideas, lyrics, and maybe a recorded version of it.
3: Prior?
1: Done. That'd be awesome.
3: Now, this is a bit of a fan favourite. This is Nambour. Lots of people from Nambour. I'm a Palmwoods girl, but I went to school in Nambour, St Joseph's and St John's. A lot of history in Nambour. And so this song is going to be close to my heart today. Sam, can we preface this by saying, and when you were recording yesterday, and yeah, I've listened to it, and I can't see anything wrong with it, but you were like...
1: I couldn't hear.
3: You couldn't hear anything because he got soap wedged in his... Is it lefty or righty?
1: In lefty.
3: In lefty.
1: Yeah.
3: Because old mate still uses a soap bar, not shower gel. I've been trying to convert you and your shower habits for years, which is kind of weird now that I say that.
1: Well, you've upped the frequency, which has made a huge difference to the number of friends I have. Amazing. So thanks for that tip.
3: You're welcome.
1: But when the bar gets soggy and squishy at the end of its life, I've just mushed it against me. And because I don't have any hair now, because I'm sporting a mohawk, I've just whacked a full wedge of putty-like soap in my ear.
3: Yeah.
1: And then as I've gone to scoop it out, I've actually just forced a big chunk of it down my ear canal and it's blocked off my hearing completely and I can't hear.
3: So trying to hear and listen to the backing music while singing, it's going to be interesting. But we're going to get to
1: it
3: next.
1: I love all these disclaimers we make as to why this next song's going to be a little bit crap.
3: It won't be.

0: 91.1 on FM. It is Sam and Ash. Good morning at 8:13. Hey, every Friday we release a suburban song, whether it's an oldie or a freshie. We've been doing this breakfast show for 10 years. And this week, thank you very much. We have gone to number one again. So we thank you very much for your kind words, everyone.
1: We do appreciate your support.
0: And all the lovely feedback on the suburban songs because, you know, I feel like these songs represent different suburbs, you know, and people feel like it's their anthem, you know. So people have been very, very passionate about that. So thank you again. Very much for that. I have nothing to do with the writing or the singing, clearly. Maybe that's why they're so good. Now it's all...
1: Oh, don't be so hard on yourself.
0: It dawns on me now.
1: You leave me nothing to do.
0: But here's the thing, Sammy. This is an oldie, but you've rewritten it.
1: Rehashed.
0: Did you make a couple of changes?
1: Couple of little subtles,
0: like with the current mayor and stuff like
1: new
0: that.
1: New mayor and a couple of mates who have identified as Namborians, indeed.
0: Okay. All right, well, that's good to know. Okay, so would you like to say anything further about your song?
1: No, other than this is what happens when you can't hear out of one ear. Apparently hearing's important.
0: Okay, so go on, introduce it, give it its formal official invitation.
1: Ladies and gentlemen of Sunshine Coast, welcome to the stage, the suburban song for this Friday, Nambour.

0: well done, Bud. Short and sweet this week, I like
1: it's
0: it.
1: It's a little cringy.
0: No, it's not. It's fine. Are you kidding me?
1: Okay.
0: What? You've gone red. Are you okay?
1: Sounds like I'm struggling with a bit of constipation.
0: Yeah, but how else would you have done that? Like, do you need me to give you a singing message?
1: Would you mind?
0: All right, okay. Well, what you... absolutely not. No, I think it sounded great. Don't be so hard on yourself.
1: Thanks, doll. Leaves you with nothing to do.
0: Wait, I have to discuss something with you that I've just witnessed you do with your Barocca thing that's in front of you. I am deeply disturbed. We need to talk about that one next too, okay? Anyway, that's your song for Nambour. In the meantime, head to our socials, 911 Hot FM, and check out the video today.

0: Thanks, Taylor. It's 91.1 Hot FM. Sam and Ash. Good morning. Thanks, Kitty. I've been laughing in here because there's just a couple of things I need to discuss with you and the reasons why you need a holiday.
1: Right.
0: Can I give you my top three?
1: Go on. There's more than three. There's a top three.
0: Actually,
1: I'm glad.
0: Yeah.
1: Okay.
0: It's not only three. This is my top three. Number three.
1: Yeah.
0: I need you to go get your ear sorted out and get that bar of soap out of your ear.
1: Yes, I do.
0: All right?
1: I've got to sing tonight with Darren Percival.
0: All I can smell is sunlight soap.
1: It's cleansing, isn't it?
0: It is.
1: I've got to sing on stage with you tonight, Darren Percival.
0: No. Punctuation is important. On stage with me, not singing with me.
1: We're at Star
0: Casino.
1: Singing
0: with Mr. Darren Percival. So he's got a belter voice just like yours.
1: Keith Urban cried with his voice. Remember when he was the second place getter in the original Voice?
0: You don't know this, but Keith Urban also cried with your voice, but just not in the way that you wanted to.
1: In pain, curled up in fetal, hanging on to his Barry Manilow album.
2: Make him stop.
1: Show it for the love of God.
0: Okay, so you need to get that. That's number three.
1: Yes, I need a holiday because I wouldn't have put soap in my ear if I wasn't
0: number two.
1: Worn out. Good point.
0: You and I just a little bit tired today because it's been a really big week and it's been a fantastic week. Yeah. We have loved every minute of this week, let me tell you. We'll get to that in just a moment. But the reason why my top two for you needing to go on leave, Sam, is because I said to you, hey, do you want a little bit of my wakey-wakey? It's like, you know, those, what do they call effervescent tablets?
1: It's like a Barocca.
0: It's got like guarana in it and like your vitamin Bs and stuff. It's like, like Barocca. Anyway, I gave you a bit of water. I put it in there. I wait for mine to fully dissolve and then I drink it as per normal, like a normal person would do, right? Mm. It smells beautiful, by the
1: way. It does smell good.
0: I gave it to you and you started drinking yours automatically. And I said, what are you doing? You've got to wait for the whole tablet to dissolve. And what did you say?
1: Well, I like, now you're putting me on the spot. It feels weird, but I like, and I have a habit of, I like to drink it and then getting the half dissolved tablet in my mouth and chewing it. I like finishing it off.
0: So you like, it's like a fizzy lolly or something like that.
1: Yeah, yeah.
0: No, that would make me want to vomit.
1: Okay. Well, I like it.
0: I mean, each their own.
1: And I like kiwi fruit with the skin on.
0: But and this is my point. I think
1: calyx of strawberries.
0: I think you're just getting a bit kooky and a bit weird. And my number one reason as to why you need to go on leave is because, we don't want to go to it now, own horn, guys, but 91.1 Hot FM got lots of number ones the other day in our ratings. We're very proud of that. But also, too.
1: Yeah, we've got 24 hours to celebrate before nobody gives a rat.
0: Actually, no one cared the day after.
1: It's only radio people that give a toss.
0: But anyway, the point is we got real rowdy on Tuesday.
1: Yes, we did.
0: And we were having the best day ever, weren't we? Like, it was so much fun. How long did we all party for here at Hot?
1: From 9 till 9. Yeah. It was a 12-hour day.
0: The only 12-hour day you'll ever catch Sam doing at work.
1: And did I work? And if I extrapolate an hour from that every day, that gives me at least 8 weeks worth of grace.
0: And the reason why you need to go on leave is your body is so banged up this week. You have you've got bruises
1: everywhere
0: from chasing me around the other day from running into a door
1: because the bathroom. I was trying to steal the toilet paper while you were in there.
0: He's ran in before me. He's stolen the toilet paper and then you've ran into the door because you forgot the door.
1: Instant karma.
0: There is nothing funnier than someone, by the way, running into a door or getting pushed in a bush.
1: Just to clarify, having their body pushed into a bush or plant. When you say pushed in the bush, you've got to be careful. So
0: sorry. And furthermore, because of all these bruises.
1: The one on my forehead's my favourite.
0: The one in the middle of his forehead, ladies and gentlemen of the Sunshine Coast, is my absolute favourite and his too. You shouldn't have favourites, but this is a good one. Because Sam and our boss, Roddy, were getting way too competitive at table tennis at this party the other night and you ran into the pot plant.
1: I was bending over to pick up the ball and my head just continued to go where my hand went. Dunk. And I misjudged the distance between me and the pot plant.
0: And that, ladies and gentlemen,
1: well, I found it.
0: Is my top reason why Sam needs a break. It's 91.1 Hot FM.
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0: 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Sam and Ash, you want to get along to Coyote's Roadhouse, then all you have to do is listen out, because we're going to give tickets away to their grand VIP opening night that's coming up Friday, 25th of September.
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3: G'day, got a breakdown the Bruce Highway northbound after Pinata Road through Palmview. Also got another breakdown southbound heading through Beerbrum. Not causing any delays. It's a pretty clear run all the way to the Gateway Motorway. Sunshine Motorway, so inbound through Mountain Creek. Now it's about a 5-10 minute delay. Better traffic through Kunda Park on Marichidor Road and also around Yandina Coolum Road, round about Coolum Beach. School drop-offs underway. Last day of school before the holidays. 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
10: Good morning, Bruce Atkinson here, broadcasting from Cubby Cubby Country. The volunteer lifesaver patrol season starts this weekend, and beachgoers are being reminded to heed safety warnings after many regions experienced an increase in rescues last summer. Almost 10,000 volunteer lifesavers from more than 50 clubs will be on beaches from the Gold Coast to Ingham. Surf Lifesaving Queensland's Aaron Purchase wants beachgoers to stay safe.
11: Unfortunately, last year we had 26 drowning deaths on our coastline. 19 of those were related to the beach. Unfortunately, 6 of those are here on the Sunshine Coast. And that's 26 too many. We really want to see that number get as low as possible and hopefully down to zero.
10: The Premier says the 2032 Olympics and Paralympics are for all Queenslanders. It comes as the Fitzroy River in Rockhampton has been locked in to host rowing, despite concerns over crocs and river flows. David Crisafulli says it's all about taking the games to the regions.
12: On the Sunshine Coast, the games will support upgraded venues and better transport connections for one of the fastest growing regions. Moreton Bay and Logan will benefit from new indoor sporting centres, while the Redlands will become home to a new whitewater rafting facility.
10: 60 people become Australian citizens in Gympie today. Mayor Glenn Hartwig is hosting two citizenship ceremonies today at the Pavilion. The new citizens come from 19 countries. Dolphins hooker Jeremy Marshall-King says it's fantastic to play in his first NRL Finals series after 168 career games. Marshall-King says beating the Warriors last weekend was a great effort. The Finns play the winner of the Roosters-Sharks game next Friday at Suncorp, and he's making the most of finals footy.
13: It was it's a pretty incredible experience for myself. It's taken me a long time to get there, and I just soaked it in and enjoying that moment, especially back home and in New Zealand as well, was something special.
10: And don't forget, the Sunshine Coast Falcons take on the CQ Capras at the Kiwanis Stadium tomorrow afternoon for a place in the Queensland Cup Grand Final. In national news, the federal government continues to spruik its migration policy this morning. Health Minister Mark Butler telling Seven, Labor's crackdown on international students, backpackers and those who overstay visas is much needed.
14: I think Australians recognise there's too much visa hopping, there's too many people overstaying their visas, so it was a very comprehensive package.
10: And more pain could be on the way for mortgage holders as money markets factor in the chance of another 3 rate hikes by the middle of next year. And now with sport, here's Phoebe Humphrey.
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0: In sport, the Swans and Dockers are going through their final preparations ahead of tonight's AFL prelim final at the SCG. Fremantle is taking an unchanged lineup into the clash. Dockers forward Michael Frederick telling 10, it's been busy since last week's win over the Cats.
15: I don't think I've taken the time to reflect on just how big of a week it can be and things like that.
0: And switching codes now, the Roosters and Sharks will hold their captain's runs today ahead of tomorrow night's NRL semi-final clash. That's the latest news and sport.
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0: Mostly sunny for the coast today, tops of 23 degrees, 27 and sunny for tomorrow and 25 and sunny for Sunday. Oh my God, the weather, turn it up, spring already.
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0: Good morning.
16: Yes. Yes, indeed. Would you like to go to the hottest new bar on the sunny coast, opening at Ocean Street next Friday night? We've got VIP passes to what is going to be amazing, Coyote Roadhouse.
0: Yes. So Friday, 25th of September, the grand opening. You want to come along, you need to call us right now, 1-300-468-911. Did I mention there's a mechanical bull?
16: What?
0: Oh, my God. Get on it. 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

0: 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And right now we have tickets to go to this.
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2: Now, you and I, Ash, are about to hang up the microphone for a couple of weeks while we go on holidays. But during the holidays, I'm going to pop into the opening night of this because I am curious, Af, to see how people go on the mechanical bull at the new Coyote's Roadhouse.
0: You'll be terrible on this, by the way. Like you're good at many skilled sort of sporty things, but
2: this isn't me.
0: You do not have a low center of gravity.
2: No, I don't.
0: And this will go firmly against you.
2: Tammy from Budrum, do you have a low center of gravity?
3: Very much so.
0: Oh, good.
2: And how are the hips, Tammy? Is this a personal question? Yeah. Can you ask someone how your hips are?
0: Yeah, I don't know.
3: I've been told they still work.
2: Okay.
0: Oh, good.
2: Go, girl. Show us your hips.
0: Oh, I love it, Tammy. Well, congratulations. You are off to Coyote's Roadhouse. How good's that?
3: Oh, so excited. I've already got someone to take and I can't wait.
2: Oh, that's amazing.
0: All right. That'll be good.
2: Well, Tam, make sure you come and say hello on the night and I'll come and cheer you on the bull.
3: Oh, great.
2: All right, I'll be there. I'm on Team Tammy.
0: All right, let's go to Little Mountain.
2: Where was that? Was that? Show us your hips. Was that? How's your hip action, legend?
4: Yeah, excellent, mate. Hips don't lie.
2: Okay.
0: Yes.
2: All right. Well, you and a mate are coming along to the opening night of Coyote Roadhouse Mount. This is coveted, these tickets.
0: Yeah, absolutely.
4: Excellent. Yeah, no, the better half will be happy. She's been hanging to go.
2: Are you a country fan yourself, was I?
4: What was that, mate?
2: Are you a country fan yourself?
4: Am I a country fan?
2: Yeah.
4: Yeah, a little bit. Yeah, not too much.
0: Well, you'll love it then. Yeah. You'll love it. Well, absolutely.
2: Do you know? I'm gonna fess up here. I'm not a fan of country music. I've been very open about that. However, there is something about, because I really liked the TV show Yellowstone.
0: Yeah.
2: With Kevin Costner. I love that. Yeah. So I don't mind a bit of that action. I think I like the old country better. I'm more of a Dolly Parton, Johnny Cash kind of a guy.
0: Oh, yeah, that's like that's the best.
4: Oh, no, I like the newer stuff, I think.
0: Oh, do you? Yeah. Oh, do you know what? Yeah. Each their own. If we were all the same, life would be very boring, wouldn't it, guys?
4: It would be, yeah. We wouldn't be able to hang out.
0: No, great story. That's right. Well, Wozza, we will see you there Friday, 25th of September. Have the best night ever.

0: Awesome. Can't wait. Thank you.
1: No worries. See
0: you
2: guys. Right. Coyote's Roadhouse, like we said, it's got the mechanical bull. It's going to be amazing as well. The VIP night, September 25, Coyote's Roadhouse, where live country music and late nights meet.
1: Yeehaw.
2: It's News next.

0: Ash's entertainment.
1: Now, you've been teasing us all morning with this, saying that you've got some hot goss regarding Taylor Swift's wedding.
2: Okay, so yes, there is. And I actually really love this. Okay, so strap yourselves in, folks, because Brad Pitt was being interviewed on the red carpet. Now, this isn't the juicy, juicy goss that I'm going to get to, and it's not really juicy, juicy. It's just really cute goss. But this is Brad Pitt was being interviewed on the red carpet, and he couldn't find his girlfriend. Have a listen.
3: Travis's wedding, you might have lost Inez for a little bit because you guys couldn't have your phones. Is that true?
4: You mean the wedding of the century?
3: The wedding of the century.
4: Let me tell you, that was such an amazing night. I think we were there 10 hours, maybe 12. Mm-hmm. It was such an, it was so thoughtful and well planned and really moving and great fun. And yeah, but it was big. Yes. And yeah, at one point, I lost her in the melee.
3: How long?
4: On the
3: did
4: dance
3: you,
4: floor.
3: How long did you guys? Okay, how long did you guys? How long did it take you to find her?
4: No, not long. Not long. No, yeah. There's always someone to go that way. Yeah. That way.
2: Isn't it funny that you take away mobile phones and everyone doesn't know where people are? You don't know which way's up. You can't get Ubers. Like, it's crazy, isn't it?
1: It reminds me of Wall-E when people fall off their mobile things. They don't know how to get back up.
2: Yeah, that's right. Oh, help me. But then New Heights, which is the podcast that the Kelce brothers have, and they were talking about Taylor Swift and the name that Jason's kids have for Aunt Tay. Have a listen.
5: This was what it's we had. Tom. We had to like break that habit of your daughters.
6: Girls. I was going to already say this. I don't ever.
5: When they got to meet Aunt Tay Tay, they were calling her Taylor Swift.
6: Taylor Swift, can I do this? Taylor Swift? Yeah.
5: Adorable. Either way. Yeah.
2: You get come play toys with us, Taylor Swift. Can you imagine? Taylor Swift, did you want some milk in your coffee? excuse me, Taylor Swift, can I show you my new cool trick? Watch this.
1: That's so cute. Is that how they would be known? Like, yeah.
2: Right.
1: That's the branding.
2: You don't think about her other than Taylor Swift. So I thought that was a really cute moment.
1: It is.
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10: Good morning. Southerly winds up around 15 knots on the stronger gusts. Next tide's a high tide just after 1. And on the open beach on the north end of the coast, a solid 1.2 metres east-southeasterly swell at 12-second intervals. It's worth checking down around Moffat's and Dickey Beach. Other than that, Alex through to Maroochydore, Coolum and the Bays, and the southern corner of Alexander Bay is biggest. 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

0: 101 Hot FM. It is Sam and Ash. Well, you and I are done for the next 2 weeks.
1: That's it. Thank you very much for allowing us to have a little break. And you enjoy Fiji with the fam. That'll be tops, hey?
0: I'm sure we'll have plenty of stories to go. Oh, it's bulla, bulla. Fun. My daughter Miller says to me, how many more days till Fiji, Mum? And I said, three, bub. And she goes, I just can't believe it. I just can't believe it. And it's like sometimes I wish I could just take my mind back to being a little kid like that and being so excited for everything, which I am, by the way. I'm very, very excited. Yeah. We've never been overseas, the whole four of us.
1: That's so cool.
0: It's going to be so much fun. Yeah. So very much looking forward to it.
1: Enjoy every minute, my love. Well-deserved break, and I will miss you, and I'll see you on your return.
0: Well, actually, I'll see you tonight, but anyway.
1: Oh, yeah. Yep. Forgot about that.
0: I'll see you. We've got a gig tonight at the casino in Brisbane, so that we're hosting down there. So, my voice just broke up there.
1: Hello.
0: Okay, we definitely need a break.
1: Bye.
0: Have the best holiday, mate.
1: Love you, bye. See you when we get back on, what day do we get back? After the King's birthday weekend.
0: Whatever date that
1: is. October 6th.
0: Feels right. Yeah. Study 1.1 on FM. Mike, is you next. New Trent Homes, a better way to build.
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3: G'day, got a multi-vehicle crash and in a Coolum Road near Coolum State School. Minor delays. There's a breakdown the Bruce northbound after Pinata Road through Palmview. Sunshine Motorway, a couple of minutes through Mountain Creek. Quite heavy Mooloolaba Road down from Budgerim at the sports fields to Sugar Road and very busy up in Budgerim Burnett Street and Main Street. Also slow through Bocarina, still on the Nicklin Way. School zone speed limits in place. Last day of school before the holidays. 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Half price, just $12. That's worth pulling over for. And September 22, participating stores excludes IGA local grocer. It's Travis. It's traffic at 91.1 Hot FM.
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13: Your news now.
14: Good morning, Bruce Atkinson with you. A coroner has ruled the death of Bribey Island teenager Charlize Zamuda is consistent with a bull shark attack. The 17-year-old was killed in February last year. A report stating an inquest into her death would not be in the public interest. It found there were appropriate shark control measures in place at Warram Beach at the time. The Premier is highlighting the regional nature of the 2032 Olympics and Paralympics as rowing is approved on the Fitzroy River in Rockhampton. The Olympic rowing venue for Brisbane 2032 has been locked in by Games bosses despite controversy over crocs and river flows. David Crisafulli says all of Queensland will benefit from hosting events.
15: The 2032 Olympic and Paralympic Games will be a Games for all of Queensland. Our 2032 delivery plan puts communities across the state at the heart of that vision.
14: Noosa Council says a community grant awarded earlier this year is already making a meaningful difference, helping a local charity expand its support for vulnerable residents. Making Lives Matter was one of 25 local organisations to receive support through Council's Community Project Grants program. The Noosaville-based charity has appointed a new community outreach worker. The charity helps people access services in a number of areas, including financial hardship, housing insecurity, and domestic and family violence. Hooker Jeremy Marshall-King says the Dolphins absolutely have the side to win the NRL Premiership. The Finns play either the Roosters or Sharks next Friday at Suncorp for a place in the grand final. Marshall-King believes they can go all the way.
16: The group we've got at the moment, got a lot of confidence in them, in our group. Yeah, it's just exciting for us as a club. It's taken 4 years to get here. That's pretty good if you ask me. We've been pretty close the last couple of years. With injuries, but just got to take it in now. We don't know when the next time it comes, so just got to embrace it.
14: In national news, the Deputy Opposition Leader says Labor is targeting the wrong people in its crackdown on immigration. The government yesterday announced plans to crack down on international students and backpackers on work holiday visas. But Jane Hume has told Seven that's not what the coalition would do.
17: We certainly wouldn't be cutting the desperately needed labour to regional Australia, particularly around harvest time.
14: And now with sport, here's Phoebe Humphrey.
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0: In sport, the Swans and Dockers will face off for a spot in the grand final tonight at the SCG. Sydney has recalled Justin McInerney and Lewis Malakand for tonight's prelim. Swans acting captain Dane Rampy telling Nine he can't wait for the opening bounce.
18: Yeah, it's an exciting time for all of us, and it's not lost on us that we get to challenge in a prelim here at our home. It's something that's pretty special.
0: And the Sharks and Roosters will go through their final training sessions today ahead of tomorrow's Do or Die NRL blockbuster at Allianz Stadium. That's the latest news and sport.
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20: Let's take a look at the weather. Beautiful blue skies. There's loads of sunshine. The weekend, it's going to be stunning for the start of the school holidays. We're heading for a top of 22 today. Tomorrow, reaching temps at around 27. Should be fine for the start of next week.
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4: Bruce Highway travelling well between Nambour and Caboolture. Steve Irwin Way slows up around Roy's Road through Beerwah as usual. Clowns Road is busy through Little Mountain and Clowns West eastbound. Sunshine Motorway slow eastbound Kiwana Way through to Karawatha Drive, and Nicollin Way has some delays through Pereira and Warana southbound as well. It's spring season at Freedom. 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